0: たいね。
1: Say your box, Henry.
2: Thirty-two.
1: I got a disturbance coming in of an assault progress at Premier Nail Salon, 445 North State. There's a customer that received a service and they realized she didn't pay the last time she was there. Now she's trying to leave without paying.

0: 22.
1: 122.
0: I got a battery in progress with some time, Madison and Jefferson. There were two males fighting on the sidewalk. One is a male white, blue shirt, green pants. The other one a male white, white shirt, black shorts. They just want a report for it.
2: 121.
3: 121. Yes, yeah, who's sure that played a gig.
0: What about the plate?
3: I disregard that information.
0: Oh, disregard the plate information? 10-4.
4: One 12. Yes, well, can you show me going in? It's 1089 on the miles, and thanks for all the backup.
0: 112, good to go in with 1, it's 1836. So you don't need the wagon?
4: Yeah, it's fine. The wagon's in, I'll take myself in.
0: Oh, okay, it's not for it. One 14.

getting a call for an EMS, 155 East Illinois, for a high school student that's intoxicated, not conscious, not awake. He's coming from prom. He's wearing a black suit, white shirt, purple tie.

0: 132, are you going back to Solidarity?
1: I'll be going for the other people. You can see me, Josh.
0: Alright, I just got this battery in progress by the Jewels, Roosevelt Canal, for a male black shirt, black pants, that's beating up a male Asian.
2: 10-4.

0: 7551 David.
1: 7551 David.
0: Street stop, State and Roosevelt.
1: State and Roosevelt for a street stop, 10-4.

0: 1833.
1: Did you make it to Target?
0: For he's already gone, so they didn't make a report on any arrest. Can you also give us a personal here at North and Sedgwick?
1: All right, 10-4. Any tag units in 18 for a suspicious person? 1953 North Clybourne.
2: 6-4-90.
1: 1861 Eddie. Caller said there's a male black in a silver Ford Mustang. He went into the ATM vestibule after the caller, but he didn't withdraw any money, and now he's sitting in front with a female passenger.
2: 10-4.

0: 133 Henry. 133 Henry. From the freight, the wrong box. It's an Indiana freight. Robert Charlie 214 Adam Nora.
1: Robert Charlie 214 Adam Nora out of Indiana 104. 133 Henry. Can you see what year it expires?
0: Twenty-seven,
1: and is it a specialty plate in Gabby Trust?
0: Three vehicles, 6,000 pounds, 16,000 pounds.
1: One thirty-two, where are you coming in?
2: Yeah, we haven't seen, nobody's waving us out. You got a better location?
1: No, they just gave Roosevelt Canal and then the Jewel for the remarks.
3: West Wolf, landed, 091 in the miles.
1: 112, it's 1846. 132, they also gave a plate, Frank Boy 96897, for a black Lincoln sedan. I'm not sure if they were standing next to it, or if you see it in the parking lot.
4: 120.
1: I heard you coming in.
4: Yeah, so the same event here at Reserve, I just got waved down by a citizen. So you can just put me on that for now.
1: Hand waiver at the Reserve, 10-4. Is there another unit coming in? 114.
5: 152, boy.
6: Yes, man. Can you show us following Embo 11 to Northwestern?
1: Embo 11 to Northwestern, it's 1847, 162, boy.
5: Can you log off 6180 so we can log on, please?
1: 10-4.
7: One 33 Henry.
0: 33 Henry.
7: You guys stepped on bunch stamps. So, Robert Charlie 214 Adam Nora, what kind of plate is this out of Indiana?
0: A recovery vehicle?
7: No, ma'am. What kind of.
1: One 101.
8: Can you have 180 Frank call the athlete?
1: 10-4, 180 Frank. 180 Frank.
9: 180 Frank.
1: Could you please call the desk?
9: 10-4.
10: 122.
1: 122.
10: Spoke to security. Apparently the two, well, either victim and offender are both bloody, so we're going to be canvassing the area to see if we can find them. But if anything, could you let us know if they end up in the hospital somewhere?
1: 10-4. I'll keep an eye out for it. Got you turning that area.

0: 101.
1: Can you even call 80 George? Call the disregard ring.
0: Oh, 10-4, 180
2: George. 180
0: George. 180 George, can you call the desk?
2: 10-4,
0: 180 Frank, you can disregard.
3: 10-4.

0: Sergeant 18 friendful.
1: 18 10,
0: this EMS 155 East Illinois for the prom, high school student that was intoxicated. See if they responded and return a quarters. You want me to dupe it to them or have a unit check?
1: Nah, we can dupe it to them.
0: Alright, 10-4.
2: 133 Henry. I tried running that play several different ways, ma'am. I got nothing back.
3: Super.

0: 113 for info.
1: 113, talk to me.
0: Are you clear from that disturbance?
1: No, what's going on?
0: I just got an assault in progress at the BP gas station, 1004 South Des Plaines.
1: Yeah, we'll try to help.
0: Alright, thank you.

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1: One ten.
0: You put that cloud on the bar before.
1: All right, ten four.
2: $199. $199. Do you have a car available to go to Michigan and Wacker, mostly the northwest corner for the street vendors?
1: Yeah, I can find someone for you. $199. I don't have anyone right now, but I'll make a ticket for it.
2: $99, thanks.

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1: 32.
0: When you guys clear from that assault, can you check on 155 East Illinois for a person down? It might be a student.
1: Well, this is likely going to turn into paper.
0: All right, disregard.

0: Is there a Sergeant 18 that can maybe drive by 155 East Illinois?
1: 830.
0: 30. Yeah, fire is requesting somebody on scene. I don't have anyone, though.
1: I don't hear it that way.
0: All right, thank you.

0: 913.
1: 13.
0: One 13. 1813. I got a holding at Urban Air, 1801 West Fullerton. They're holding a male white and female black involved in a battery against a child.
1: 7564 Henry.
0: 7564 Henry.
1: Yeah, Kevin, you put myself and 7544 Frank down at 220 Michigan, and can we get a VIN number for that?
0: All right, stand by.
2: 11021.
1: Thank you. One thirteen. Suppose it's going to be a fight, Frank. The caller, the VP attendant, does not want a police report, but does do a special attention just in case the offender returns and continues causing disturbance. Also, can you bring it back on the AMC theater disturbance?
0: All right, you're on it.
1: Mm-hmm.

0: 150 for Enfo.
1: 22.
0: 22, your batteries are gonna turn into paper.
2: I figured they haven't shown out of hospital, right?
0: No, not yet.
2: Alright, you can we'll give it a call now. What'd you got?
0: I got a panic alarm, 402 West Washington. Silver 2013 Toyota Prius, Adam Victor, 55681. And then a disturbance at 232 South Franklin.
2: 10-4.

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0: 30, there was an accident on Ontario and Wabash. They called back saying they don't want the police. The drivers left.
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0: Thank you.
1: Welcome. One 1834. Grand and McClure auto accident between a maroon Ford and a black Toyota. Then there'll be another one at Streeter in Illinois. You get done with that one.

0: 1833.
1: I got a holding at Navy Pier, 600 East Grand, for a male black that stole some items. He's going to be right in front of the pier.
0: 1833, we'll take it.
1: That's 1822.
0: Number one.
1: All right, 33, disregard.
2: One twenty.
1: Hi.
2: Show me going 727 South Dearborn on the 7th floor.
1: All right, good to going to 727 South Dearborn, 7th floor. It's 1902.
3: Yes, ma'am. Quick question. Do we have an on-scene time?
4: Do we have what, huh?
3: Our on-scene time. Can you read it to me?
4: Your on-scene time. Let me see. You put yourself on scene at 1843.
3: Thank you.

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1: All the ones.
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0: 33, I got a burglary alarm, 1416 North Astor, for the third floor bedroom, and an assist citizen, 225 West Hubbard. 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They thought it was open, but when they went inside, the door got locked.
1: 10-4.

0: 8:30.
1: 18:30.
0: Yeah, I'm at 155 East Illinois. No ambulance here. Did they make a removal?
1: No, they returned at quarters again. They said it was a second call for somebody laying on the ground, but it was a student.
0: I don't see anyone laying out here either. You can make it a 19 call for now.
1: All right, 10-4, thank you.

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1: 114.
0: I'm going to drop an old disturbance at the skate park, 1135 South Michigan. Caller said there was 30 to 40 people gathered, drinking and loitering. And then if you could check for the street vendors, Michigan and Wacker. 102 Sam, you have any pods at the skate park?
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0: One oh two Sam, it has like an hour. I don't know if they're still gathered there.
2: 102 Sam, I do see a group drinking on the side of the skate park.
0: Oh, okay. 10-4.

0: What are you, boy?
1: What are you, boy?
0: You put those out of my box.
1: You should be able to see it now.

for the units in 18 getting in the sign progress, 633 North St. Clair. For a male white, bald, blue suit, blue jeans, is threatening the caller. Not sure if he had any weapons. He was reaching into one of his bags.

Good evening, it's 10-1. It's coming in as a theft just occurred. 2851 South King Drive at the Prairie Shores parking lot. There's a male Hispanic in a maroon pickup with 10 scooters in the back of the truck. Caller thinks they're stolen. No plate info.

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1: 162 Boyd.
0: Can you read that ticket out again, please? We're in the area, so we can.
1: 10-4, it's in your box, 2851 South King Drive at the Prairie Shores parking lot.

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1: 120.
0: 120, they're calling back from the reserve, 744 South Dearborn.
1: 822.
0: 822, standby. 120, you copy?
1: No, I copy. I'll swing by again.
0: Alright, 10-4. 1-8-2-2.
1: 2-2, RPG, back enough. Where's this caller at?
0: They said they were right in front of the pier, 600 East Grand.
1: Okay, did they say what? Like, store, restaurant, anything?
0: No, it looks like it was a few different stores. We could try doing a callback.
1: Okay, yes, ma'am. Thank you.
0: All right, stand by.

0: It is not allowing me to dial that number, sir.
1: Okay, babe. I'll try to find someone here.

0: 124. Did 134 Henry make it back?
1: We're not sure. We could drive around and see if we can.
0: One 34 Henry.

0: 34, Henry. Sergeant for 134, Henry.
1: One ten.
2: Give him a call.

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0: 7 Illinois, 90 Lane.
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0: 5200. 1358. 304 John.
1: 10-4.
2: 1833. 1833. Can you put it down here on scene for the hover job?
1: 10-4.

0: 1887, Tom.
1: Go ahead.
0: Tom, I still have you on that suspicious auto. Can I show you clear?
1: Don't worry.
0: 09317 if you need it.
1: Thank you. Yeah, 1833.
0: 1833.
1: Do we possibly have a key holder on file for the Studio 41?
0: Let me see, 1801 or 1802?
2: Or 1802. 120,
0: you're coming in.
2: 99, just for information, on Wacker and State, there's a bus 4352 that is that broke down and it's causing traffic. So we might need another unit here to help with traffic control.
0: Alright, 10-4, is there a unit that can help out Wacker and State for traffic control?
3: 110, I'm here.
0: 110, 10-4. And then desk and 18, 1801 or 1802?
4: Just an FYI, State's backed up all the way from Wacker to, like, Washington, upstate.
0: 120, 10-4. Desk and 18, 1801 or 1802?
5: 822 on your deal, YD. Anthony Jones, 6141 on Michigan, comes back clear on the photo, no Rex warrants.
6: 802, were you guys calling the desk?
0: 10-4, I was looking for key holder information, 225 West Hubbard. Oh, T, you cut off.
6: Sorry, Squad 19 Paul, we don't have it.
0: Alright, 1833.
1: Yeah, 1833. You could disregard the key holder information. These people that were locked inside didn't realize there was a little knot twist to get out.
0: Alright, 10-4.
1: Yeah, but everything's locked over here, so yeah, you can 19 pull it.
0: Alright, got you clear. And then that alarm was a false alarm. Did you make it or can I code it?
1: We'll slide over there just to make sure everything's okay.
0: 10-4. Sergeant, I want for a code.
7: 130.
0: 130, there was an EMS, Roosevelt, in Wabash for a male Hispanic that was stumbling. Fire responded and they returned a quarter.
7: Just do good to CMD.
0: 10-4.
8: Plate.
0: Who wants a plate?
8: 110.
0: 110, go ahead.
8: Frank David, 70499, clear on the box, please.
0: Frank David, 70499, 10-4.
8: Thank you.
9: Blue Honda, right now it is blowing northbound from State in Wacker.
0: Blue Honda, going northbound from State and Wacker.
9: Yeah, I don't like it.
0: 110, what is it wanted for?
9: nothing at this time. It just was, it almost hit with that.
0: Alright, Blue Hyundai going northbound from State and Wacker, almost hit 110, Frank David, 70499, if anyone's in the area.
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0: point? It's Frank David, 70499, comes back on a Blue Hyundai.
10: 822.
0: 1822.
10: Number for 0860, please.
0: It's going to be John King, 248563. 248563, event number 11016, 11016.
11: One thirteen. Sorry, Paul, can I get 30th station?
0: 10-4.

0: 180, Abby.
1: And
0: 180, Eddie, I'm getting a disturbance at the 7-Eleven, 200 North Dearborn, for a male black hoodie, black pants, and another male black, gray hoodie, black pants. They're loitering, harassing people.
2: 10-4.
0: 162-boy. 162-boy.
2: Yeah, for that car that one time called out, does 102 sound of anything on the play readers for it?
0: 102 Sam?
3: 102 Sam, what was it, please?
0: It was Frank David 70499.

0: I want to.
1: Hey, 1012.
0: So I got a fire alarm going off, 2331 North Sheffield on the third floor. Caller said they smell smoke.
1: What is that? 102 Sam.
0: 102 Sam.
1: Yeah, the last hit was at 241 North State. And that was a couple minutes before the incident with 110. It was last seen going northbound on State.
0: Alright, 10-4. Last hit was at 241 North State a couple minutes before 110 called it out. Last seen heading northbound.
2: 10-4. Please keep running if it hits last call. We'll put it on.
0: Alright, 102 Sam. Is that 134, Henry?
3: Yes, squad, we're returning for lunch. What do you got?
0: Yeah, this is just checking. I'll be right back on post.
3: Give us 3 minutes.

0: 131.
1: 131.
0: They're still calling for 14th and Michigan for a male that's in the area. Did you find anyone?
1: Yes, well, we went over there, and he was already gone, but we'll swing back around.
0: All right, 10-4. It's a male, black, black coat, black pants, white shoes with an umbrella.
1: 10-4.
2: Ready?
0: 180, Eddie, you're coming in.
2: 10-4-5. You put a 7-Eleven on Dearborn?
0: Yeah, 7-Eleven, 200 North Dearborn. You should be able to see it now.

0: 114.
1: 114.
0: You guys good at the skate park?
1: 10-4, we're just causing a disturbance here. We're trying to get them out of the park for now.
0: Alright, you need another car?
1: Negative.
0: Alright, 10-4.

0: 124.
1: 124.
0: 24, when you clear, I got a mental health disturbance on the beat, 560 West Crenshaw, at the 7-Eleven store, for a male black that's having a mental health disturbance.
1: Tough.

0: 180 George.
1: 180 George.
0: Got an accident over here at 511 Columbus, South Columbus. We started driving while we're standing on the location for report.
1: 180 George, you sent a menu set?
0: Sorry, can you read that?
1: You said you sent them into the station?
0: Go for it.
1: All right, thank you very much. It's 11040.
0: 1822.
1: 1822.
0: Hey, Scott, can you show us going into 18 with one male resting? Starting mileage 582.
1: 1822, got you going in with one, it's 1936.
2: Got a plate for the box. Are you ready?
1: I'm ready.
2: Indiana, Tom, George, Adam, 838.
1: When does it expire?
3: Say that again.
1: What year does it expire?

0: 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That is Paul 1281741.
1: Paul 1281741.

0: Thank you, Box.
1: Thank you.
0: For the innocent one, getting a few calls for a battery in progress, 9th and State, male black and two female blacks are fighting in front of the Astoria store.

0: ready to. Could you check that out? 9th and Michigan in front of the Astoria store. Male black, Wayne black, and two female blacks.
1: Good work.

0: 114 for Ansel.
1: 114.
0: I also dropped a disturbance at the subway, 1212 South Michigan. There was 20 people inside loitering. 1-2-2 for Ansel.
2: 122.
0: 2-2, you make it to the panic alarm.
2: Yeah, 4-2-4.
0: What about the disturbance?
2: 4-2-4.
0: One, two, two, I didn't copy.
2: 19-4.
0: All right, I got a DUI driver, Madison and Clinton. It's related to a car accident, a black Audi and a white Chevy Volt. One of the drivers is under the influence.

0: And just an update on that blue Hyundai, Frank David, 70499. It just hit a couple minutes ago going northbound upstate from Illinois.
1: One ten.
0: 110.
1: Yeah, if anyone sees it and just pulls it over, I'll be happy to join them and write the citation.
0: All right, if anyone sees it and pulls it over, let me know. So 110 can head that way.
2: How long ago did it hit?
0: 102 San.
3: 102 San.
0: You know how long ago was that last hit? State on Illinois?
2: 1929.
0: 1929 hours, 10-4.

0: Sergeant, Unit 18 on the citywide. Got a person with a knife, Larrabee, Chicago by the Chase Bank. Male black, brandished two large kitchen knives at the collar. Male black, 50 years old, slender build. The offender is under the influence. Nothing further, zone 4 clear. Is there attack unit in 18 for that person with a knife?
1: 18, 61, Eddie.
0: 861, Eddie, 10-4.

0: 114.
1: 114.
0: It'll be a 5 franc for 12 South Michigan.
1: 5 franc, 10-4.

0: 131. I'm going to psych a Parker on the beat.
1: 10-4.
0: Sending an 18 in the backlog is an assault in progress. 633 North St. Clair, a suspicious person. 1343 North Cleveland, violation order protection. 1459 North Larrabee, a car accident. 323 North Dearborn, advice. 630 North State, number 2 Parker 160 West Kinsey. It's 1945.

0: 1-821 Franville.
1: AG21, you calling us?
0: 10-4, am I still holding you at the station for the arrest?
1: 10-4.

0: anyone to see if they return a quarters. Am I tipping it out to them?
1: Yeah, that's like a 16 I did.

0: 1824. You have a code for that alarm?
1: Working call.
0: Send 4. Can you check out Nassau in progress? That's 40 minutes, 633 North St. Clair. There was a male white that was threatening the caller.
1: 10-4.
2: 110.
0: 110.
2: That plate that I ran earlier for that blue Hyundai, I'm just doing a looting report. I'm in the station. Take care of that now.

0: 1823.
1: 1823, you copy?
2: 1823.
0: Yes, Clark, can I pull a second RD on the same event, please?
2: Yeah, go ahead.
0: Can I get an RD for 5082?
2: It's going to be John King, 248-589, event number 08316, 08316. And once I copy, I'm going to do a separate event for it. Standby.
1: No, thank you.
3: So 110, I reopened the traffic and put it on there so you'll have all the right times and everything in there, and then I just cross-referenced it with the ELU ticket of 11723, okay?
1: Much appreciated. Thank you.

0: 111 for info.
1: 111.
0: 111, there was a disturbance in your box at the 7-Eleven from earlier. Did you make it or no?
2: You can 5 Frank that.
0: 10-4, is there a unit coming in?
1: 111, which time are you talking about? We responded there more than once.
0: Alright, hold on. It was 1728 hours.
1: Yeah, that's in reference to the female one. We did go out there, 5 Frank.
0: Alright, 10-4.

0: 111, he's still working on paper.
1: 111, 10-4.
0: Frank, I'm getting a call for an animal abuse, 2 North Michigan, on the first level, row M, for Mary. There's a dog locked inside a navy blue Chevy. Caller said it's too hot.
1: Okay,
2: ten four.

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0: Do you have any pods, Clark and Harrison, for bus facing southbound?
1: Do you have a bus number?
0: 4366.

0: I see a bus number 4325.
1: All right, 10 for me. Sergeant, 1 for a cook.
2: 130.
1: 130, we had a disturbance earlier, Clark and Harrison. It has over an hour for a CTA bus. There was a female that wouldn't get off. The bus isn't there anymore. Can I just code it?
2: 99, thank you.

0: 1833 Acton Court, the alarm.
1: Yeah, it's on 4 and we're about to take watch, so we'll let you know the address very soon.
0: Alright, 10-4. Three, when you clear from lunch, there's going to be a disturbance on the beat on the vice.

0: Do I still have 1863, Charlie? Sergeant 18.
1: 1861, who are you looking for?
0: 61, I was looking for 863 Charlie. There was a property damage on his box with 6 hours.
1: Six three Charlie or 6-2 Charlie?
0: 6-3.
1: 6-3 should be gone.
0: Alright, it was an on view. I can just code it.
1: 99.
0: 10-4.

0: 1834.
1: 34. Yeah, the auto accident at Grand & McClure. Thank you. Do you take the criminal trespass over Embassy Suites 511 North Columbus, please, for a man refused to leave out the hotel. The male spending multicolored shirt, black jeans, white shoes, no weapons.
0: 1-833. 833. Yeah, that lunch location's gonna be at North and Sheffield. Thank you.
1: Enjoy your lunch.

0: sorry, for the units in one, Samuel busy. I got a person with a gun, 1458 South Canal. Two males inside a black vehicle were seen exiting the car armed with bats and guns. Nothing further.
1: 1-2-2 Coronavirus, right here.
0: 1-2-2-10-4.

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1: 31.
0: 31. I'm going to drop a call for a fire, 1250 South Indiana.
1: 74.
0: I'm going to stack some property Lakeshore Drive southbound in Jackson. Caller found a knife on the sidewalk.
1: 74.

0: 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And show me going to 122's job.
1: 120, 10-4.
2: 130.
1: Is that 130?
2: 99, so can I get a special attention at 31st Street Beach?
1: Special attention for 31st Street Beach, 10-4.

0: 4578 Adam.
1: 4578 Adam.
0: Yes, Scott, is it possible to get a lunch release? We were at Oak Street. Here, Oak and Cambridge.
1: 10-4, just give me a few minutes.
0: Appreciate it.

0: 132, you make it to that battery?
1: Yes, yeah, 10-4. Alright, 5-4.
0: 10-4, when you get a chance, if you could just check out Balbo and Wabash for a homeless person on the sidewalk, it has more than an hour.
1: 10-4.
2: 124.
0: 124.
2: 122, Franco. Make this a 19, boy.
0: 10-4, 122, go ahead.
2: 122, Franco.
0: 122, go ahead.
2: Really, this offending vehicle is going to be a black Lincoln. Give you some more details in a minute.
0: 10-4, the offending vehicle for that person with a gun, 14-58 South Canal, is going to be a black Lincoln.
2: It hasn't been bonafide that weapon involved, but these individuals are jumping out on top of the homeless people, acting like they're going to do something.
0: All right, 10-4, not sure if a weapon was involved, but they were trying to harass the homeless people.
3: 180 Frank.
0: 180 Frank. 19 Paul. 19 Paul, 10-4.

0: 422.
1: 122.
0: They're going to be wanted for battery. They have, the vehicle has front end damage. It appears to be more of a sedan. Front end damage is going to be on the passenger driver's side. Looks like the front bumper is missing. It's going to look more like a possible Crown Vic. Description given was male black and male Hispanic, Puerto Rican descent.
1: Alright, 10-4. Wanted for battery is male black and male Hispanic in a black Lincoln with a missing bumper and passenger driver's side damage.
0: 10-4, can you roll an ambulance here for a victim?
1: 10-4. You want him on Canal, or is there a better address?
0: Can I get a stop at 722 East Solidarity? Can I get an extra car over here? 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
1: Can I get another car, 722 East Solidarity?
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0: 12 and 10. I got a mental health disturbance, 1651 North Orchard, apartment 106. Ambo 43 is putting an additional request for a psych patient. Caller's son was having a episode pushing the husband.

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0: Do you think I can get a wagon over here to Swiss Hole?
1: 124.
2: 124.
1: One, two, four, they need you. 723, Solidarity.
2: 10-4.

0: 18-14-20. You calling me?
1: Yeah, you guys still working on paper?
0: 10-14-5, almost done. We're faxing all the weed stuff.
1: Alright, when you clear, if you could check on Miss Marcy, 1343 North Cleveland.
2: Hey, time. What was that last one?
1: 810, Miss Marcy was calling in on Cleveland.
2: Yeah, she's with Libra Squad.
1: Alright, can I code it?
2: 99.

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0: Yeah, 10-4.
1: 10-4.

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1: 4578 Adam.
0: Can we take a lunch?

0: Hold on. I don't have anyone.
1: We got a whole lot of fire trucks over here, but it doesn't look like this is going to be a bona fide incident.
0: Oh, okay. 10-4.
2: Yeah, if you were able to handle the guys before, like, I got you, it's in the BFS team, either, or you can just go.
0: Alright, 10-4. 12, can you do lunch relief at Oak and Cambridge for 45-75, Adam?
2: 99.

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1: 1-2-1.
0: Yes, hold on. Favorite team, put me on 1-2-1, please.
1: 10-4.

0: Was there a tech unit and one that wanted a holding?
1: Hey, we can help you out.
0: 162 Davidson Ford. It's at the Greyhound, 630 West Harrison. They have a male black that was trying to steal luggage.

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Only one call.

0: 1832.
1: 1832.
0: Hi, squad. For info, I'm going to be 99 for the remainder of the tour. Can you please show me clear from reports and can I have lunch at 18?
1: 10-4. When you clear, there's going to be a really old accident in the box. 323 North Dearborn.
0: 99.

0: 5:18 for a code.
1: 8:30.
0: 8:30. There is an EMS 615 North McClurg for a male. Male bound inside the business. They called back saying the male left. CFD was notified.
1: 19-4.

0: Officer Davis, Officer Isagiva, 1834.
1: Hey, John, let me give him a call.
0: 10-4. Unit 10-1, getting a battery in progress, 700 South Dearborn, for five intoxicated males fighting. It's anonymous.

0: 111, you still working on paper?
1: 10-4 squad.
2: Hey, 10.
0: Hey, 10.
2: Yeah, they're inside the hotel. They're no reception.
0: All right, 10-4.

0: 180 Eddie.
1: Eddie.
0: 180 Eddie, I got a disturbance at block 37, 108 North State, for 10 teens loitering on the second floor.
1: 10th floor.
0: Anybody want to back up 180 Eddie?
1: Hello.
0: Can I get another unit for a backup, 108 North State?
1: 113.
0: 113, you're going?
1: 10-4.

0: 180 Adam.
1: 180 Adam.
0: So it's going already.
1: 10-4.
0: Eight 34.
1: 1834.
0: That's why he's calling us.
1: Yeah, I was just making sure you guys were okay.

0: 124, you still hopping out on Solidarity? Are you doing a transport?
1: Oh, 162, we're trying to figure that out now.
0: Alright, 10-4.
1: Just, well, were you calling?
0: Yeah, I just wanted to make sure you guys were okay.
2: 145. 22. 122. Hey, Scott, can we update the UTR to 0495?
0: 10-4, it's changed.
2: 162, Adam.
0: 162, Adam.
2: Is it possible we can get the bait wagon from early side, I believe? Because late side is just the regular squad part.
0: 131.
3: 131, where we need it.
0: At 723 Solidarity.
3: Enroll.
0: Am I coding the fire?
3: Nice sample.
0: 10-4.

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1: Oh. 124.
0: 124, whenever you clear, I just got a trespass at Soldier Field, 425 East McPetridge, for a female white on the property.
1: 10-4.
0: One ten.
1: Can you have 124 come to the station and switch out that car for a wagon, please?
0: 10-4, 124, you copy.
1: 10-4.
0: One time, can he do it after he clears from that trespass at Soldier Field?
1: Okay. Is that the one they were requested to be at with the wagon?
0: No, the other wagon's gonna take over for him.
1: Okay, 9-9, they can address that and then come and switch it out.
0: Alright, 10-4. 124, I got you going to the trespass.

All right, 1-8-1-4. I just have a really old violation order of protection, 1459 North Larrabee. It cleared at 1930. And then a burglary alarm, 914 North Orleans. Northwest motion.

0: 180 Charlie.
1: I forgot the service at Block 37.
0: All right, set for it.

0: I got a theft in progress at the CVS, 25 East Ohio, a repeat offender, female block is stealing, red shirt, blue joggers, blue sandals.
1: $180 Eddie.
0: 180 Eddie.
1: I'm in the slowdown, block 37.
0: I'm probably out of the 5 Eddie. 5 Eddie for block 37, 10 point.

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1: 1-8-2-4.
0: 2-4, is that going to be a code?
1: Yeah, it's going to be a 580.
0: 10-4, I'm gonna drop a few jobs on the 20 sector and then a parker that's over the time, 160 West Kinsey.
1: 10-4.

0: 180 Frank.
1: 180 Frank.
0: They're calling again for the Bucket Boys, Washington and Michigan, in front of the Walgreens.
1: 10-4.

0: I'm getting a Techwell Bean Wacker driving late by the construction area for a male white blue shirt screaming, bent over like he's in pain. Caller thinks he might have a mental health disturbance. See if he's asking to advise.
1: Signal to Sam, they turn on Kinsey from Dearborn.
0: They turn on Kinsey from Dearborn, 10-4.

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1: I called the wrong job for running. 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Can you make it out 19 pound?
0: Send for it. 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
0: You mind checking out the suspicious auto, 801 South Canal, for the 3 to 4 cars that pulled up to the loading dock?
1: On the box left.

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1: Let's make this a 19 call for now, for further notice, and then also just make it a special attention. I'll just drive around from time to time.
0: All right, 10-4.

0: 30, the music disturbance at Seward Park. Do you want someone to check it out, or could I quote it?
1: Let's quote it for now.
0: 10-4.

you're putting in one in the backlog. I got a disturbance, Madison and Michigan, a missing person, 60s, Monroe, a check will be in Wacker and Lake. A disturbance, 521 South Dearborn, pending an 18, I got a suspicious person, 3rd, Astor and Banks. A disturbance, 20 West Division, an assist citizen, 1000 North State, pending in 1 and 18 at 2145.

0: 120, what do you got for me on that spec? I'll try and help you out.
1: Let me see. Uh, 120, I have this disturbance, 521 South Dearborn, for a female sitting in the restaurant. She's homeless. They just want her to leave.
0: 100 x-ray. Looking at solidarity, buses can't make this turn because of all the illegal parkers. Before the early units go in, have a couple of them come over here and help clear this.
1: You want some of the early cars?
0: Before the early cars go in for checkoff, have one or two come to solidarity as it's a traffic jam over here that buses can't turn. I can't even get up even close to the planetarium right now, so I'm going on foot.
1: Alright, hold on. Let me see if I can clear.
0: 114, it'll be a 5 a.m. for solidarity.
1: 114, send for it.
2: 130, she'll be going over there.
1: Who was the last unit coming in?
2: 130.
1: 130, 10-4.

0: 120 for info.
1: 130.
0: I also threw in a Parker from 131 stack. They went in with an arrest. 2315 South Wabash. For permit parking. Try again.
2: 1824, Sean's taking one female to 18, 434 on the line.
0: 1824, good, taking one female to 18, it's 2148.

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0: If you could reach out the streets and fan, the bus can't make the turn to one vehicle, and if he moves anymore, he's going to actually hit the vehicle. So we need streets and fan to get rid of it. So, play from the Adam Young, 9523.
1: Adam Young, 95238.
0: And whatever car you got coming here, they're going to have to shut down traffic by Limwide and redirect this traffic out of here, because like I said, this bus can't go anywhere.
1: Alright, and 100X, they're going to ask for a good location for that car.
0: The planetarium. So she was 600 East Solidarity. Literally, right on the corner.
1: All right, 10-4.
0: Well, facing West Palm, just so you know.

0: 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We're calling now for streets and sand. 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
1: Under X, amazing once he got my autograph. Now he's leaving. I'm going to clear the rest of this 150 cars out of here.

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1: X-ray, go ahead. Yeah, like I said, I gave him an autograph. He finally moved, so.
0: So you don't need the Adam Young now?
1: Well, he got a ticket. And once I get the ticket, he realized he's going to move.
0: Okay, well,
1: yeah,
0: they said they...
1: But there's still a lot of cars that got to be cleared out.
0: Okay, they said the shift change. They'll get there when they can. I told them you had about 150 cars.
1: No worries. Like I said, I'll give a couple more tickets.

0: Radio KNJ745. Today is May 9th, working for the 10th. Good morning, District 1 and 18. Was that 135?
1: 131, she shows one over to Solidarity.
0: 131, 10-4.

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0: 1814.
1: A suspicious person asked Doran Banks. Caller and his girlfriend report hearing a male yelling that he's going to get them as they walk by. They can't see the male, so I have no description, but he was possibly in the alley hiding.
0: Squad, aren't we relieving somebody at the hospital?
1: Oh, we weren't informed. Where are you?
0: Well, we just got done for lunch, but I think we're leaving 1823 at the hospital at St. Joe's.
1: Okay, hold on. Stand by.
2: No, it's not at 1831.
1: Okay, 1814 is relieving 31 at St. Joe's. 10-4. 31, which room number are you guys in?
2: 841.
1: 841, 10-4.

0: Available sergeant in 18.
1: 20.
0: There was a disturbance at 20 West Division with a male in the bar. I guess he got in the Uber and went home and code it.
1: Thank you, David.
0: Thank you.

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1: We landed 436.
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0: Are you pulling anything in the auto accident?
1: Negative. So I was in the 18th. This person wasn't involved in an auto accident.

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2: One sixty-two. Hey, I see you got a couple jobs waiting at Raising Cane's to North Michigan. Can you put those on my box? And 62 Adam's going to be coming with me.
0: 10-4, thank you.
1: Seven five five four Eddie.
0: I heard an Eddie unit. Go again.
1: 5-4 Eddie Spot, you can show us clear from the Harris Theater.

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0: 124 is going to tag me out on this 23 in Wabash permit parking.
1: 124 is going to tag you out with the Wabash permit parking, you said?
0: 99.
1: 10-4.
0: Do you have another job that I can help with the spec?
1: Yes, we have a checked well-being at Wacker and Lake. We're getting a couple calls for that. We have two checked well-beings. Give me a sec, hold on.

0: 120, we got to check the well-being at Wacker and Lake for a male screaming that, like, he's in pain. Fire wants to be advised.
1: 99.
0: Are you heading over there?
1: 99.
0: Thank you.

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Two customers have guns in their backpacks, possibly. Both are wearing black hoodies.

0: 1834.
1: 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The caller and his girlfriend heard a male yelling that he's going to get them, and they don't have a description of him, but he was possibly hiding in an alley.
0: 34.

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1: Can you help out with this assist citizen 1000 North State? It almost has an hour on it. She's disoriented from taking her meds, and she's lost. It's a 79-year-old female, female white, last name wearing a purple coat. She needs assistance getting back home. We're giving her a call back right now. I'll send someone to help you.
0: 99.
1: We have no answer on the callback.
0: Okay, I'll take a look around the area.
1: 10-4, thanks.

1861 Eddie. 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It's a male, black with long black hair, wearing a green shirt. He's following females outside, walking eastbound on Ontario.

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1: I'm going to stack you with this missing person, 643 North Michigan. The caller doesn't want to make a report, but he's asking for assistance locating his brother, 19-year-old male, last seen in that area. He's on the spectrum. He wants assistance finding him, but the mom's going to make a report later.
0: 99.
1: One fourteen.
0: Can we get an event number for parking enforcement from 1100 Columbus to 400 Columbus?

0: 1861 Eddie.
1: Yeah, can you give me the event number for a disturbance that went down on Illinois and Columbus at about 1800 hours?

0: 1861 Eddie, that was a domestic?
1: Yeah, so far.
0: All right, even number is 10481, 10481.
1: Figure.

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1: Bordelsi Drive is clear. You can 19 Pollard and clear all the early cars heading for checkoff.
0: 10-4.

0: All right. In case anyone didn't hear, the early cars in the 1st District head in for a checkoff.
1: Also advise that early cars that did sign up for overtime to give me a call for their assignments.
0: All right, and the early cars that did sign up for overtime, give 120 a call for your assignments.

0: 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Can you give me a code for the noise disturbance at Denmark High School?
1: 4-4.
0: Thank you.

0: 820
1: for this noise disturbance on 12 West Maple. 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It's from music coming from the restaurant.
0: Thank you, Paul.
1: Thank you.

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0: Can I get permission from my supervisor to take the caller to 1135 South Michigan to look for her brother?
1: $18.20. $29.32 if you're leaving now, it's 22:19.
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0: They're calling again at Raising Cane's for a person with a gun. You guys want to head back? It's a male, black, dark complexion, wearing a gray hoodie.
1: Yeah, we're back.

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0: 128. Can I get a call back for Wacker and Lake?
1: 10-4. And 120, they're all third-party callers. And the one citizen caller hears it on the 31st floor, nothing seen. Did you copy? Nicole came out at 21:36 hours.
0: 99. I guess 19:12 at this point. And can you also show me going to reserves?
1: 10-4.
2: 162, boy, they're relating that about 6 or 7 of them in a group, they ran westbound on Madison from this location.
1: Right, six or seven running westbound on Madison from the Racing Canes.
2: Yeah, 10-4. Can you see if 102 Sam maybe has eyes or something?
1: 102 Sam?
2: 102 Sam, I'm checking.
1: Thank you.

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1: The 368, you have a fax.
0: One six two boy.
2: Earlier they did say that they had a backpack. Yeah, the one that we're looking for, they said it has a gray hoodie that says essential written on the front of it.
3: Love in North Wabash.
0: Where at North Wabash? At 11 North Wabash. Okay, there was a male wearing a gray Essentials hoodie with the backpack.

0: Who's at 11 North Wabash?
1: 162 Adams here. They got one detained right now.
0: All right, one detained at 11 North Wabash, 2225 for the detainment time.

0: 824.
1: 824.
0: All right. Am I holding you down on this transport and then all the jobs in your box? Are we coding them?
1: Yep.
0: All right. So I'm holding you down on the transport and coding the Reckless and the Parkers and the Disturbance.
1: Sounds good. Thank you.
0: Thank you.

0: Middle of Sergeant and 1.
1: 120.
0: 120, can I have permission to hold this missing on the board at 60 East Monroe until first watch comes out?
1: 9-3.

0: 120 again. I'm at the reserves. I don't hear any music at this time.
1: 10-4.
2: 114.
1: 114.
2: Yes, on traffic stop 912 South Columbus.
1: Traffic stop 912 South Columbus, 10-4.

162 Adam, that's going to be 135-27, 135-27.

0: 120.
1: 20.
0: Hey, we're getting quite a few jobs on the board. Can I clear 124 and 114 when they're done with their traffic stop from their parking detail? If not, I can put a rep in.
1: 124 and 114 are in a parking together, the same location?
0: No, I have 124 at 2315 on Wabash, and then 114 for 1100 Columbus to 400 Columbus.
1: Okay, that's fine.
0: 10-4, thank you.

0: 1, 2, 4. If you could head to this criminal trespassing in progress, 1410 South Special Olympics Drive. It's the East Loading Dock. There's a female that's banned from the Bears event there, and she showed up. It's a elderly female with gray hair wearing glasses and a long black coat. There was a fire at 906 South State. Fire returned to quarters. Nothing there.
1: Sounds good to me.
0: Thank you.

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1: 20.
0: I'm coding out music disturbance from bars and clubs.
1: Thank you.

0: 861 Eddie.
1: Eddie.
0: Got a call for the redhead.
1: 11 boy.
0: Alright, and if you could head over to a holding offender to East Ontario, there's an off-duty appeal holding an intoxicated patron who is refusing to pay the bill.

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1: Boy, go ahead.
0: Yeah, I can take that holding that you were giving Eddie.

0: 132.
1: I get a code for the disturbance in your box on state.
0: Five voice.

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0: We got a call for the reserves. We just duped it into your special attention about the walls and the window shaking.
1: Under X-ray, someone has to go to reserve. That's one of the problem areas. We can't just go it out.

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1: We landed. 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
0: 10-4, 2239 for your time.

0: 832.
1: 832. We found him over here.
0: Oh, about 10-4.
1: One fourteen.
0: An anonymous call for a battery in progress. State in Van Buren. Van Buren in state. There was someone driving by and they seen a male, skinny, no shirt, and a female, heavy set, jean jacket, were fighting. The male slapped the female. They're both on the east side of the street.
1: 10-4.

0: 813.
1: Hey, good morning. We got a person with a gun, Larrabee and Menominee in Larrabee, my bad. There's a male that got out of the car in road rage. He pulled out a gun and jumped back in his car. He's heading eastbound in Larrabee. It was a gray Camry with a partial plate of Frank David. It's a male, black, tall, wearing a gray sweatshirt. 46 Boy 1, are you going? That's a person with a gun in Larrabee and Menominee.
0: Yes, sir.
1: That unit's coming in really muffled. Try again.
0: 46 Boy 1. Yeah, as well.
1: Is that 46 Boy 1?
0: 46 Boy 4.
1: 46 Boy 4.

0: All right, guys. The last unit, you're coming in really muffled. I don't know if you need a new radio. But that was 46.4?
1: Uh-huh.
0: Yeah, you're coming in really, really muffled. Like, we're having a really hard time understanding you. But we have you going.

0: 46 Charlie 3.
1: 46 Charlie 3.
0: Travis at Roosevelt, Michigan.
1: Traffic stop, Roosevelt, Michigan, 10-4.

0: 861.
1: You can show me going to Larrabee and Menominee.
0: 10-4.
2: Hey, Paul, what's the description of that vehicle?
0: A gray Camry with a partial plate of Frank David, last seen heading eastbound on Larrabee. It's a gray Camry. 1823.
3: 1823.
0: Good morning. Units in AP and 1823 in Citywide. We have a person with a gun at Seward Park. Said he's on division in Sedgwick. There's a male caller. He says he's going to shoot up three people in the face. Only said he's at Seward Park and then hung up. Nothing further. So on forth.
3: 2399.
2: Boy, we're right here at the park.
0: 46-1.
2: Ten-4, we're at the park.
0: 10-4.
2: Boy, we're right here at the park.

0: 46 boy 4.
1: Is that 46 boy 1?
0: 46 boy 4.
1: Boy 4, go ahead.
0: Is there any description of that person with the gun at the park?
1: Okay, there's no description on the person in the park with a gun. It's a male caller, and he says he's going to shoot up the people. He's going to shoot 3 people in the face. He only said he's at the park, and then he hung up.
0: That's definitely.

0: 1861 Eddie.
1: Slow it down. That person with a gun over at Larrabee's.
0: 10-4.

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0: 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You drove around a few times. If you see anything, so it'll be a 19 boy.
1: 10-4.

0: 1811.
1: Hey, good morning. Are you detailed for Russian Oak?
0: Good morning, 99.
2: Three one, I'm gonna get the tow car tonight.
1: 10-4.

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2: 1832 is the missing, and the caller are back with the head back at 18 now.
1: 10-4.

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1: 123 assault in progress at 608 South State at the Red Line Harrison. There's a male black wearing a gray sweater and ripped blue jeans threatening the caller.
0: 10-4.
1: Was that 46-3?
2: Actually, 46-1.
0: Oh.
2: Can I run an ambulance with you?
1: 46-1, yeah, go ahead.
2: Deal number 0412-5179-4805. Can you let me know if there's a valid UCL attached?
1: Okay, that last number was 805 or 807?
2: 0412-5179-4805.

0: 46.1.
1: One.
0: 46.1, that deals coming back bell to Kara S. Phillips, address of 1450 North Sedgwick. Kara does have a valid FOID card that's good until April 12th of 2029 and a valid CCL that's also good until April 8th of 2025. Or that one's expired, sorry. The CCL is expired.

0: 133,
1: good morning. Burglary alarm, 1802 South State. For coming from the front door motion. Drop a disturbance in your box, 1212 South Michigan. Approximately 10 people inside the restaurant drinking. No weapons seen.
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1: One thirteen. Can you head over to the skate park with 100X, please?
0: 4-6-4.
1: 4-6-4.
2: Boy, hey, can you read out that call one more time?
1: Okay, that's extremely muffled. Which 4-6-4 is this?
2: Boy 1, can you read out our call for me one more time, the first person on call?
1: Yes, there was two calls for Subway Park. The first call was male caller saying he's going to shoot three people in the face, only said he's at Seward Park, hung up when he asked where the park was, and the second caller was an irate and disrespectful towards the call taker, appeared to be in an altercation with someone at the park.
2: That was

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0: Hey, squad, good morning. Could you show us beat cell at Reserve 744 South Year 1? We're going to be jumping from Reserve to Columbus. We'll let you know once we move.
1: Good morning, 10-4.
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1: Hey, Spot. Can you do a call back when I left?
0: That's 46 Boy 1 asking for a call back.
1: Simple.
2: Yeah, Squad, at this time, if my car is on Hubbard, beat 1853 and 1854, if they can put their closures into effect, please. Just 1853 and 1854.

0: 1853, 1854,
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0: 1813.
1: New hit over to this criminal damage to property in progress, 2401 East Illinois. There's a male Asian wearing all black trying to break into cars in the area, last seen heading walking towards the Lowe's Hotel.
0: Hi.
1: I have a car to back him up, 241 East Illinois, for a male Asian possibly breaking into vehicles. Do I have an available car to help out 1813 at 241 East Illinois for a male Asian wearing all black trying to break into cars in the area?
2: You can show me on that. 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
1: 10-4.
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1: We're here for everything.
0: Period, okay. You guys 10-4.
1: 10-4.
0: One, two, one.

0: 121. Hey, good morning. Domestic disturbance, 330 South Wells, apartment 1106. Intoxicated male hit her, and yes, there's a weapon in the home, but didn't give the call taker details. Nothing further.
1: 10-4, good morning.

0: 113.
1: Domestic battery, 29 South LaSalle, apartment 1105. 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She refused EMS. She says there's no weapons, nothing further.
0: 10-4.

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1: 61-boy, go ahead.
0: Hey squad, is it possible you can reassign that holding and put us on a robbery mission?
1: Ten-4. Wait, my cars.
2: Traffic stop at 1 West Wacker. Actually, 1 East Wacker. Place going to be David Tom 56805. And just to let you know, there's a fake gathering of cars and this vehicle is doing donuts right now in the intersection.
1: Alright, big gathering of vehicles at 1 East Wacker. The plate you had was David Tom 56805.
3: 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Show me on scene.
1: X-ray 113. Okay, you guys are cutting each other off. Hold on. 46 boy team. Are you guys clear from that person with a gun?
4: Everyone, go ahead.

0: 111 for their play that's coming back good until April 2027. So Michael J. Hernandez coming back to a red 1981 Oldsmobile Coupe.
1: 10-4.

0: Okay, so for the 46 teams, can you guys head over to 1 East Wacker for the vehicles doing donuts over there? 111.
1: Extra 113, they went eastbound towards east of Michigan. So power can lose good.
0: Okay, those vehicles are fleeing eastbound towards Michigan. About how many vehicles were there?
2: There's usually 20 vehicles.
0: All right, about 15 to 20 vehicles, 10-4.
3: Or is this Charlie 3, Charles, over here?
0: 46, Charlie 3.

0: down will work as well.
1: All right, guys, any units we're heading over to 1 East Wacker for the vehicles? We're getting a slowdown. Anyone heading over to Wacker, slow it down. 121. One, 121 for info.
2: One twenty-one.
1: Just for an update, we're getting another call for 330 South Wells. The caller said the male is attacking her with a knife. He pulled out a knife on her, and he's wearing a black and white New Balance jacket.
2: 10-4.

1854. 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

0: we have a 1854? Hey, good morning. Can you do this check well being 505 North State? It was a male and a female arguing. On the call back, they just gave the address and that's it. Hung up.
1: We the Harbor Patrol Squad, Harbor State.
0: Okay, never mind.

0: Sergeant and 18. Available Sergeant and 18.
1: 18-10.
0: Good morning, 18-10. We're going to go, put a backlog in for tonight.
1: Later.
0: Available Sergeant and 1.
1: 130.
0: 130, we're going to put a backlog in for tonight for first watch.
1: No.

0: 121. 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
1: All right, we're getting a complete disregard if anyone was heading over to a domestic disturbance at 330 South Wells. Disregard.

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1: That's it, 133. I'm going to throw another disturbance in your stack, 23rd in Michigan. Has almost an hour on it. See if you see six or seven bikes keep circling the intersection, revving their engines.
0: Definitely.

0: 111.
1: Can you show us clear on the job and thank everyone that came for backup?
0: All right, thanks everyone for the backup on Wacker. And 813 for the assist.
2: 13.
0: You guys do this check the well-being, 505 North State. It was a male and a female arguing on the callback. They provided the address and then hung up.

0: 111.
1: 11.
0: Got a sex offense, other 128 North State at the Red Line in Randolph. There's a male Hispanic or a male white wearing a black shirt, white undershirt, tan shorts, is exposing himself on the mezzanine.
1: 10-4.

So the unit's an 18 just for officer safety. We have a reckless driver, Ohio and Clark. There's a silver Volvo with a male white swerving. States, the caller said that he could barely keep his head up. He was last seen kind of eastbound on Ohio.

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1: 46 Boy 1.
0: Hey, Fox, can you put me on 44 on a T-stop 401 South Columbus?
1: That was 401 South Columbus?
0: 10-4.
1: 10-4, I got you with Boy 4.

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What's the location? Where are you guys at? Which unit is trying to come in?

0: 111?
1: 11.
0: You guys good?
1: Hello, 12.
0: Yeah, you guys good over there?
1: We good.
0: 46-1.
2: One.
0: You guys good over there?
2: 04.
0: 113. One, 113.
2: 113.
0: Are you guys good over there in LaSalle?
2: Ten, 4.
0: 1823.
3: I'm good.

0: 121.
1: We're good, Todd.
0: 123.
1: 23.
0: You guys get over there.
1: 10-4.
0: 1-4-1. Hold on, 1-2-4. 133.
1: One three three.
0: You guys good?
1: We're good.
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1: We're good.
0: 1811. You guys good?
3: 99.
0: 821.
1: 1821, good.
0: 1831. 1831. 1831.
1: 31.
0: You guys good?
1: Bye-bye.

0: 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On the detail, you guys good?
1: 1853.
0: Are you guys good?
1: All right, three. We're all good over here.

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1: Can you hold me down on 18? I'm waiting for my partner. She's running a little bit late.
0: 10-4. 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

0: 1810.
1: 1810.
0: But it's reckless on the board, Ohio and Clark. I read it out. It has over 10 minutes on it. I'm going to give it a code.
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1: 821.
0: I checked the well-being in your detail, 1310 North Sedgwick. Caller says she needs her 28-year-old sister, Khaleesi, checked on. She was on our boat earlier, and she left without saying anything. They can't get a hold of her.
1: 99.

0: 823. And then 813 for the assist.
1: Okay.
0: Got an EMS ticket on the board, 875 North Michigan. There's an intoxicated female on the bench outside of the location. Fire's requesting CPD. They're on scene.
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1: Okay.

0: 111.
1: 11.
0: Domestic disturbance, 400 East Randolph. Might be a third-party caller. The ticket just says there's a couple arguing in Unit 820.
1: 10-4.

0: I have a available sergeant to ride with 121.
1: 130.
0: 10-4. 162, Adam.
1: Adam.
0: Adam, are you available to ride with 121 and 130?
1: Airport.
0: 1820. Was that 1820?
1: Yes, Squire, you can make that music disturbance on state before a call.

0: Yeah, but we're still over here.
1: Okay, I'll put you on scene.
2: Can you show us the one on St. Joe's that relieved 1814, and where is 1814?
1: So you said you were leaving 1814 at St. Joe's?
0: 10-4.
1: Yeah, room 841.
0: Thank you.
3: 1823. 823. Please call the ambulance, make a removal.
1: No, they returned to quarters. 823, they returned to quarters.
3: Okay, because we don't see anybody here, so just 19, boy.
1: 1-2-3, go ahead.
4: Yeah, we're going to get out of here. So if you think I turned it in, they're not aware. So she's going to start taking attention.
1: Hold on. 1-2-3, if you were coming in, you were really far from your radio, try again.
4: The offender left. We put him on the southbound train. The CTA attendant who made the call is asking us to hang out with her on the platform because she's going to be moving stations. Two is out. Get you a code.
1: 10-4.
0: Yes, big boy 4.
1: 46-4.
0: Can I get a traffic stop, 1615 Southwest, Mariano's? We're good.
1: 10-4.

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0: 23, am I still holding you down on the red line on Harrison?

0: 23. You head over to 4 East Elm Street for a fire. The neighbor sees a fire from the third floor. Fire's already on scene.
1: 29.

0: 1891.
1: All right, I'm over here on Albert, and we're going to put our closures here, 51 and 52 here. Traffic's backed up here too much. Start taking the cars and the tow cars come over here, please, and start towing these vehicles, please. Thank you.
2: 130.
0: The car's detailed to Hubbard. Start doing your closures and ticketing the vehicles. 130, go ahead.
2: 130.
0: 130.
2: Yeah, 130. There's about 100 or so people in here. We're shutting the party down. If we get one more unit just to sit up on Plymouth Fire and Fire, make sure they all leave in an orderly fashion.
0: 10-4, 124. 124, 10-4. Thank you.
2: Thirty.
0: Was it like a party or an event that they were throwing in the inside the basement, or what's going on over there?
2: Yeah, some kind of party in the basement.

0: 1-823.
1: Was that 1-2-3? 1-823.
0: 1-823, CSB says there's no fire. Nothing's going on. Thank you, Paul.
1: 10-4, thanks.

0: 162 boy.
1: 160 boy, standby. Units in 1 and 18, we're getting a ticket for a 10-1. This is in the 19th district, the 10-1 in the 19th district at 3655 North Southport. It's an off-duty PO. He's currently inside of the basement. All units are holding their positions. And as of right now, they're not asking for cars.

0: All right, was there an attack unit trying to come in? 162 boy?
1: Yeah, 162 boy.
0: Go ahead.
1: Hey, we're by Cullerton in Michigan, like 2023. Did you guys get a call for a domestic over here?
0: Yeah, we got a battery just occurred, Mrs. Fritz. Does that sound right? Involving a black Mercedes?
1: Yeah, 10-4.
0: Okay, I'll drop in your box.
1: That last name that we ran, can you throw that on the ticket? That sounds like it's going to be our offender. It looks like he has a warrant.
0: 10-4.
1: And 162 boys, can we get a paper call over here?
0: 10-4, we only have one, we'll send one.
2: 4-3-4-1.
0: Hold on, 162 boy.
2: Boy.
0: Is that related to your traffic stop?
2: No. We got flat out.
0: 10-4, so I can clear you from the traffic stop. Boy, I can clear you from the traffic stop.
3: Boy, I love it. Can you put us in the traffic stop at Columbus and Wacker?
0: 111-10-4.

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2: Lover.
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1: 200 East Ohio 10-4, 111.
2: Can I run a view?
1: Yeah, go ahead.
2: Henry 525-2807-9177.
1: Go again with that deal. One 11. I heard Henry 525-2807-9177.
2: Henry 525-2807-9177.
0: 10-4, thanks. 1W2, 122. 122. Good, 1-5, and we're gonna head on over to Bucktown Fountain for a little parking enforcement.
1: Lovely, thank you, 10-4.

0: 1823.
1: Got a criminal damage to property in progress, Orleans and Oak, by the liquor box. There's a group of kids throwing rocks or eggs at people's cars as they pass by. It's approximately 6 to 8 kids, possibly teenagers, wearing hoodies.
2: One eleven.
3: That deal is coming back valid to August Henson III. Out of Bloomington, he does have a conviction, and then just for officer safety, just looks like he's a gangster disciple.
4: 10-4.
2: X-ray 122. Yes, while we're at Columbus, we're going to be heading into the station. We're having issues with our lights and sirens. We're going to down the vehicle. We're also having issues with the tire being flat. So show that the station is changing vehicles.
1: 10-4.
5: Once there's two boys, does 102 Sam have cameras over here? Might have caught the plate on the car that this guy's driving.
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1: Do you have pods in your 2036 South Michigan?
6: What's your address again, Celeste?
1: 2036 South Michigan, looking for the plates on a black Mercedes.

0: 133.
1: After that disturbance on Michigan, can you head down the street at 2036 Michigan to be the paper car for this job? Thank you.
2: 162 boy.
1: She's
2: refusing EMS right now. She says she doesn't want to sign complaints. She just wants a report. So we're going to send her into one so she can get it done.
1: 10-4. 133, did you hear? You can take a disregard.
0: 10-4. 123.
1: Is that 123?
0: Yeah, 123. We put the offender on the southbound train, and then we hung around with the CTA attendant, put her on the next southbound train. So, five franc that, and we're going to swing by that party on Plymouth.
1: 130.
0: 30.
1: Do you guys still need cars over there on Plymouth?
0: No, we're all good.
1: 123.
0: Copy.
1: All right, 123, can you head over to this overdose on Randolph and Wabash? There's a female on the corner overdosing, standing with another male and female. She's in her bra and panties, per the ticket.
0: 10-4.
1: One thirty.
0: Did you have a second call from someone talking about a bunch of people in an alley over here?

0: That's a negative.
1: I think it might be coming down the pipe. Someone from your side says that they called on it. Just dupe it into this. We'll be clearing out in a second.
0: 10-4.

0: 1822.
1: Are you the wagon or is 1812 the wagon?
0: 1812 with the wagon.
1: Any transports?
0: Not at right now.
1: 834.
2: 834,
1: good morning. Getting a holding up on there with some time on it. 2 East Ontario for an intoxicated patron that was refusing to pay a bill. He got aggressive. There's an off-duty PO on scene that was working at security. He had the mail detained. This has some time on it. I tried doing a call back. I don't know if it was like an AI-generated to answer the phone, but you can handle that accordingly.
2: 99.
1: Wait, you're 99 as well?
2: My printer has 2 hours in the front. 99 for that.
0: 8227 is going on.
1: Well, actually, no. Hold on. 34, then. I'm going to take you off of that. 1822, you can go ahead and take that holding the offender. You can handle accordingly. It has some time on it. And then 1834, then?
2: 34.
1: Sorry. You can head over for this missing over at 505 North Michigan for unit number 21. Ms. Dominguez is calling in regards to her son. It was lasting around 20, 30 hours. He said he was leaving prom, and she's unable to find him.
2: Bye now.

0: Casino Mart, East 34.
1: 34.
0: Actually, before you make it all the way over there, swing by this fire, 860 North Franklin. It's a dumpster on fire. CFD's rolling. I'll get someone to ride with you.
1: I know.
0: And do I have a unit nearby that can ride with 34 over on a ticket of a fire? 1813, can you ride? Or, like, down the block?
1: Okay. 1802
0: Sam. 1802
1: Sam,
0: good morning.
1: Morning. The dumpster fire is bona fide. Fire's already there putting it out.
0: All right, 10-4, 34 and 13, you guys copy?
2: One thirty. All right, we could score Frank this. There's a bunch of the people from the party still milling around, waiting for rides and stuff, so we'll turn monitor up from a distance.
0: All right, 10-4.
1: 113.
0: Am I telling you guys that on the cell, or...
1: We just updated our location, everyone.
0: Yeah, when I called you. Okay, 10-4. 112.
3: 112.
0: 112, good morning. You're 10-4?
3: Yes, we are.
0: All right, 114, 114.
3: 114.
0: 14, good morning. You're 99 the whole shift?
3: 99.
0: All right, 14, there's a person on board that... 100 X-ray, good morning, go ahead.
4: We are on, we just said 21 South Dearborn.
0: 21 South Dearborn, 10-4.
4: 124 South Dearborn.
0: 721 South Dearborn, 10-4. 124, can you swing around, please?
1: 10-4.
0: And 100 X-ray, I'm sending 124 your way, he's down the block. 121, you can swing by that way, too. One 121, you copy?
5: Can you say that again, Swan?
0: Can you swing by and assist 100 X-ray and a disturbance?
4: I'm just glad they realized a couple cars are going to be coming, so either might be calling any large noise disturbances at this address.
0: Okay.
4: I'm saying home on from the checkout reserve. The music's kind of loud at after midnight.
0: Okay. 10-4, 100 X-ray, I'll put you down over at 744 South Dearborn.
4: Thanks.
0: You're welcome. 114.
3: 114.
0: 114, sorry. There's a few of these jams that have been on the board for quite some time, so you can handle all of these accordingly. This auto accident has over an hour. 626 South Clark for two vehicles. It was a gray Toyota Camry and a gray blue Toyota Corolla. The other one is going to be an animal bite, 300 East 26. That one's for unit 908. And then the last one is going to be a missing. Well, hold on. You know what? Hold on. I think they might have returned. You know what? You could disregard the missing. If you could just knock out those two, please.
3: Thank you. I don't know.
0: 130.
3: 30.
0: 30. I'm going to go ahead and cut out this missing. They called back. The individual showed up.
3: Mm-hmm.
0: And then 124.
3: 124?
0: 24, holding the offender 630 West Harrison at the Greyhound Station. Security called us in regards to a female who was reported for theft and assaulting a security officer, has returned to location, is currently being held by security office. She's a female wearing a blue shirt.
3: 10-4.
0: 132.
5: 132, good morning.
0: Good morning. Actually, you know what? Hold on. Do I have a unit over by Motor Row that can check out this? Assisted Citizen 2222 South Indiana. It's in regards to, it looks like the garage was backed up, but it does have some time on the board. And we only got one call. Anyone in the area over there?
6: X-ray, you should have two cars over there.
0: Yeah, actually 141. I know exit 122 was swapping cars. Exit 141. X-ray 141. Right, X-ray 120, you want to get a hold of X-ray 141?
1: 99.
0: 111. 11. 11, you can handle this accordingly for some traffic control around State and Lake.
1: 9-4.
0: X-ray 141. Yeah, X-ray 141, can you swing by for that assisted citizen over at 2222 South Indiana? It does have some time. It looks like there was a backup of cars. You can handle that accordingly. It's anonymous.
4: You said it was a what now?
0: 2222 South Indiana. It looks like the cars were backed up in the garage.
1: Ninety nine.
0: 132.
5: 432.
0: Actually, you know what? Disregard.

0: 1832,
1: you have your partner?
0: Negative, Juana, I'm Puñales.
1: Okay, so am I holding you in the station, or?
0: You can text me whatever you have. I'll take care of them right now.
1: Okay. All right, then 1832, can you head over for the CMS call? 509 North Wells. There's a male that fell on his head. Looks like CFD's rolling and they are requesting police. 1823, can you take a ride with 1832, please?
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1: 111. 11. 11 came over as a person calling for help on Dearborn and Randolph. Bringing someone in citywide, person calling for help. Dearborn and Randolph, male, black, wearing a blue shirt with basketball shorts, crying out in pain, seeking help, stumbling around, possibly under the influence of drugs. Didn't see any injuries, nothing further.
2: 10-4.
1: 1810. 1810. 10, I'm just letting you know, I'm putting out music disturbances from bars, clubs, and anonymous ones.
0: 99.
2: 1802, Sam.
1: 02, Sam.
2: Looks like CSD ambulance 42 is transporting that person himself.
1: All right, 10-4. 1832.
0: 32.
1: Yeah, 32. Do you just want me to go ahead and dupe it out since CFD's making a removal?
0: Hang on, you can dupe it out, Sam.
1: All right, thanks.
2: 64.
1: 24.
2: 164.
1: Oh, 162, boy, go ahead.
2: Can you run Indiana, please, with me, please?
1: Yeah, go ahead.
2: 150, Eddie Robert Robert, expiration's going to be June 2027.
1: And this is a regular Indiana plate?
2: 10-4.
1: 1832.
0: 32.
1: At 32, it's a disturbance over at 740 North Rush for Giordano's. It's an unhoused male white wearing all white in the bathroom. He was asked to leave. He's now outside causing a disturbance and he's bothering patrons. 32, did you copy? 1832, did you copy? All right, and then 23 is your acknowledgement. Thank you.
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2: 10-4, thank you.
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0: 1W1222.
1: 1-2-2.
0: Yeah, 6 Mary, squadron. No, we're talking to Portland over there.
1: I 6 Mary, 10-4-122, got you over on Salazar D. I'm parking enforcement.

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1: Can you have 111 meet me over at State and Wacker, please?
0: 10-4, 111.
2: 11.
0: Can you meet 130 over on State and Wacker, please?
2: 10-4.

0: 161.
1: Boy. 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What do you want me to quote there?
0: I'm going to quote a 19 ball for now.
1: Great, thank you.

0: 1832 5 Boy.
1: 1832 5 Boy.
0: 1832. Anything else you want to clarify?
1: No, the board's clear. Thank you.
0: Sounds good. Let me know if you need anything.
1: Oh, do I have a 4575 Adam? 4575 Adam? 4575 Adam or 4575 Boy?
2: 4575 Adam.
1: 4575 Adam, good morning. Your details are Cameron Chinook tonight?
2: That is correct.
1: All right, stand by for your number and your 10-4.
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0: 2011. All the ones, 111.
1: 11.
0: Sorry, it's a domestic battery, 400 East Randolph for unit 820. The husband and the wife are fighting inside their apartment. 10-4.

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0: One thirty. Can you show me heading to 111 shop, please?
1: Yeah, 10-4. X-ray 121, 10-4.

0: 32, check the well-being at Superior and say it's anonymous. It's a male, light-complected, laying on the cathedral stairs. Doesn't appear unhoused, but he's wearing a blue top, blue jeans.
1: Very nice. Go ahead, I'll take it over.
0: All right, 112. 112 is coming over as an assault in progress. It's anonymous for 731 South Plymouth. Simulcast is busy. It's people are arguing in the alley. It doesn't indicate how many.
1: Comes for
0: extra 120. Extra 120.
1: 120.
0: Yeah, actually 120, just to let you know, because I know you're over by reserve. I gave 112 and assault on progress to 731 South Plymouth. Some people are arguing in the alley, but it's anonymous. Just so you're aware.
1: I'll take a quick look.
0: 10-4.

0: one of this one, you do?
1: 1-2-2.
0: One of this, yes, 6 Mary on the Solidarity, and now we have 31st Street. Parking enforcement.
1: Alright, 10-4, catch on 31st Street Beach for more parking enforcement.
2: 120. Yeah, I got a group of individuals over here.
1: About how many?
2: About 8 of them.
1: Alright, 10-4. 124, can you flag that way as well, please?
0: 10-4.

0: 123.
1: 23. 23, am I quitting out the overdose?
0: Yeah, we talked to her along with 74. She wasn't overdosing. She was intoxicated. Her friends scooped her up. She refused. 19 ball.
1: All right, Tom. And then 23, I'm also going to put you over there at 731 South Plymouth.
0: 10-4.
1: Oh, and then 23, when you clear up from that, 123, sorry, when you clear up from that, I'm going to drop those two disturbance and assisted citizen both on the beat in your box.
0: 10-4.
1: Actually, 122.
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0: In-year-old ambulance for decog flight, the guy's intoxicated, sleeping on the stairs.
1: I have a Superior.
0: East Coast, stay on Superior.
1: Okay, 10-4. We'll get them going.

0: 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A 13, just music disturbance out on the patio. Leo's calling for 1715 North Sheffield.
1: Hold on.
0: Okay.

0: 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Charlie 3.
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0: 3:30 South Columbus for a better stop. It'll be Station Charlie 3.

0: 1832.
1: You can cancel the ambulance, but this guy lives right here on 25 East. Superior Arms want to walk into his house.
0: 10-4.

0: 111.
1: Hello.
0: Hey, next up, because I got this Theft in Progress coming in. I've got the time, guys. You know, saying one in the city wagon, a Theft in Progress, 24 East Adderby Wells Drive, 24 East Adderby Wells. Taxi driver says a female customer was dropped off at this location but did not pay him. He still has her debit card and phone. They're threatening to call the police on her since he robbed her. No further on this. First District Zone 4, clear.
1: Time 4.

0: 21.
1: Hey, you can handle some four lanes of Citizen Needs Assistance at Madison and Wacker. They say they ran out of gas. Their car is stationary on the side of the street. He isn't with the vehicle. He's walking to the nearest gas station. It's a blue Chevy Cruze.
0: 10-4.

0: front desk of the apartments. They're calling. They're saying that the car was declining, so the taxi driver snatched her phone and debit card.
1: Concourse.

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0: 18 in the city last of Berkeley in progress, 2001 North Orchard, 2001 North Orchard at Lincoln Park High School. Three unidentified males that came in through the window of the music room. No further on this 18 Patrick Zone, Fort Clair.
1: 20% of my box.
0: 20% of what?
1: Sex room, but put it in the box.

0: Spiderman wants to call bar music.
1: On third.
0: Yep. Hey, Betty, can I call this noise of time with 744 South Dearborn at the Reserve?
1: Where was that?
0: It says Reserve, the bar.
2: 120 X-ray. I'm right here. It's not okay. That loud.
0: 10-4. I can call it.
2: 99.
0: Thank you.
1: One, two, three.
0: Is that 122?
1: That's why I want up his yeah, 6 mirror, a few better. And we gonna head into the station unless you need us. We got a body to take to the hospital.
0: That's fine.
1: Okay.
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0: Alrighty.
4: 23.
0: Coming in.
4: 1-8-2-3-2, we're going to 13, so.
0: 10-4.

0: 1834
1: for the backup. 1834. Hey, it's a Tech Well-Being 223 East Delaware. Uber driver says he has a passenger, a female. She's sleeping and won't wake up. They're going to go Lexus. His habits is on. He said fire isn't needed, so they're not going to let us know if you need him.
2: My partner should be here in a minute.
1: So y'all thinking of y'all partners first, or y'all going to the job first?
3: Hey, Squad, myself and 100 X-Ray. Kimber's down at 47 West Polk. Premises check, talking with the owner.
1: Was it a boy unit coming in?

0: 361 point. Were you trying to come in?
1: 1861 boy.
0: Hey, were you trying to come in? No? All right.
1: 1861 boy.
0: 1861 boy.
1: Yeah, we're on the phone right now with the caller. He said that there's four individuals covering their face. They made entry into the building. He's trying to locate them on camera right now. But he said it's on the first floor and the annex building. We're trying to see where that's at.
0: All right, 10-4. For the independent numbers, it is burglary in progress over in Lincoln Park. For the caller, he said four individuals covering their face. They didn't make entry into the building. He's trying to locate them on camera currently. They may be in the first floor of the annex building.

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1: 132.
0: Thanks for coming to Chess Pass in Progress, 2036 Southbound Michigan. 40 people in the lot trying to come to the Airbnb refusing to leave.
1: Airport.
0: 133, keep backing up just in case.
1: Okay,
0: can you back up? Once again.
1: ACT Squad, it's an open window on the Burlington side.
0: So on which side, 10?
1: Burlington. On the Burlington side.
0: All right, 10-4, for Phoenix, Sullivan, Lincoln Park, 1810, got an open window. 861, boy, go ahead.
1: Yeah, the caller said that he watched them leave out that same window about 12:50, four individuals.
0: All right, 10-4, so you're over there at Lincoln Park for the caller. He watched them leave out the same window about 7 minutes ago at 12:50.

0: 1:32, we're going to go up with security to the room where the party's at. Can you just find another unit and go to the lobby?
1: All right, 10-4-1-32, we got you going up to the room where security is at. 1:33, can you check out the lobby?
2: One twelve. You guys show us a 1:32.
1: I didn't copy you.
2: You guys show us a 1:32.
1: All right, 10-4.
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1: Eighteen sixty one boy.
4: Hey squad, just for information, the security person related to us that the four males, it was approximately 3 male Hispanics, 1 male black. He was unable to determine which one has the clothing, but it was 2 individuals wearing black sweats head to toe, and then 2 more individuals wearing gray sweats, one wearing a white tee and the one wearing a dark tee.
1: All right, 10-4, so you know over there at that background in progress at Lincoln Park. Prior to security, they said it was 4 males, 3 male Hispanics, 1 male black. 2 of them had on black sweaters, head to black sweats, head to toe. The other 2, one of them had on a white tee with gray sweats, and the other one had on a dark tee with gray sweats.
2: All right,
1: 13.
5: At this time, though, it doesn't appear that any damage was done. The window they entered and exited through has been secured. We're in tour the area.
1: 10-4, we'll show you tour.
0: One thirty-three. What floor are they on?

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1: 100.
0: I'm with 100 X-ray, talking with the owner of 744 South Dearborn.
1: 744.

Hey, for the 18, new to the board, going to have a person down at 630 North Rush at the Marriott. They're saying it's a female on the ground outside of the hotel. We got Ambo 42 en route.

0: Still saying that if I'm got this person down, I'm going to beat on you.
1: Bueno.
0: I'm also stuck with a pocket on the B34.
1: No, you're not.

0: 124.
1: Pay for domestic battery at 1250 South on Michigan, apartment 1810. Andrea said the guest just beat her up. It was a female that was sad. She had black hair, took her purple wig off. She's wearing a green top, jeans with multiple bags. She may be leaving. The caller has locked herself in the room.
0: That's worse.

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1: 130.
0: Can you show me on 132, Chad, please?
1: That's fine.
2: Just for info, I was flagged down by a worker at Dublin. There's a BMW that's been circling around the bar. The plate is SC64416. It's a black BMW. There's a female driver and a male driver in the car.
1: And where is that at?
2: By Dublin, State and Rush.
1: Alright, 10-4. But again, it's an 18 to CFS. For citizens near State and Rush, it's a BMW, black in color, circling around the block. Plate is going to be Sam Charlie 64416, occupied by a female and a male.

All right, on 124, she's calling back a little bit more information. The person to beat her up is actually going to be her friend. Her name is Brianna. She's a female, mixed race, dark hair, wearing a purple wig. She beat her up in the apartment. She wants her to leave. They've both been drinking. And for the innocent, the first sister got to come to Trespass in Progress coming in at 125 East 13th Street. Inside the main lobby area near the entry doors, they're saying it's a homeless person refusing to leave after being seen sleeping inside the private property. I know, weapons, drugs, alcohol, no further on this one.

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1: Hey, can you help me out this from the Chest Cabin Podcast, please, at 125 East 13th Street, where the homeless person is sleeping in the lobby?
0: Okay.
1: Actually, 113, just about. I just put on the beat just came up for you. EMS, 50 West Ida B. Wells, outside the BP gas station. They're requesting police for a female without shoes and socks with bleeding feet. She may have been laced with something. She's awake at this time.
0: 10-4.

0: 135.
1: Hey, next up is going to be this criminal trespass of progress on the lead, 125 East 13th Street. The homeless person sleeping in the main lobby area to the entry door. Or 6 Charlie 7, get your emergency key, you okay?
0: Disregard, sorry about that.
1: No worries. 10-4, 132, did you copy the criminal trespass?
0: 10-4.
1: Thank you.
2: Adam. Can you show up on a battery at 9 West Division? We have one in custody. And can I get an RD for a 0460?
1: 10-4, take JK, 248-811, John King, 248-811. Your last 5 is going to be 0-0969, 0-0969.

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0: Perfect,
1: 18 and 6.
0: 18 and 6,

0: Control.
1: Hi, Plus.
0: It was played on the bar. City Lincoln 80696.
1: Plus one. Hey, if any of us in the first district is a reckless driver coming in at Wacker and Wabash. Wabash and Wacker is a white Tesla with a partial plate of Sam Eddy 487 recklessly, very fast, last and kind of eastbound in the units in the area of Thor Cove.

0: Who's going with that chest at 4?
1: Traffic reckless, please. Eastbound from Wacker and Wabash.
2: Make this job a 15 boy for the caller. The female ran off into the area. Couldn't find her. Can you hold us down on parking enforcement 427 South Clark, please?
1: South Clark. No, 111, put this reckless on the beat on you.

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0: Bad reckless driving of a Tesla thank you, Paul. I didn't see anybody. I'm here.
1: Thank you. 111, you just arrived. I called from X-ray 113.

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1: One, 24, go ahead.
0: Mileage 080, taking one to Mercy, male.
1: 7-4, catch one to Mercy with one and 136 on the console.

0: Yes, on 122, that's a personal transport.
1: Yeah, 122, yeah, transport.
0: All right, so far.

0: 1834. Can I get you some backup? He saw around to the Trump Tower, 401 North Wabash. Miss Campbell's husband, Tristan, took her jewelry and bags. No drugs, no drinking. Security has a husband downstairs. Oh, you got it. You said 4 now?
1: 10-4.
0: Oh, perfect. 1832, you got your partner? Hey, you turn 4 on your man.
1: 9-9.
2: Can I
0: get a personal line? Can you meet time?
2: What unit is that coming in? 1832.
0: 1832, go ahead. Can I get a personal line? 18-4. 10-4,
2: you got your partner? 10-4.
0: All right, when you guys come out, it's going to be a commercial alarm on the beat, okay?
2: 10-4.
0: And was there someone else trying to come in?
2: Eighteen thirteen.
0: The person down at the brown line on Fullerton, 943 West Fullerton. It's a Missouri car. It's a male passenger breathing but unresponsive on the floor. The train is stopped.

0: 18-13.
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0: I checked already, they're still open.
1: Thank you.

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All right, Famous at 18, Mr. Better in Progress in Orleans and Hubbard in Orleans. Male white with glasses was hitting a woman. The male drives a black Audi with a plate of Mary Mary Boy George. He's driving very erratically, per the caller. He keeps coming back to hit her. He must refuse no further.

0: We also got that battery coming in at Hopping on the Sound in Victoria Secret parking lot. The female wife was wearing a white fur coat. She was just assaulted by her ex-boyfriend. He's a male white, 6 feet, left in that black Audi. The victim's going to be waiting at Hopping on the Sound.
1: X-ray 141. Over on Indiana, 22nd in Indiana, there's a vehicle, X-ray 386530. They said it's stalled. They got to get a battery jumped or something. It's a Kia, blue Kia. Can you give it some courtesy until they can come back to jump the tire? I mean, jump the battery.
0: All right, except for Unison 1, we're going to extend some parking courtesy to a blue Kia at 22nd Indiana, X-ray 386530, if they can get a jump.
1: Thank you, 99.
0: No problem.

0: 1831, you take jobs on this detail?
1: Negative.
0: I didn't copy you.
1: Negative.
0: All right, 10-4.
2: 1823.
0: 23. Hey, can you help me on 313, please? There's battery in progress. I could use some backup, Orleans and Hubbard. Actually, the victim may now be a Hubbard and LaSalle. She was battered by her ex-boyfriend. He fled in the black Audi. They say he keep coming back, though.
2: Can you make
0: 1822, can you back her up?
1: Everyone.

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1: 1:22.
0: 1:23. Thomas Jack 901 South Wabash.
1: 1:23. 10:40.

0: 1813.
1: Yeah, I'm going to be riding back at the ambulance 6. My car is going to be parked in front of the Ford and red line stop.
0: And for ambulance 6, where are you guys going?
1: After.
0: 10-4, thank you. 157 for the time.

0: 7512 Charlie.
1: 7512 Charlie.
0: Can I get a number, please, for a burglary mission, Oak to Walton, state to Michigan?

0: squad, tell that car to go back to LaSalle and Hubbard. The offender's still there, and so is the victim.
1: All right, can that car go back to LaSalle and Hubbard? The offender and victim are still there.
2: He's on the west side of LaSalle, north side of Hubbard.
1: West side of LaSalle and the north side of Hubbard, of course.

0: 823, did you make it with the offender?
1: 1850. They're putting one in custody right now.
0: Informed of at 2:00 time for the custody time. 2:02 hours.
1: 1850, who is the other unit on this car? There's only 23 here.
0: 822.

0: 18th through the end, just for the air, all of the closures on Hubbard are now open.
1: 10-4, and just for the air, all of the closures on Hubbard are now open.

0: 8:22.
1: 8:22.
0: Okay, show us take a 1 mil by 3 feet. 609.
1: 1 mil by 18208. Was that 823?
2: 1823.
1: Go ahead.
2: Sure.
1: 823, you're breaking up again. Try again.
2: Sure.

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0: 410 North Michigan, 10-4.

For the units in 18, we are getting a ticket for a disturbance and a criminal trespassing in progress at 600 North Clark at the Rock and Roll McDonald's. Caller says there's more than 15 people inside the McDonald's refusing to leave.

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1: Charlie. 7512 Charlie.
0: Call police for burglary mission, Michigan Avenue, Oak to the River.
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0: 1832. 1832, and units in 18. We're getting a ticket for a disturbance, large gathering, Clark and Erie, Erie and Clark. Caller said there's a group of 150 people outside trying to get into the bar. I have a Sergeant Bob 32. An available sergeant to go with 32 for Clark and Erie.
1: 20, you can show me one.
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1: 46 Charlie 7.
0: Hey, squad. We're in 26 in Michigan. Could you show us on an assist citizen? We're going to take him to the Chinatown Red Line.
1: 10-4. 2:14 for your time if you're leaving now.
0: 10-4, thank you.
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1: Is that 1-2-4?
3: 1-8-3-4. Can I get numbers for a 0-8-1-0 police squad?
1: Yeah, that's going to be John King, 248-852, JK, 248-852. Your event is 01-094-010-94.
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1: 10-4.

Units in 18, we're getting a ticket for a suspicious auto with occupants Ohio and Michigan, Michigan and Ohio. Heading eastbound on Ohio, there was a tannish cargo van that had someone inside banging on the back doors. I guess when the caller got closer, the van sped up and ran the red light. Last seen heading eastbound on Ohio, that plate is Frank X-ray 58286, Frank X-ray 58286. And it is coming back to a Carmen Bradley out of 816 Bridge in Linwood, Illinois. It's a tan cargo van.

0: 1832.
1: 1832.
0: C-Squad, yeah, there's a long line. It's not like they're blocking any lanes of traffic. There's a lot of people out here, but they are just standing in line.
1: That's what we thought, 10-4.

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0: Person down at 114, Dearborn, the Blue Line of Monroe and Adams. So Middle Eastern, Hispanic, or, I'm sorry, Middle Eastern, male or Hispanic, white shirt, blue pants, heavily intoxicated, down on the platform.
1: Sounds like.
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0: 1-3-4 Henry.
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0: You got a call over here, Washington and State for about the CTA bus.
1: Yeah, for bus 8398 facing northbound.
0: Tough bus, but you can put us on that.
1: 10-4, thank you.

Units in 18 and Citywide, we have a person with a gun at 2263 North Lincoln at the Dime. Caller says a male was carrying a gun in his back pocket. He's walking on Lincoln. It's a male Hispanic, short with a chain, wearing a baby blue shirt. Nothing further. District 18, zone 4.

0: 18-13, can you put that first one down on my block?
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0: Cooper. That's
1: 111. 111.
2: Can I run a DL and a license plate?
1: Go ahead with the DL.
2: DL is Indiana. Driver's license 5360140306.
1: Go with the plate.
2: License plate, Indiana plate 660 Edward John Queen.
1: That's 660 Edward John Queen.
2: John Queen.

0: 1832.
1: Just for information, the Hispanic that we're looking for, they said he's walking towards Fullerton, and they physically saw a weapon, and it's on his back area.
0: Okay, for the units responding to that person with a gun, the male Hispanic was last seen heading towards Fullerton, and they did physically see the firearm on his backside.

0: 823.
1: Can you show me how to get into the 18th to process this arrest?
0: 10-4.

0: 111. The Indiana deal is coming back to a Catterall, Devon, Hampton. That one is coming back valid and clear. Stand by, hold on. Yeah, the DL is coming back valid and clear, expiring in October of 2031. Stand by for the license.
1: Send forth.

0: 111 that plate is going back to a black Mitsubishi out of Maryville, Indiana, valid and clear also.
1: Good morning.

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0: When 111 is done with their traffic stop, can you have them come see me in the sergeant's office, please?
1: 111.
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1: Hey, we're on 94 South. I just got it blocked off. There's a couple cars in. I'm sure State knows there's one person laying on the side. We're just going to check on.
0: 10-4.

0: 123.
1: Final cast is unavailable. 123 units in 1. We have an assault in progress, 717 South Clark. Christina's calling. There's an intoxicated male that's bothering her, telling her that they're... The male is refusing to leave and threatening them to get out of the car. The male Hispanic is wearing a dark-colored clothing in a silver Toyota Camry with a hazard on.
0: 10-4.

0: Agent 13.
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0: Yeah, there's just been some conflicting messages about this call from different individuals here on Lincoln, so this is going to be a 19-4 for now. Thank you for everyone who came.
1: 10-4. Thanks for all the backup on Lincoln, guys.

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1: Suspicious auto with occupants, about 20 minutes on it, Ohio and Michigan. It was a tan van that was heading eastbound on Ohio. Caller believes they heard someone banging on the back doors of the van.

0: 1832.
1: 32.
0: Came in as a disturbance about 40 minutes ago, 600 North Park at the Rock and Roll McDonald's. Caller says there's 15 males and females inside refusing to leave.
2: X-ray 131. Transport one female adult to Hensley Hospital, 873 on the Mars.
0: X-ray 131, which hospital are you going to?
2: Insight.
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Simulcast is unavailable. Units in 18, we have an assault in progress, 742 North Clark at the Clark Street Ale House. There's a male, white, 55 to 59 years old, blonde hair, gray baseball cap turned backwards with a navy blue shirt, gray pants, and he's wearing flip-flops. Very intoxicated. I guess he was asked to leave, and he's not leaving. Nothing further.

0: 242 North Park at the Rhino Bar. Male black wearing gray Nike top black pants is being belligerent and swearing at security outside the bar. He's mad that he got kicked out of the bar.
1: He's very sewer right here.
0: 10-4.
2: Eight thirty. We're here at the Rock and Roll McDonald's. They said everything's fine here. 19 Pulse.
0: 10-4, thank you.

0: 133.
1: Coming in as a disturbance, 2601 South Prairie. Caller said there's an unhoused female sleeping in the lobby. She needs to be removed.
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0: right. Pending in the backlog in 18, we have an assault in progress at 724 North Clark. Suspicious person at North and Wells. Another suspicious person at 1120 North Lakeshore Drive. Another assault in progress at 770 North LaSalle. We have a sex offense other at 24 West Walton. Parker at 14 East Cedar. And a cis citizen at Kinsey and Dearborn.
1: There, you can throw that suspicious person on me. Not too far away. North of Wells.
0: 1830, 10-4.
2: Do we have one that's detained?
0: 1832 with one detained, 247 for your time.

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1: Eleven, boy, suspicious auto, 10-4.

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1: 1801.
0: Is the wagon available to take a prisoner from lockup to the hospital for medical clearance?

0: You said for a prisoner to the hospital? 1822, are you the wagon? Are you guys the wagon?
1: 10-4.
0: Okay, are you clear for Mrs. Singh 23?
1: Almost, but we're just in the terrain, a couple of things, we will take that transport.

0: 1834.
1: 34.
0: Disregard that, Parker, okay?
1: Okay.
0: $18.34, if you can head over to this Assault in Progress at 742 North Clark at the Clark Street AL, and then
2: $18.13.
0: Can you assist 34 and go to this Assault in Progress 742 North Clark?
2: Hi, 9.

0: 1834.
1: 1830. Yeah, I saw this individual earlier tonight. A little strange, but nothing criminal. 11 Paul.
0: 10-4, thank you. 1834.
2: 34?
0: 34. Are you guys 99 or 10-4?
2: 10-4 now. What?
0: Okay, 13, take a disregard from that.
3: Disregarded.

0: 18-13.
1: Can you head over to the suspicious person, 1120 North Lakeshore Drive? 1120 North Lakeshore Drive. The doorman was reporting a male that was ringing the doorbell and flashing money. He's in front of this location. I guess he's refusing to leave. It's a male Hispanic, vestment wearing a blue and black hat, black pants, no weapon seen.
0: All right,
1: guys. I'm available, Sergeant, to ride with 13, the suspicious person, 1120 Lakeshore.
2: 1830, Ottawa.
1: 30, thank you.
0: 1834. Okay, so can I get an event number for a disturbance on Illinois, Michigan? You can fly, Frank.
1: Illinois, Michigan, and a 5, Frank.
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0: 1832,
1: going back to 18 with 1, 255 for your time. It's criminal trespassing on the board 600 North Wabash. Mohammed called back and said the five people that he was calling about already left.
2: 19-4.
1: Thank you.

red drops pending in 18. We have an assault in progress at 770 Northwest South. There's two males threatening the employee at Big Way Tacos, last seen wearing blue clothing, yellow, and dreads. Nothing further on that one. We also have a sex offense other at 24 West Walton at the corner of Walton and Dearborn. In the gray Volkswagen, license plate Eddie Charlie 97016, there is adults doing adult activities in the vehicle.

0: 1813.
1: Can you head over to the sex offense other, 24 West Walton, at the corner of Walton and Dearborn? It's a gray Volkswagen. The vehicle's parked on the corner, and they're having intercourse in the vehicle.

New to the board at 18, coming in as a checked well-being, Clark and Hubbard, Hubbard and Clark. There's a male Hispanic wearing sunglasses, black T-shirt, standing outside with a young male Hispanic around 12 years old. They're selling flowers at this location.

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0: Disturbance, Indiana, and 23rd. 23rd in Indiana. The caller says she just dropped her friend off 20 minutes ago, and the friend's refusing to return her phone. The caller is in a white Hyundai in front of that location.
1: 10-4.

0: 1813,
1: did you call me?
0: I did, sir. Can you handle this? Check the well-being. Clark and Hubbard. Hubbard and Clark. It's a male wearing sunglasses and a black shirt outside with a young male selling flowers.
1: Hi, Nine.

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New to the ward in 18. We're getting a mental health disturbance, 1531 North Kingsbury, in front of Rick's Cafe. It's a male, black, lasting, wearing a black shirt, gray sweatpants, and black shoes. He's threatening people and trying to fight people walking by. The caller said he appears to be having a mental health crisis. No weapons seen, nothing further.

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0: Adam 424-4130-6167.
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0: Right, that DL is coming back valid to an Ibrahim Asela out of 15556 Scotts Glen Road in Orland Park. No stop, no convictions, expiring September of 2027.
1: 10-4.

0: 1822.
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0: Show you clear? Alright, can you head over to this other assault and progress around the corner, 770 North LaSalle? Those two males threatening the cashier at the Big Way Tacos.
1: 10-4.
0: Alright,

0: in 1834, just for an update, we just got another call for the Big Wig, or Big Wig Taco, 770 North LaSalle. There's a female black wearing a white dress threatening staff.
1: So forth.

1834 in units and 18. For an update for 770 North LaSalle, the Big Wig Tacos. It's not coming as a battery in progress. There's a female inside throwing pop cans at the caller and other employees. She has unknown weapons, but she has things in her purse. I guess she's throwing anything she sees.

simulcast is unavailable. Units in 18, we have another battery in progress, Ohio House Motel at 600 North LaSalle. Muhammad's calling, says there's someone hitting him. He's not answering any questions, but he did refuse EMS, nothing further.

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1: 34.
0: You guys good over there?
1: We're good.
0: One two four. Unit 10-1 in Citywide. We have shots fired at 500 South Clinton. 500 South Clinton. 10 shots heard. Group of individuals seen running. District 1, go 4.
1: Therefore.

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3: 113-10-4. 113-10-4. 12, you can show the last.
1: Who's the last unit going?
3: 1-4. 120, you can show me going to.

For the units responding to the shots fired at 500 South Quincy, we just got another ticket. 506 West Harrison at the Holiday Inn Suites. There's a shootout. The vehicle behind that location was arguing but started shooting and started running. No other details.

0: 1832.
1: 1832. Can I get an RG for 0470?
0: Yes, that's going to be John King, 248-895, 248-895, the event 01699, 01699.
2: 1822, they landed about 613.
0: 1822, 329 for your time.

0: 121, you can give us a slowdown.
1: 121 is giving a slowdown for those shots fired at 500 South Clinton. Slow down anyone heading over to shots fired 500 South Clinton. And for an update for the shots fired at Clinton, we just got another ticket. A caller said she heard about 7 shots, then 2 males. One was wearing a gray hoodie, got into a gray sedan, and fled westbound on Harrison from that lot.
2: Five Franks and four.
0: Yeah, there's a gentleman here that says he was inside of his vehicle at the time of the shooting. He said he saw four male blacks jump into a white. It was a white sedan, and they took off westbound. And they were shooting from inside of the parking lot. It took off westbound from the location.
1: 10-4, was that westbound from Harrison?
0: 10-4.
1: All right, 4 male blacks in a white sedan, last seen heading westbound from Harrison. They were shooting in the lot. That's where the shooting came from. 1834.
2: 3-4.
1: Mental health disturbance, 1531 North Kingsbury, in front of the Rick's Cafe. It was a male wearing a black shirt, gray sweatpants, black shoes. He was threatening people and trying to fight people walking by. It appears to be having a mental health crisis.

124, the unit's on the shots fired call. We're getting an updated ticket with details to follow at the Holiday Inn Suites, possibly in the parking lot. All we have so far is the offender is hiding in a black small vehicle.

0: Hey, Squad, you said they're inside of a vehicle that's located inside of the parking lot?
1: Yes, with details to follow. Hold on. All right, the ticket says the offender's hiding in a black small vehicle in a parking lot. The black sedan is sitting behind the white sedan

0: Say one more time, sir.
1: Still details to follow. The offender is hiding in a black small vehicle located behind a white sedan, and that's at 506 West Harrison at the Holiday Inn Suites.

All right. It says three female blacks and the shooter was a male black, and he's hiding inside of the black sedan that this police officer looked inside of.

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1: 130.
0: So far there's about 9 casings on scene.
1: I'm sorry, 130, go again.
0: There's about 9 or 10 casings on scene.
1: 9 or 10 casings on scene. Where are they located?
0: In the parking lot.
1: 4.
2: .33, can we get lunch in the station?
1: 133, 10-4.

The black sedan is going westbound on Congress Parkway right now. From Clinton, and about to leave. Units on Clinton, that black sedan is about to leave, heading westbound on Congress Parkway from Clinton.

0: 132, we got a black Hyundai Elantra stop.
1: 132 has a black Hyundai Elantra stop. Where are you at?
0: White, Harrison, and Clinton.
1: Harrison and Clinton. Harrison and Clinton, you got them pulled over?

0: 1881 China, is the air clear?
1: Stand by. 132. One, three, two.
2: 132, what's up?
1: Do you have a plate on it?
2: Hey, Charlie Mary, 34612.
1: 10-4.
2: One, 132, was there a description on the car that fled?
3: Was there an SUV?
1: No, you guys, hold on. It was just a black sedan. That's all we had.
3: Any more information in regards to how many people were in the vehicle?
1: Three females and a male.
2: 10-4.

0: Is there a John unit trying to come in?
1: Yeah, 1881 John Squad.
0: Yeah, go ahead.
1: Yeah, can I get a disturbance 26 West Division, and then can you give me an RD for a 5070, please?
0: Yep, that's going to be John King, 248-904. 248-904, your event is 02148, 02148.
1: John 4, thank you.
0: You're welcome.
2: 120, the caller, were they the victim or were they just observing this incident?
0: I believe they're all third-party callers. It looks like we have one, two, three different callers.
2: 99, and the offending vehicles was a black sedan, and what was it, a white?
0: The last call that came in said the black sedan was parked right there behind a white sedan. I believe that's the one that took off on Congress Parkway going westbound.
3: Yeah, witness on scene is saying that, four subjects got into a white sedan after the shots. There's a window laying on the ground here, so it's missing some kind of window.
0: Okay, so the four males got into a white sedan, and there's a window laying right there on scene, so the white sedan might be missing a window?

0: be available Sergeant 18.
1: 1810.
0: 1810, this is a citizen on the board, has over an hour on it. The caller was irate. He wanted to speak with CPD about his illegally parked vehicle that he can't find anymore. Can I code it?
1: May 9.

0: 1881 boy.
1: 1881 boy.
0: Can you give us a discernment at 21, West Division 4?
1: 21, West Division 4. Eighteen thirteen.

0: 18-13.
1: How about with these couple municipals? One's at 632 North Dearborn, and one is at Ohio and Franklin for some food trucks, anonymous callers. And then I'm also going to throw a battery report at Ohio House, 600 North LaSalle. Mohammed wants to make a report. He was punched in the back of the head. The offenders left the scene about 30 minutes ago.
0: 99.

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1: 11.
0: I'm not getting anything for that deal. Can you go with it one more time?
1: 10-4, 1 second.
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0: Is William 425-7-2-1-0-3-1-7-3?
2: William 425-7-2-1-0-3-1-7-3.
0: Perfect, thank you.
1: 81 boy.
0: 81 boy.
3: Squire, I don't know if you got that out. One in custody. We're going to be taking one male to the 18th District, 439 of the miles.
0: I have one in custody, and you're taking one to the 18th District, 354 for your time.

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1: 111.
0: That plate is coming back expired to Rita Wilson out of 7818 South Wabash to a black 2012 Chevy Utility. And that DL you gave me is coming back to a Roy Wilson, valid as a temporary driver's license issued, 7818 South Wabash, expiring June of 2029.
1: 10-4.
2: 130.
0: 130.
2: Can you send any available unit over to the 1st District to see the desk to assist a citizen over to the 12th District?
3: Boy.
0: 81 boy.
3: Just landed 440 on the mileage.
0: 356 for time.

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1: 30.
0: I only have 114 available. It shows they're 99. Is there anyone I can clear up from the shots fired on Clinton?
1: I'll let you know in a few minutes. We're going to hold the scene for a few minutes longer just to make sure no one shows up shot. After that, we'll recover the casings and then we'll clear everyone up.
0: Sounds good. Thank you.
2: One twenty. 21
0: Ten four, thank you.

0: 130. Who's the paper car on this?
1: 124.
0: Very nice. Thank you.
1: You're welcome.
2: 81 boy.
3: 121
2: Hardy
3: for 1477.
2: Can we have someone open the side four doors, please?
1: Desk in 18.
4: 1801, the Sally Port doors are not working.
1: Ooh, did you copy 18, 81 boy?
2: 24. Can we have someone open the side door?
1: Desk at 18, can someone open the side door?
4: Yeah, someone's coming.
1: Thank you. 124, was that UCR?
3: One, two, four. 120, can we get an RD for 1477?
1: Yep, that's me, John King, 248-911, 248-911. That event is 02016, 02016.
3: Thank you.
1: You're welcome.

0: available, Sergeant 18. So this disturbance at 211 East Ohio. There was a female refusing to leave. We called them back, and she left.
1: 19 Paul.
0: Thank you.

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0: So this EMS ticket on the board, 731 Plymouth. Fire, it was for an intoxicated female. Fire went over there and she left in a private vehicle. I'm going to code it.
1: All right, 94.
0: Thank you.

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0: 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They're on the way over here now.
1: All right, it's 114.

0: Sí, ¿cómo fue?
1: Oh, 81 boy, go ahead.
0: So I don't want to pull the UCR yet, right?
1: Which UCR did you want?
0: If no one pulled one, can I get numbers for a 0486? And then can you also tell me my time of custody, please?
1: All right, 10-4, yeah, no one's pulled one, so you have John King 248-914, 248-914 at 02191, 02191.
0: And can I get that time of custody again, please?
1: It'll be 354, 0354.
0: Super, thank you.

0: Yeah, can you help me down at 9 West Erie? I have a battery victim I'm trying to figure out what to do with. 9 West Erie.
1: 9 West Erie, 10-4.

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1: 1:30.
0: No calls on a person shot or anything?
1: No, nothing. Nothing yet.
0: Alright, sounds good. 11 is going to be collecting the casings. 24 is going to stay here to give them some info. Everyone else is going to get cleared.
1: 10-4.

1-834. If you could check out this battery, it just occurred over by the Red Line at Clark and Division, please, 1200 North on Clark Street. It's supposed to be a male passenger that was attacked by four male blacks. They're saying the offenders and the victim were still on the train facing northbound. Rail car 5226.

0: 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Why you extended? Still casing.
1: Recover.
0: All right, 10-4. 4:16 on the clock.

And new to the board in 18, getting a domestic disturbance over at Rick's Bar at Weed and Kingsbury. Sasha's a caller, says her boyfriend, who's an off-duty, has her car keys and won't return them. And she's also intoxicated.

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1: 111.
0: Can you show us going back to 1 for report?
1: 10-4, got you heading in on paper.

0: 1813.
1: 1813.
0: 1813, go ahead.
1: Yeah, for that municipal outside of Cal, just
0: going to
1: be a 19 boy.
0: All right, 10-4. And then your battery victim over on Erie, was that related to the Ohio House one or a separate incident?
1: Negative. That's going to be separate. I actually just came across this guy as he was kind of wandering around with blood all over his face. But we're now, I'm actually relocated over to the Marriott over at Grand and Rush. I'll try and confirm if this is where he's supposed to stay. I'll update you as soon as this is ready to cut out.
0: All right, it's on at 4.

0: And simulcast is busy, new to the board in 18, getting a battery in progress over by Rhino Bar at 642 North on Clark Street. Caller says there's several people fighting in front of the location. No open scene. And pending in 18, we have that domestic disturbance over at Weed and Kingsbury. A music disturbance with parked vehicles playing loud music, 711 West on Schiller. A disturbance at Chicago and Orleans involving 30 people near the Shell gas station lot. And a disturbance over by the McDonald's, Ontario and Clark Street, all pending in 18 in the backlog.
1: 1810,
0: go ahead.
1: For that domestic disturbance, I talked to the security. They said nobody called. So let's make it a one boy for now. They'll call back.
0: All right, time for

0: 121. Hey, Glenn. Show's relocating one mail to 12th District, 667 on the miles.
1: 67 on the miles, 434.
2: 134, Henry.
1: 134, Henry.
2: Lunch and one, please.
1: 10-4, enjoy.

0: 199.
1: Hey, Squatter. I had a street the same guy flag me down. He said there's a black Tesla sedan, Clark and Roosevelt, by the Target. He looks like he said it was sitting on the side of the road with four individuals in it. He asked if they needed help, and they screamed not to call the police. Can you send the car over there, see if it's over there, see what's going on?
0: All right. Can I have an available car go over to Clark and Roosevelt by the Target? There's a black Tesla over there with four males asking for help.
2: One floor, you get those doors.
0: One 12, 10-4.

0: 1834. I've got a code for Clark, Redline.
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0: Simulcast is unavailable. Units in 10124, assault in progress, 720 South Michigan. Cab driver states a passenger, male, black, blue sweater, light blue jeans, is on a skateboard, but he's threatening him and refusing to pay. He's last seen heading southbound on Michigan.
2: 10-4.

New to the board in 18. Ambulance 42 was driving by Hubbard and Clark, Clark and Hubbard. Driving by reports a large group of people fighting at this location. Nothing further.

0: 18-10. Called back to the disturbance at the Shell gas station at Chicago and Orleans. They were requesting CPD because they thought something might happen, but they said they don't need the police anymore. Everyone left.
1: 19-4. Yeah, I'm going to swing by Clark and Hover and see if I can de-escalate further.
0: Okay, advise me.
2: 34, we'll go with.
0: Thank you.
1: You know, 19 Paul, he didn't want to report or anything. I was able to get back to his hotel with his girlfriend, so you can go that way now.
0: 13, was that the one on Erie or Ohio House?
1: I haven't been to Ohio House yet, but I'll make sure I get to that.
0: 10-4, thank you.

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1: 121.
0: Yes, Squad. Can you show us relocating this individual home? 5961 West Midway Park.
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1: Can you put us on a disturbance on specific in Michigan, please?
0: Is that bus 8622?
2: 24.
0: 10-4, putting box.
2: One twelve. You guys show us the 24.
0: 10-4.
3: 120, you show me here too.
0: One twelve, you have a code for the Clark and Roosevelt with the black sedan?
2: Yeah, you can get that and call those nobody there.
0: 10-4.

0: 1, 2, 3. Would you mind taking a ride with Fire, EMS, Van Buren, and Clinton? Male took drugs and his chest is hurting. He's breathing okay. Fire's on scene.
1: 99.
0: Take a ride at 1, 2, 3 for this EMS ticket, Van Buren and Clinton. It was a male who took some drugs.
1: Right.

units in 18 City Way. We have a robbery just occurred at Illinois and LaSalle. LaSalle in Illinois. Caller said 15 minutes ago his phone was stolen at gunpoint, assaulted his friend who refused EMS. It was three male black passing wearing a hoodie and a white top. One of them had a weapon. The caller's wearing a camo zip up. Nothing further. District 18, Zone 4.

0: 1832.
1: May I have a supervisor approve this case report I have on the queue for an arrest?
0: Available sergeant for 1832.
1: 1810, I get it.
0: 113. Coming in as a disturbance, Clark and Harrison, Harrison and Clark. CPA gave us a call. They're requesting CPD assistance in regards to 10 passengers refusing to exit the bus.
1: Thanks.

0: pending on the board in 18. We have a robbery just occurred at Illinois and LaSalle, LaSalle in Illinois, and we have a commercial alarm at 633 North St. Clair at the Starbucks.
1: Yeah, you can throw photos on my box. I'll go check out the alarm and then help out with a report for that robbery just occurred.
0: So far.

0: 13.
1: 13, go ahead.
0: Actually, can you put the robbery just occurred on my box first, and then I'll go to the Starbucks alarm.
1: 10-4.

0: 1813.
1: Yeah, there's no one over here in LaSalle, Illinois. So just 19 for it.
0: 10-4.

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1: 130.
0: Hey, just for officer safety, eastbound on Roosevelt from Clark, there's a gray either Jeep or Durango. It seemed me busted a U-turn and took off at a high rate of speed. I don't know what's going on with it.
1: Alright, just for the air and officer safety, there is a gray Jeep or Durango going eastbound on Roosevelt from Clark, busted a UE, just driving recklessly.

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1: A new manager set off the alarm at 3:14 call.
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0: 10-4, enjoy.

0: 谁今天就问诊了？
1: Right, 1881 John.
0: 10-4 squad, can you do me a favor? Can you give me the RG for that disturbance we had?
1: The one on division?
0: Yeah, it was the 57, yeah, pulled.
1: Yeah, it was John King, 248904. Again, that's 248904. That event is 0214802148.

0: 1, 2, 4.
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0: Simulcast is unavailable. 1, 2, 4 units and 1 with a battery in progress, a 9th in Wabash. Wabash and 9th, there's a male and a female fighting on the corner. No weapons seen. 10-4.

0: 124.
1: 24.
0: Just for an update, we got another ticket coming in as a domestic battery. Eighth and Wabash. Ben is calling. Two females. One pulled the other out of her car and threw her on the ground and kicked her in the head. They're in a gray sedan between 8th and 9th.
1: 4th.

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0: Hey, good morning, Scott. Don't see anything over at 9 Fin Wabash, so it might be closer to the 8 Fin Wabash area.
1: Good morning, 10-4. 124, did you copy?

0: 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X-ray 131.
1: I believe they're gone. 10-4, 130,
0: maybe you can help. They had a disturbance in their box state in Washington for they were on the bus about a female refusing to leave.
1: I think that might have been the one that they took the insight disconnecting bullet.
0: 10-4, thank you.

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units in 18 in Citywide. We have a battery in progress at 600 North Clark at the Rockwell McDonald's. There's a group of males jumping on one male. No descriptions. No descriptions. Nothing further. District 18, zone 4.

0: Sure. Units in one, we're getting a call for a fire at Wells in Washington, Washington and Wells near the bus stop. It's a trash can fire. I'll advise what fire does.
1: Yeah, 122, 10-4.

getting a check to well-being in 18 on Lakeshore and Division. Division in Lakeshore. There's a male Hispanic with a red hoodie walking on the southbound side of Lakeshore, headed northbound in the far left lane. Nothing further.

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0: For that fire, it's going to be by the bus stop at 157 West Washington. It looks like fire has put it out.
1: That fire is putting it out.
0: I knew that. 10-4, 10-4.

units in 18. We're getting another check to well-being, 628 North Wells, 628 North Wells. Received an SOS response from a 2024 red Jeep Grand Cherokee, but no response from the driver, no number on file, nothing further. That's coming from Bosch Emergency Center.

0: 34.
1: You can head over to the Rock and Roll McDonald's on Clark. Caller said there was a group of males jumping one male. We got one call for it.

0: 122.
1: Morning, WD, go ahead, squad.
0: Good morning to you, sir. I have on the beat a fire coming in at the Starbucks, 171 West Randolph. It says the Potbelly's across the street has a fire. It's climbing on the patio.
1: Different.
0: And by the way, this is KSJ 745 Zone 4 Radio, Districts 1 and 18. It's 05:50 on the clock, the 10th day of May, 2026. It is Mother's Day. Happy Mother's Day to all the moms out there. And this is the second watch. Good morning. First District, paramedics responding to the London House for an intoxicated man on the 7th. There's a domestic battery happening at Harrison and Clinton on the side of the Holiday Inn. A male, white, or Hispanic, black shirt, colorful shorts, with a female, Hispanic or white, in a black shirt, light blue jeans. The female is the aggressor. They are pushing each other. 18, over the time, Lakeshore Drive at Division, a well-being check. Another one at 628 North Wells, also over the time.

0: 102 Sam.
1: 102 Sam.
0: Yeah, that fire, it's going to be modified. It looks, yeah, hard to say, but, yeah, it's right by the Potbellies or inside the Potbellies.
1: Okay, so 4122 is headed over there. They have on you a fire at Wells in Washington. Was there something for that one?
0: 102 Sam, that one was put out by fire. That was 157 West Washington. That was a trash can fire. So possibly that someone's going around doing this, but yeah.
1: Okay, thank you, and good morning.
0: Good morning.

0: One double deuce, 1-2-3.
1: 22, go ahead.
0: Yeah, squad, it's just a trash can fire. It ain't nothing, no structural damage or anything like that. It's just like literally somebody set fire to a garbage can.
1: Okay, we can set St. Paul's or 16 pilots to fire then.
0: Yeah, we don't try to pour some water on it. It's a metal trash can. Nothing special.
1: Okay, sounds good. I still need to, though, for Harrison and Clinton when you can.

0: One, Delta Deuce, 1-2-2. 22. 10,
1: 5,
0: came, 4, a bucket of water on it. You know, 19-4.

0: Hey, 1-2-2.
1: Right.
0: Just would you ride past the Holiday Inn? I don't have any calls from a victim. This is a citizen that saw a lady pushing a man who did not call the police on the side of the Holiday Inn at Harrison and Clinton. They didn't know if they were white or Hispanic. The male had a black shirt, colorful shorts. Female in a black shirt, light blue jeans. Yeah. Neither of them called.
1: Get more quiet. Yeah, well, check it out.

0: 132.
1: I don't know what else to do other than send you for the 10th sector for this intoxicated man on the 7th floor of the London house. Paramedics still on stand. They just sent me a PLL for an assist with this person.
0: Okay.

0: 1812.
1: Can we get a relief at St. Joe's?
0: I'm sorry, out of roll call. I can grab you one. Right now, I don't have a single person, but yeah, I'm going to work on it.
1: Done for.

0: 134 Henry.
1: 134 Henry.
0: Morris, why can I get a quick personal lab?
1: M1, okay.

Units in one with the backlog in place, no car status, over the time, domestic battery, Palmer House, 17 East of Monroe. To Lisa says she was attacked by her boyfriend, who's no longer on scene. She refused an ambulance. One West Washington at the State Pineapple. There's a valet, the servants. They don't want to pay for their car. 18, same deal. You got a backlog. No car status all over the time. We got a disservice new to the board. 2004 North Halsted, 7-Eleven, intoxicated man, verbally aggressive. There's a burglar alarmist, St. Luke's Church, 914 North on Orleans. The well-being checks for an hour, Lakeshore and Division, 628 North Wells. Domestic, 540 North Michigan at the Marriott.

0: speaking with Sam.
1: Oh, to Sam.
0: Good morning. I can give you two codes if you need.
1: I need. Good morning.
0: Good morning. Jamaica 628 North Wells and 19 Paul and that other job on Lakeshore. The check above being 19 Paul.
1: Awesome. Thank you.

0: Hey, team, new to the board. Got the battery in progress, Gerda and Aster. Aster and Gerda, male black, beating a female black in a black SUV that is stopped at that location. Get an auto alarm in one at 2101 South Michigan, 2 hours from the car.
1: Thank you, 33.
0: 833.
1: 20 spot, happy Mother's Day. We're going to be the wagon, and we're waiting on 6135, and my partner's doing vehicle inspection.
0: Happy Mother's Day to you, too, and 10-4, I'll hold you on vehicle inspection.
2: 1822. 822. Okay, 1 minute back to 18 now. It's 6104.
0: Awesome. Okay, it's 634. 18 desk.
3: It's 1801.
0: Good morning. Anybody to put the lineup in for me?

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1: 11.
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0: Thank you, Paul.
1: Thank you.

0: 833 Squad.
1: 33. 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Can they bring the keys in?
0: Well, 76135 to Squadro and 18.
2: Thank you, Drew. We have to come to your squad. We're bringing the passenger back to 18. We're almost there.
0: 33, they're almost back at the station.
1: 10-4 squad, you can scratch vehicle inspection. We're going to go and relieve 1812 at St. Joe's.
0: Alrighty.

0: from that Gerda announcer. Announcer batteries just occurred. Cell phone caller thinks the man was beating a woman in the black SUV. The car was rocking. The woman was screaming. Male, black, long braids, white hoodie, got out and started walking northbound. Astor from Gerda.
1: 1823. Good morning. Does the SSE room have any cameras over there?
0: Good morning. 23-1802, Sam.
2: Ultra Sam.
0: Any cameras for Gerda and Astor? And that battery, it was in progress, and now they're sent a black SUV. Was the man beating a woman inside?
2: I can see part of Gerda, but I can't see anything on Astor.
0: All right. Can't see that far.
1: 823, I can take a stroll over there.
0: Okay. I got no lineup then, so if I got a backup unit for Gerda and Astor to roll with 823, that'd be great.
1: 21 will go.
0: I didn't copy. Who's going?
1: 21.
0: 21, thank you.

0: 113.
1: Good morning. Almost an hour on the, or 40 minutes on the domestic battery at the Palmer House, 17 East Monroe and 205 for Jaleesa. Her boyfriend attacked her. He's no longer there. She wants to report.
0: Good morning. Spot 99.

0: 2-2-100, 6-1-6-1-1-1.
1: It's 6:43 on the clock. And 131?
2: 31.
1: Good morning. Somewhere around 2101 South Michigan, there's a vehicle with an alarm a couple of hours. You want to try to hunt it down?
3: Right,

0: 1801, 1802. Still don't have the early cars in. Or Sergeant in 18, can I get a lineup for the early cars? They're not logged in. Hello?
1: 1830, everybody's here. No wagon. And 33 is 10-4. That's the only 10-4 unit.

0: 1801.
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0: Can you have everyone call on their mileage?
1: All right, all units in 18, can you call in your mileage, please? 1-2-2.
0: One 23.
1: Oh, I guess someone arrived with you, a disturbance. 1 West Washington, valet parking guy in front. I call her, someone doesn't want to pay for their car.
0: Hey,
1: I'm
0: just trying to get
1: with him. I'm sorry, who's rolling 1-2-3?
0: 31.
1: Thanks.
2: 18-23.
3: 8-2-3. 2-3, give out a 5 call. Just go to anyone else. And happy Mother's Day.
2: Thank you.

0: Church. If you're a guest, I got to give you the St. Luke's Church alarm at 914 North Orleans. Half hour ago, they had the northwest motion.
1: .3, that's a regular. 99.
0: Morning. Half hour ago, there was a disturbance at the 7-Eleven, 2004 North Halston. In front, James saw an intoxicated man that was verbally aggressive in and out of the store. He called at 618.
2: 99. Happy Mother's Day.
0: And over the time, 18, we got the domestic, came in 48 minutes at the Marriott, 540 North Michigan, room 2809. Sarah's boyfriend needs to leave. 451 North State, person wanted, female black, black jacket, gray shirt, black pants, bit an employee last week, is back at the 7-Eleven. Rock and Roll McDonald's, 600 North on Clark, almost an hour on a disturbance. With two male black teenagers sleeping

0: Sergeant 18. I think I can get rid of it. Just regard me now. 1831.
1: Yes, 31.
0: Okay, I'm going to stack you these two so I don't have to put a backlog in. When you're done with that, Parker, and I'm going to get 21 to back you up, we'll start at the Marriott 540 North Michigan domestic.
1: Okay, I'll go to that first and deal with the Parker later.
0: Okay, 821 for the backup.
1: Sure.
0: 21, this is a very old domestic at 540 North Michigan, backup 1831. For room 2809, help Sarah's boyfriend leave her unit.
2: Copy.
0: All I got left in 18 is the person wanted. It's 451 North State a half hour ago, 7-Eleven. Lady bit the employee a week ago. They didn't give me an RD to it. Anybody can pick it up so we can avoid the backlog. That'd be great.

0: 131.
1: 131.
0: Address is 1 West Washington, right?
1: Yes, at the State Pineapple. The parking valet in front is Edward.
0: Thank you.

330 South Wells Domestic Battery Intoxicated X is Mel Black who attacked Erica with an object in his hand, wearing a New Balance jacket, black pants, collars in the lobby, needs to get a thing from him, I guess.

0: 823. I'm going to send you one more. That's from 6:30. One call. All the ones. We have a 111, all the ones.
1: We don't have a 111 that is left.
0: Okay. One, two, three.
2: Hey, squad, 1 2 3. It's over here on 1 West Washington right now.
0: Okay. Sergeant, I want us for a wrap then. Okay, I got one job, and it's domestic battery 330 wells over the 10. Wrap going in.
1: Okay, well, we only have 3 cars right now, so.
0: Okay, thanks.
3: 1831, so it's going to 2809.
0: 2809, okay.

0: An hour ago at the Rock and Roll McDonald's, two teenagers were sleeping.
1: Sergeant 18. 18:30.
0: I guess I'll rev 18 also. 99. 18:13.
1: 30.
0: Gotta put that one on the box. An hour ago, kids were sleeping in the McDonald's, 600 North Clark Street.
1: 99, I'm coming from a long ways away, just be advised.
0: 10-4.

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0: 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Now, we have an ambulance over here. The male said he was jumped overnight. His phone was stolen. Can they come in on the rush side at 541?
1: Okay, 540 North Michigan on the rush side for battery victims.

0: 23.
1: 23, just for a quick question, I'm black, wearing black jacket. She went on the Hubbard Alley walking, westbound in the alley. She's biting people this morning.
0: Westbound through the alley, 10-4.

0: 23 Hubbard and Clark. Clark and Hubbard are here.
1: It's a Thursday, Clark and Hubbard, with the possible.
0: Yeah, Romeo in the car. She's very amped up this morning. She's going to go to hospital for a psych. There's no victim on scene, but she's a rider.
1: All right, Clark and Hubbard, if anybody can clear up, I need a backup for him. Clark and Hubbard, for this aggressive, agitated female.
2: He wants to travel there before the rock, oh my God.
1: Okay, sounds good.

0: 027, he's got her detained.
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2: you slow down. I have her detained. I am totally fine. Slow down.
1: All right, Clark and Hubbard detained, 7:16 on the clock. 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
0: Complete total disregard.
1: Total disregard for Clark and Hubbard. Or, yeah, total disregard. 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
1: 75 Adam.
0: Can I get the event number for Chicago and Cambridge for a fixed post?
1: All right, event is 03464-03464. 110 coming in.
0: I'm taking her over to Nova Fletcher for a psych. 972 miles. As far as that 7-Eleven, that patient is not working today, so I'll advise her to recontact the detective.
1: Going to Northwest and 719 on the clock.
2: 13, I'm going to follow him, and I'll go to Rockville McDonald's afterwards.
1: Okay.

18:31. Did any calls come in maybe around 3 or 4 in the morning at Hubbard or Kinsey for a battery?

0: 31, so it should be, you said Hubbard and where else?
1: He's unsure. He thinks he was maybe around the Hubbard and Kinsey area.
0: Yep, they don't cross. So I have 600 North LaSalle. There was a battery, and also in the 700 block, we had one at the 600 block North Clark. We had Gerda and Astor, one at Rock and Roll McDonald's.
1: It would have been somewhere in the 30 sector. He thinks he was in River North, but I disregard. Thank you.
0: Alrighty. And for the radio in 18, we got a paramedic call for 1560 North Sandberg Terrace, 2912, 95-year-old husband, unresponsive. Commercial alarm over the time with a cancellation request, 109 West Hubbard. 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Disturbance Grand in Wabash and 640 North on Wabash Disturbance. First District over the time of domestic battery 330 South Wells. 124. 124 and 121.
2: 124. Good morning.
0: Good morning. This domestic is pretty old, 330 South Wells. Erica's ex-roommate attacked her. He had something in his hand, male black with a New Balance jacket, black pants. Erica should be in the lobby, 330 South Wells. 121, you got the backup?
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2: For squad, we're 10-4. You get 21 waiver.
0: Oh, you're 10-4. Okay. 2-1 disregard.

0: 1821, you can clear me up from the incest.
1: Alrighty. 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
0: Hold us down, call for gas real quick.
1: North Branson, 4.

Hey, Tina, citywide person with a knife, 630 North LaSalle, 630 North LaSalle, male white, short, earring in his brow, pulled a knife on the collar, currently standing on the street in army fatigue jacket, white tank top, that's an 18 zone 4.

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2: 1802 Sam.
1: 02 Sam.
2: Rat LaFell in Ontario job. He doesn't have a knife. He has two cell phones and he's portraying them as a handgun.
1: Great.
2: Yeah, but
1: well,
2: he is
1: call out.
2: Walking in the middle of the street. He might be a straight up zebra.
1: Okay. 832, you rolling yet? 1832.
3: 832, squad.
1: Hey, I got a bunch of stuff in the 600 block of North LaSalle. I'm going to send you that way. The person with a knife won. O2 Sam said there are two cell phones, not a knife, but he is in traffic. Male white short, army fatigue jacket, white tank top. And you're 99 today?
4: 99. 1834.
1: 34,
4: one of
1: you. On my way. Thank you. And guys, be advised, I'm going to stack these. The Fogo de Show had an alarm over there at 661 North LaSalle, and at 640 there was a, you know, this is probably the same guy who was walking in traffic, LaSalle in Ontario.
5: I'm not at the station yet. I could go with 32 and 34 and do the paper after.
1: Okay, and you think you could code out this Mickey's Park alarm they called 2 minutes after the alarm came in for cancellation with a good code at 109 West Hubbard?
5: Can I make that a 14 call?

0: And for the radio in 18, the commercial alarm 50 East Grand Potbelly Backdoor, Grand and Wabash, the servant Starbucks for Jerry, gray sweatshirt, black hoodie, blue pants, won't leave. 1824. Good morning. Burton Place and Lakeshore Drive, the iPhone said there's an accident over there. 1802, Sam. Can you see Burton on the drive if there's a crash of any kind?
1: Yeah, give me one second.
0: One eight two three.
1: I'm going to the station to knock out a supplemental report. Are there any jobs I can code out in the meantime?
0: Everything I have is 34's beat. The alarm is there at 50 East Grand, Grand and Wabash, Starbucks, or 640 North Wabash Holiday Inn. They're a little time on them. The alarm at 50 East Grand is the most pressing.
1: 99, sorry. You can just stack whatever you have.
0: Okay, thank you.
1: 8102, Sam.
0: Oh, to Sam.
1: Yeah, there is a crash at Lakeshore and Burton in the southbound lane. It's a single car.
0: Okay, thank you. 1824 is bonafide at Burton Lakeshore Drive. Crash.

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0: Well, I'm sorry to know it's Donna 5, and can I get an RD for 5084?
1: And male natural 94?
0: Correct, 95.
1: Alright, and your RD is John King, 249004, 249004, event is 03504, 03504. 1820, our sergeant for 21.
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1: Okay.
2: Seven,
1: five, seven on the clock.

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0: 1823, did you copy what I said?
1: Sorry, 10-4, I'm looking it up. 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
0: I have a man slumped over a wheel. It's going to be a Mitsubishi Illinois Plate, David Williams, 71295. He's slumped over by himself.
1: All right, 10-4, I got no calls over there. So, you need an amber rolling?
0: Yeah, go ahead and roll an amber, George.
1: All right, 10-4.
0: 122.
1: 122.
0: Can you have streets and search, streets and vans clean up at Harrison and State? There's a bunch of trash on the ground.
1: All right, 10-4.

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1: All right, sounds good.
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1: Okay, so far. 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

0: All right, Clemson-backed valet is Janice Perham, 871 North Larrabee. So they lived right down the street, 823, Blue 2018 Mitsubishi.
1: 2399, I think he was a, maybe a diabetic episode. 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
0: You got anything near Michigan and Lakeshore? 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Michigan, right past Fullerton.
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0: Make sure the mission exit is clear of any vehicles.
1: I'm just going to call it out then.
0: Do you want to call for that?
1: Yes, please.
0: 18, Paul.

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0: You can clear my assist. I'm finally going to do this paper.
1: Okay,
2: 1823, it'll be a refusal. Give the five call. Thanks for 31. For your assist.
1: And 23, you're going in as well on paper, right?
2: 2399, I'll be going on paper for the self-report I'm going to do.
1: Okay, sounds good.

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0: 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There's a commercial man right next door to your disturbance at Potbelly, 50 East Grand, the left front door.
1: Calling up in the cell.
0: Two, go ahead again.
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0: Commercial alarm, 805 South Street, Illuminati's, the north dining room. One, two, four, you copy?
1: One, two, four.

0: Penning and 18, just hitting the sign with that hour. 640 North Wabash, disturbance, aggressive male, refusing to leave. And the disturbance was 56 minutes, 250 East Hura. At Northwestern for a male is discharged, refusing to leave the ER. 822.
1: Again.
0: Yep. Check out that disturbance, please. 640 North Wabash.
1: I mean, 10-4,

0: 1812.
1: 12.
0: This is unlogged on spot. I'm not. Can you log me off so I can log on, please?
1: Right now, so.
0: Yeah, thank you.
1: You're welcome.

0: 1834.
1: 24.
0: Oh, just I want to back you up. Disturbance 250 East here on Northwestern. Got an hour for a male discharge refusing to leave the ER. The male black in a wheelchair with the beige jacket, and beige pants.
1: Nine. 832.
0: 32.
1: Yeah, show me going to 34, 0.

0: All right, we're getting a suspicious auto with occupant at 1824 West Erie.
1: Male black, sitting in a U-Haul for several days. Caller says he's acting strange. No further.
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1: 824, 10-4.

0: 1882 Eddie.
1: 1882 Eddie.
0: Yeah, can you show me, hold me down in 18 doing a lost property? Can I get an RV for a 5071, please?
2: 124.
1: 124.
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1: I think.

0: 5700 Adam.
1: Good morning. Whenever you have a B car, is it possible you can send one to 810 South Columbus Drive? According to OnStar, there should be a 2025 Chevy Equinox with a plate number of Eddie Young Williams 9228 Michigan plate. It should be parked around there.
0: What state was that?
1: Michigan.
0: All right, so far. 114 and 113, can you head over there? 810 South Columbus. 5700 Adam is unoccupied.
1: According to us, sir, yes.
0: 114, copy.
2: 114.99. 113, I copy.
0: 10-4, thanks.

0: 414. You did say Columbus, right?
1: 10-4, 810 South Columbus.
2: 102, Sam.
1: Sam?
2: What's the vehicle we're looking for again?
1: Chevy Equinox, Eddie Young William, 9228, Michigan plate.
0: Well, you said 810 South Columbus or 10 South Columbus?
1: 810 South Columbus. Looking for a black Chevy Equinox, Eddie Young William, 9228.

0: 1823.
1: 1823. 23 Spartio, 19 Paul, written paper. 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

0: don't know what you said.
1: Okay, now I'm here. I don't see a black Chevy Equinox anywhere.
0: Why don't you say?
2: Go ahead.
0: Yeah, it might be actually over by Ida B and Columbus.
2: Ida B and Columbus, 10-4. Unoccupied or occupied?
0: From here, it looks unoccupied.
2: All right, 10-4. 114 and 113, Ida B and Columbus, parole to Sam is where it's at.
1: Never
0: mind. 1-2-7.
2: 1-2-7.
0: Yeah, looks unoccupied, but hard to tell from, because I'm zoomed in and my camera's from a distance.
2: Okay, 10-4. Looks unoccupied, but not for sure. 114 and 113.
1: 114, we're here with it.
2: 10-4.
1: Can you read me the VIN number for this car?
2: Yeah, stand by. You ready?
1: 110 out of 14. Go with this one.
2: 3 George Nora, 7 David Mary, Robert Paul, 7 Sam Sam, 246-511.
1: That's a good copy.

0: 1882 boy? Hey, can you check out a suspicious auto with occupants 24 West Erie for U-Haul for 7 days with the mail inside? Thank you. Charlie, can you roll with them? Charlie or 82 Frank? Sorry, was that Charlie going or Frank?
1: Hey, Charlie, where you guys from?
0: Alright, 10-4. 1882 boys going to 24 West Erie. Suspicious auto with occupants. Male inside of U-Haul.
1: Yes, well, those cars are assigned to Michigan Avenue. You're going to have to reassign that.
0: Okay, we'll put them down then. Okay, so the all 82 team is assigned to Michigan?
1: A30, 99.
0: All right, 10-4, thanks.

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1: Eight, two, three.

0: 1823.
1: Sorry about that.
0: Can you roll on the suspicious auto for the U-Haul, 24 West Erie? I'll get you a backup.
1: 2399. I can revise them after now. I'll let you know.
0: 10-4, thank you. I appreciate it.

0: 1831.
1: 1831.
0: This is for my supervisor. No, I have a case report and kind of a personal meeting.
1: All right, 10-4, Sergeant for 1831 for notification.
2: 3199.

0: 1814.
1: 1814.
0: Yeah, taking a personal at 334 West Chicago.
1: Yeah, 10-4.

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1: 114.
0: 1814 or 114?
1: 114.
0: 114.
1: Can I ask to pull a SS number for the cell?
0: Yeah, 10-4. And we're recovering it too?
1: Yes, ma'am.
0: Both plates?
1: No, ma'am.
0: Towcase on scene or at the station?
1: At the station.
0: And it'll roll, right?
1: No, ma'am.
0: You got a good exact address of where it's in front of?
1: Yeah, we're here close by to the Buckingham Fountain, so it's going to be 500 South Columbus Drive.

0: Why don't you, Sam?
1: Sam?
0: Yeah, for that recovery vehicle over at 500 South Columbus, I was playing some footage back, and it seems that it was relocated over there by City Towing. Is there any chance we could see where it was actually originally towed from?

0: Let me look and see if there's a toll on the plate. Otherwise, we can't. Stand by.
1: One fortune. I currently have a city toll truck talking to me to see if they want to go ahead and toll it. Can I get that streets and sanitation number?
0: It's 260-318-29. 260-318-29.

0: 忘除了。
1: Unit coming in.
0: 120.
1: 110.
0: 120.
1: Sorry, 120. Go ahead.
0: Well, let me get a front of this check. Lake and Dearborn.
1: All right, 10-4.

0: 832.
1: And you traveled the Daily Salesman at 801 North Dearborn. Says the man running the operation lives on the 17th floor, same address, long dress, red and black bull's cap, and jeans.
0: No, that's good.
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0: Done for.

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0: So they're also giving me at 844 on Dearborn a red Mazda with an elderly man stopped at the light facing westbound for over 15 minutes yelling to himself. Let me know if you see him.

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1: 14.
0: Can we clear this auto from the hot desk?
1: Two plates. Okay, simpler.
0: Appreciate you. I also got the lead number if you need it.
1: No, we got everything. Thank you.
0: Much appreciated. Happy Mother's Day weekend, by the way.
1: Thank you. You're the best. Okay, Michigan Avenue, foot for 900 North, homeless, on ground level, yelling, no description.
2: Thank you.
1: Zebra, okay.

0: 1802. Can be number 1822 calling the knowledge.
1: 1822. One, 1822,
2: officers
1: Hardy and Salgado, 1822.
2: Dean, I'm standing in front of him.
3: 22.
1: You okay on the Holiday Inn? 822, I got to the Holiday Inn for an hour, no RD. Did I miss the RD, or are you good over there?
3: No RD. He traced out. He's gone. He's away with the fireball.
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2: 34.
0: That's the well-being check request for the Hampton Inn at 33 West Illinois. Female caller gave the hotel name and room number 1001. Commenced to argue with the man in the background, repeating for him to leave. Then they hung up. No answers on the call back.
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0: 1382, Charlie.
1: Charlie, go with it.
2: I'm at 900 North Michigan. I don't see anybody acting out of the normal here.
1: Okay, you got some weird feedback, but I'll take your code if you want to do it, or Zebra.
2: I'll give you a call in just a second.
1: I'll be here.
2: You can buzz here by district guard, please.
1: Zebra, you got a district guard.
3: Thanks, guys.
2: Eighteen, 82 Charlie. 82 Charlie. She's inside the mall. We'll take care of it.

0: Okay, to Frank. 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I'm with Charlie on his homeless.
1: Avenue.

0: 114.
1: 14.
0: So the owner of this vehicle just finished calling me that he's going to come by. He's going to swing by and pick up his car himself. I think we're just going to cancel that streets and sanitation's number.
1: Okay, I'll call him and cancel it.
0: Thank you very much.
1: Welcome.

0: 124.
1: 124.
0: Ticket reads assault in progress, first district for 527 West on 14th Place. 14th Place at Canal, Black Lincoln. Front end damage occupied twice by males harassing migrants. They were trying to run people over yesterday. There was a report made. I'm looking at yesterday. All I see is a man with chest pain and fire responded, unless it was a different address. I don't see it for here.
1: Do we have a victim or a call squad?
0: Just a cell phone right now.
1: Cell phone.

0: Ethan Asian Zebra.
1: Zebra.
0: Yeah, where exactly is Charlie at?
1: 82 Charlie.
0: I forgot we found him.

0: KT700.
1: Go ahead, sir.
0: Can you tell me where was, that vehicle was relocated to?
1: Are you talking about the one on 500 Columbus?
0: Yeah, I'm sorry, yes, that one.
1: 114, you're waiting on a private tow, right? That is still there, 500 Columbus?
2: Negative, squad. So the owner is going to come by to collect his own car. I had a city tow truck come by try to help me out with my situation, but since OnStar had lost the engine signal, so the car won't move till the actual owner comes around and picks up the car himself.
1: Okay, I guess what I should have said is the car still located 500 South Columbus still, right?
2: In short, yes, it is still here.
1: Okay, 5700 Adam, it is at 500 Columbus right now.
0: 5700 Adam, no, thank you.
1: Go ahead. You guys okay? 33 West, Illinois.
3: Let me 1832.
1: She's asking for another car at the Hampton Inn, 33 West, Illinois. 832, you available?
2: I'm rolling.
1: 23 is coming. First shift on the scene at the Hampton Inn, 33 West, Illinois, advised. Everybody else, stand by unless you have an emergency. 831, you have the air, ma'am. 34, are you on scene with 31?
3: He's here.
1: All right, 23 is on the way. Anybody else in the area, 33 West, Illinois, advise us on, please.
4: 1831, slow it down. He's leaving.
1: Okay, just slow it down now. Slow it down, 33 West, Illinois.

0: person who's calling now, or just for anybody else?
1: It's kind of a slowdown. 3-1, you want to disregard? You okay?
2: Oh, 2 Sam 23 is pulling up also.
1: Okay, I got 2-3 on it. 8-12, 1-8-1-2.
2: 1-8-1-2, 99.

0: 31.
1: You guys on the 10?
2: Yeah, 31, we're all good here. He left. We 23 is here, no more cars.
1: All right, but that's going to be a disregard now. Total disregard. If you're not already on the 10th floor, 33 West Illinois, they don't need to. The offender is no longer insane. Got enough offices and given a disregard.

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1: 102 Sam.
0: He's got for information that an auto accident that occurred on Roosevelt and Jefferson was captured on pod camera 6629 Henry at 9:34 hours.
1: All right, thank you.

0: continue to Frank. Editor Frank.
1: Hold me at 18. I hope it's a transfer to the CPO, please.
0: Okay. One, two, three.
2: Coming in.
0: 1823. You just called me, right? Sorry, I thought the other 23 was calling me. But yes, sir, I was calling you for 720 South of Michigan. There's a domestic at the Hilton. Mariah says she'll be in the hallway on the 10th floor. Her boyfriend locked her out of the room. She wants to get her stuff. 1-2-2 or 2-1 for the ride?
2: 1823, I'll advise her now. I'll help them carry your stuff out.
0: You're, okay, I knew I was talking to both 23s. You're still on the Hampton Inn carrying stuff out. 121, did you get the backup for 1-2-3? Okay, thank you guys. And
3: 113?
0: I have to put it on your box because it's over the time, but they're holding a male adult Target, 1 South State Street. Let me find you in a Swiss car.
3: Thank you,

0: 18-21.
1: 21. Try not to hold a 10-4 unit on this one. A theft report of a firearm at 1479 North Clybourne, Thompson.
0: I don't know. 114.
1: 14.
0: The owner of the car is here. I'm going to turn it over to him.
1: Turning it over, 10-4. Anybody clearing up and needing assist at Target 1 South State for a holding offender?

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1: 1314, I meet you over there.
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0: Well, may I have a focus with transmission in 18, Chicago, Monroe, Franklin, St. Clair, please?
1: Zero 04732.
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0: One, two, three.
1: One, two, three.
0: 1-2-1 for backup. Battery just occurred, 520 South State. It's a male Hispanic, red, brown head, blue top, blue jacket pants, walking up and down, punching people in the face. And he's making hand gestures. He also attacked someone. He had made a gun motion at the caller and charged at her family. Dark baseball cap, light shirt, going eastbound on Wells.
2: 8-1.
0: Unit coming in.
2: 18-1. 18-1. Can I get a car for a station assignment?
0: Thirteen.

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0: Here's an 18 citywide theft in progress at CVS Pharmacy, 678 North Wells. A female black coat, purple pants with a blue book bag, or a blue bag is inside, spelling out the further zone 4.
1: Yeah, well.

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0: 123.
1: Hey, so we're out here at 520 South State. We walk inside the store. We didn't see a victim. We did a call back two times. No answer. For now, 5-4. I'm sorry, 5-4.
0: 10-4.

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0: Can you show me transporting one adult male to the station, 918 on the mileage?
1: 114.
2: 114, I'm following right behind him.
1: 104.
2: What's 23?
1: 123.
2: Well, put us back in that van. We just got waved down by a young lady. She was one of them.
1: 10-4.

0: 1822. They say that she took off southbound on Wales to the next corner and made a right. So she might have been heading towards Orleans because I might see anything on the cameras.
1: All right, took off southbound on Wales and made a right. 1802, Sam.
2: Come, Sam.
1: Anything on a pod 678 North Wales? Any pods over there?
2: No, that camera that faces the CVS or Target, whatever it is down for the last 2 weeks.
1: All right, negative on a pod, step four.
0: All right, checking the area.

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1: Eddie.
0: You shall be clear, Slab. Can you hold me down to our station? My time is 1400 West Taylor, please.
1: Sure thing.

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1: 31.
0: Can I go to 5, Frank? Thank you to 34 at 12 Echo.
1: Thank you, 34.
2: And

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1: 113.
0: Yeah, landed 919 on the miles.
1: 1020.

0: 1-8-2-2. 1-8-2-2.
1: We have a potential at Division in Cambridge. I'm sorry. Chessman in Cambridge.
0: A possible Chessman in Cambridge for 22-1021 detained.
2: Where's the link at?
0: Tessa in Cambridge.
3: AT-23, can I get a personal in Chicago and Orleans?
0: After all that, yeah.
3: You ruined our mother's day.
0: Somebody
1: name
0: something?
1: 22, is it possible that you can pick up a complaint from CVS to bring them over here for a show-up?
0: Anybody that can go to CVS for the show-up, get the victim for the show-up from 678 North Wells, take them over to Chessman, Cambridge.
4: 1831
0: or not. 31 is coming, 22.

0: 1831.
1: 31.
0: Eight three one. What's 22's location?
1: Chestnut and Cambridge.
0: 99 on my way. We'll go come later.
1: 2231 coming with the phone.

0: 123.
1: 123.
0: Hey, Claude, the individuals from over here at the battery job is saying that this individual, he fled the scene going eastbound towards Michigan. They say perhaps he went towards Millennium Park. It's a male Hispanic. He's clean shaved. He has a backpack on with all black. We're going to tour the area because it seems like he might be high on some or he may be in distress, so we're going to just go over there and tour the area just to see if we can come across him.
1: Tour in the area for Millennium Park, 10-4. Hey, teen assault in progress, 201 West Division, male black in his 50s, New York Mets hat, Nike puffer jacket, security jacket underneath. Distress scene, threatening security.
0: A14, positive ID.
1: Positive ID, 10:30 on the clock.

0: 102 San.
1: 102 San.
0: And what was the description from 123 on that offender?

0: I have male Hispanic dark baseball cap light shirt. 1, 2, 3. Can you elaborate on the description?
1: Yeah, they said that he was male Hispanic with a backpack on, short hair, clean shave. He was going eastbound from that location, going towards Millennium Park area.

0: 832.
1: It's an 18 and an assault in progress, Ontario and Dearborn. Dearborn, Ontario for Michelle. Male, black, green shirt, tan pants, southbound, was following and yelling at her. She doesn't know why.
0: 1832 squad. I need to take a personal. 200 East Ohio for them.
1: Yeah, that's fine.
2: 1822.
1: Went southbound. 822.
2: Can I get a timestamp for reading Miranda Rice?
1: 10:37 from Miranda.
2: 10:04.

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0: You need your VAN number for IMD disturbance in front of the station. And can you have CSD roll this way? We have a detox.
1: Okay, male adult.
0: Female, approximate age, 20 to 30.
1: Alrighty, I got you on a bed, 05111.
0: Going in with one. 1040. Madam, 21.

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0: Columbus and Illinois, anonymous, saw an intoxicated male, black in a neon green, yellow t-shirt, some work pants. He was 5'5", and dirty. He was last seen headed westbound. Is right now before going into under lower Columbus on Illinois, knocking down newspaper receptacles on sidewalks.
1: Nine.
0: The call is 20 minutes already.
1: Good. All right.

0: What's it for? Ma'am, there's a domestic battery at 801 South Wabash. Mariah says she parked outside of the parking garage. Her boyfriend punched her in the eye. She refused an ambulance. She's outside of the Hilton in a black Jeep.
1: 1802
0: Sally Port. 18, we need the Sally Port open for 22.
2: It doesn't work. And they have to go inside and open it from the inside.
0: Doesn't work. Got to open it from inside.
3: You teenager boy.
0: It's a boy.
3: I'm stuck at 800 North Michigan.
0: Coming over.

0: 45, 75
1: Adam. 75
0: Adam. Can we get a car for lunch release at Chicago Cambridge?
1: Yeah, I'll get to one.
2: Need 135. I can go over there.

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0: You can fix Frank at Parker.

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34. Can you change the location to Michigan and Ohio?

0: 1834.
1: Can you change it now to Ohio?
0: Sure.
1: Please. Thank you.
2: Okay. I heard thank you. Somebody coming in? Is that 834?
1: 834. Yeah, change it out to Ohio, Rush.
2: I'm just getting background noise with you. Are you changing your UCR? Is that what you're trying to do?
1: 1834. Sorry, he was talking to me, but too much noise. I said change the location to Ohio and Rush. If you don't mind, please.
2: Rush and Ohio. Got to know.

Still pending an 18, the PD accident, 356 West Superior, the animal abuse for the Embassy Suites, 511 North Columbus, in a Parker, 195 East Delaware.

0: 1, 2, 4.
1: 1, 2, 4.
0: Yes, well, did you have a call out there earlier from a gentleman whose girlfriend was not letting him back in the room at a hotel near this address or at this address that we're at now?
1: Yeah, the name Araya sounds familiar, and we had a couple of those today. Let me see if I can find them.

0: Okay, 1-2-4 Squad, do we have any RDs already full for the event that happened at that hotel?
1: Okay, I'm going off of memory that I know I gave out jobs like that today. I don't know an address right now. I can start looking for something similar, but no, I will have to find it.
0: 10-12, please let me know. Thank you.
1: 1-2-3 And he
0: doesn't know what hotel.
1: 1-2-3
0: Hey, squad. So with 124's job, myself and 121, we were dispatched over there, I believe, to the 7th or the 10th floor for the same young lady. We actually went up into that floor. We walked the floor. We called her back. She didn't answer. We never made contact with her. And our call was basically for somebody who was locked out of a room and she needed access to get into the room. So we never made any contact. We never generated any report because I think we just called it a house party.
1: That was for the Hilton, 720 South Michigan, one boy.
0: Yeah, it's the same lady that 124 had. It's the same name. It was the caller of our job as well.
1: Yes, he was asking me what hotel. So it's the Hilton for Mariah, 720 South Michigan, one boy.
2: Once before you got it off.
0: 1-2-4, I'll copy that.

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0: Hey, you can take that disturbance up to Lambo 43.

0: 1831.
1: Hello, 831.
0: I'm clear from that assist. Luncheon 18 and time due.
1: Okay.

0: 34.
1: Go ahead, 34.
0: Check on the dog. They said it's been in the car overnight at the Embassy Suites, 511 North Columbus, second floor of the parking garage, white Chevy SUV with a Michigan plate. If I have Michigan Avenue foot for 401 North, 7392, got a hand waver, female black hoodie, black shorts with a backpack, is at the Planters yelling.
1: Are you two boy?
0: Boy.
1: What was that last call?
0: 7392 on viewed a female black in black clothing standing by the Planters yelling at 401 North Michigan.
1: I'll respond to that. Just put it in the box.

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0: 1820.
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1: Yay, good job.

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0: I have a zebra here. Can you just have another car roll over here?
1: 500 West Roosevelt, anybody close? 42's got a zebra asking for another car. 131, can you help him out?
2: One thing, Henry, we're driving by. 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
1: Okay, thanks. 33 Henry, I got 6 minutes. 31, you're clear.
2: Nine.

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1: 41.
0: I guess we don't have a 43. I'll find you back up at 1300 block of North Hudson. Cell phone caller. I'll take a ride. It's on second callback. Female cursing, saying, get away from me. I don't want to do this. They are arguing on an open line. Did somebody flag you down?
1: 20, Rio, goes off.
0: Okay.

0: Paramedics respond to Trump Tower, 401 North Wabash. Passerby saw a man on the bridge convulsing. On the bridge. Fire's on the way.
1: I'm going to ride on 21's job.
0: Okay. Hey, Tina, trespass in progress, 630 North LaSalle, female, looking for items to steal at the Target. She's got black and gray hair, brown jacket, black pants on a female black. And over the time, the Parker, 195 East Delaware, the person is down, Trump Tower, 401 North Wabash, Illinois City Front, disturbance with a woman yelling at people. PD accident, 30 East Hubbard, Marriott, 356 West Superior, PD accident.
1: Hey, 55-54-30,
0: that's 7554 Queen going to Trump Tower.
1: 7554 Sam. Oh, you still over here.
0: Okay, thanks.
2: What's everyone?
0: 31.
2: Can you please show me how to tire?
0: 10-4.

0: 1820.
1: 20.
0: You can slow down. No one's slowing us down right now.
1: I'm going to slow down at 1300 block of North Hudson. Slow down.

0: 832. Okay, I sent you to Parker, but I need you to go by the Target. I'm at S24 to meet you over there, 630 North LaSalle. 1824.
1: 24.
0: Were you taking lunch, or can you assist?
1: I can assist. Show me your route.
2: Okay. 1821, can you show 2320 and myself heading inside to the gardens? We'll give you an update on the room.
0: Okay, 10-4.

0: 7554 Sam.
1: 7554 Sam.
0: Peggy, do you have a number for the camera? I think it's 19-12. Excuse
1: me. Event is 054-80, 05480.

0: 1450 North Sedgwick. Paramedics responding as a man in his 30s bleeding from the side of his body.
1: 23, that's our call. Call the same thing.
0: Okay, so you guys are at 1450 Sedgwick, not on Hudson.
1: This is the Marshall Field Garden spot.

0: 1823, put EMS call. What was that exact address on either Cedric or Hudson? What was the exact address for EMS?
1: EMS is responding to 1450 North Sedgwick.
0: Can we give an apartment number or just that 1450 address?
1: No apartment number. And then their ticket, all the differences, bleeding from his side or under his arm, patient won't tell caller what happened, black hat, black jacket, light blue jeans, and they have in front for ambulance 11.
0: You know, I mean, there's a trail of blood inside the MRC complex, but we have not found the victim yet.
1: All right. Security called for the one ticket bleeding.

0: been at Michigan in Valvo on the ground, slightly north of the intersection for an hour. Caller wants police to see if he's okay.
1: I'm close. Just dropping on the box.

0: 1820.
1: 20.
0: Yeah,
1: we found our victim. Looks like he was stabbed from the side. He said it happened by the Juvenile Hospital about 30 minutes ago. Male black, all in black, was the offender. That's all the information we have right now.
0: Okay, and it happened at that location, the 1450 Sedgwick?
1: Now, yeah, he's saying it happened at Jewel, which is down by Sedgwick and Division.

0: 1824. I'm going to go over to that jewel lot, so over on Central Division.
1: Okay.
0: For more information.
1: Go ahead, Tony.
0: Yep, it's a male, black, about 5'8", 5'9", under 200 pounds, and he has dreadlocks.
1: That's an unknown offender, male, black, 5'9", 185 maybe, dreads. Does he have an age, approximate height, weight? Or, sorry, an age is what I need.
0: Mid-30s.
1: Mid-30s, okay.
0: You got a clothing description on this guy?

0: Again, the clothing description. And 18 at 810 West North Avenue, a mental health ticket for a man in traffic yelling at people, swearing, 6-1-200 on a male black shirt, gray sweatpants. First District, the Palmer House, 17 East Monroe, got a domestic battery, female beaten up by her boyfriend who's no longer there.
1: 1823, is there a clothing description to this person?
0: 1820, did you get any clothing descriptions for this person?
1: All he's giving me right now is all black.
2: One, two, four.
3: 5700 Adam. Sorry, disregard. 5700
0: Adam, go ahead.
3: Yeah, just for information, we got an update here for a straight deal. It's going eastbound at 431 West Roosevelt. Eddie Young, 41292. That's a red Honda Accord.
0: All right, that's going to be a straight seal, 431 West Roosevelt, eastbound, red Honda Accord.
1: 1820. You owe me one more car over here. One of our units is at Jewel. The other one's going to stay with the victim. I just need one more to go back in and see if this actually happened at Jewel or if it happened in the buildings here.
0: Okay, let me... 814?
1: 823, I was going to the Jewel hospital right now. Is that my needed elsewhere?
0: No, he wants another car to look in the MSG building. And 21, you're with 20, right? Sergeant, need somebody to go in the building. We're looking for a crime scene. 1300 block of Hudson or 1450 Sedgwick. Need 20 over there.
1: They can meet me on 1365 on the Hudson side.
0: On the Hudson side.
3: 1812, I'm at the Jewel. Did it happen inside or outside?
0: 20, he was outside the Jewel.
1: Well, that's what he's saying, but security thinks that there may have been a domestic and the offender might be in the building here.
3: Get to 700, Adam.
0: Go ahead.
3: Going eastbound and straight back from Roosevelt.
0: Okay, eastbound... on West Street from Roosevelt?
3: From Roosevelt. He's going southbound and stay down.
0: Roosevelt State southbound. Red Honda Accord.
1: Thank you. Hey, excuse me. I don't think this happened inside your hospital. Joshua Security said there was no fights or altercations inside Jalasco.
0: Jalasco says the negative, probably a crime scene over in MSC, right?
1: 99, that's what it looks like so far. One, two, two.
0: 1-2-2.
1: You can put me on the Palmer House.
0: Okay.
1: One, two, two. Do you know where her location is?
0: It looks like security office. Security will meet police, ambulance. Who's? Yeah, security should be looking out for you, is how the ticket reads.
1: 1820.
0: Sarge, go ahead.
1: 9A. There's blood on the ground in here. Whoever comes in will back me up to 1365 Hudson side. Have them go left right away. It's the building right to the left.
0: Okay, you put out a little bit. We got a blood trail, 1365 Hudson. Make an immediate left when you enter the building. I've confirmed that, 1365, you said?
1: Yeah, 1365 Hudson.
0: 1365 Hudson, when you enter, make an immediate left. There's a blood trail in there.
1: Immediate right.
0: Make that an immediate right. An immediate right.
3: Six Savoy.
4: Shoulder back on 20.
0: You're on Hudson Simpler.

0: Okay, sorry, you got background. Are you saying unit 3, 1365 Hudson?
1: Yeah, unit number 362, as long as you only just listen on 362.
0: We can't make that out at all. Anybody else?
2: A14, myself, I'm checking my voice, there's no.
0: All right, are you getting unit 36014?
1: Yeah, you're 36214.

0: teenager boy.
1: Hey, Savoy.
0: Put me on that Barker on Delaware, please.
2: Buenos días. Buenos días,
1: Sam.
2: Yeah, that red Honda at 11:42 hours continued southbound past 31st Street.
1: Oh, good. I'll let Sue know it's coming their way.
0: 1823,
1: we found the unit. It's 1823, you found the unit. I copy that much.
0: Yeah. Unit 5-6.
1: Anybody else near 23 with a radio?
0: Your partner's over here, 5-6-4.

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1: 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Thank you.

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2: 24904 event is 05504 05504. 1812. Trying to clarify this for you. This is building 9A. Unit number 560.
1: Thank you, 12.
3: 1811.
1: 1811.
3: Yes, ma'am. North Avenue Drive, you can make it 1912, 810 West North Avenue.
1: Thank you.
3: 1821, one male victim going to Northwestern with ambulance 11.
1: Going to Northwestern. Did they give you a condition?
3: Not on scene, no. I'll get there as quickly as I can and get an update for that.

0: 634 West Oak Street, Oak and Crosby. Severe PD accident, no injuries. The cars are joined together. At 356 West Superior, an hour and a half ago, there was a PD accident. Still waiting. 211 East Illinois, Illinois City Front, disturbance, woman yelling and cursing at passersby. 30 East Hubbard Marriott, there's a two-car accident, non-drivable.
1: 1834.
0: 34.
1: Can you show me going to Northwestern to meet up with ambulance 11 from 21 shop?

0: 133 Henry.
1: 133 Henry.
0: Squad, we actually just ran into the offender. This is domestic, so can you show us on this domestic with you?
1: From the Palmer House domestic?
0: 10-4.
1: And you ran into the offender at what location?
0: He is still in the Palmer House. He is on the second floor.

0: Okay, Amanda.
1: Okay, you're at 17 East Monroe on the 2 with the offender, 1152 on the clock.
2: 122.
1: 122.
2: If they can place him in custody, that would be great.
1: 3300, you guys have him detained?
0: 1-3-3-Henry, he's standing right across from us. We have any, we're speaking with the security guy.
1: All right, 2-2 is asking for him to be in custody. Let me know.
0: 10-4.
2: A2 Charlie.
1: 1-2-2,
2: where's their location?
3: At 410 North Michigan Avenue, Long Beach.
1: 82 Charlie, you're at Walgreens, 410 North.
3: This is my thumb check, 410 North Michigan Avenue.
1: All right. And whoever was asking, they're in the Palmer House, second floor, 17 East Monroe.
0: 1-3-3-Henry, we have the one in custody.
1: Going to be one in custody at 1153 for 3300.
2: One twenty-four.
1: One two four.
2: Yes, Clark. Can we have lunch and one, please?

0: 122.
1: 22.
0: Can you have 133 Henry meet me by on the first floor by the shoe cleaning center with the offender? I'll be bringing the victim down for a show up.
1: 33 Henry.
2: 33 Henry, 10-4, we're on our way.
1: First District Canal in Washington, severe property damage accident, new to the board, third party caller.
0: Are you paying? Put me on this farmhouse job.

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1: 102 Sam.
0: Yeah, for the Washington Canal, we've got footage. A blue vehicle is going to be at fault. Made an improper turn to go northbound on Canal.
1: Thank you. We'll put in ticket.
0: 102 Sam, and also that pod camera is going to be Frank 103 Henry.

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1: 8-1-2.
0: Did you have enough Avenue?
1: Hold on a sec. 813. Hey, 13 coming in.
0: 13 spot, I was on that lunch really fat hold in Cambridge.
1: Yeah, I got you there.
0: I thought you were following me.
2: 14.
1: 14, go ahead.
2: You want a name, let me know if there's an order of protection. I might be under Iowa. Last name is Wells, William Edward, Lincoln, Lincoln, Sam. First name Kendra. So King, Edward, Laura, David, Robert, Adam. Middle initial J. John. DOB 25, September 93. She's a female.

0: 122.
1: 22. Can I get an RD for 046?
0: John King, 249-205, 249-205.

0: 1814.
1: 14
0: Kendra Wells, 12050 South Low, has a revoked DL, but there, I don't see an order of protection on her. Is it on her or on the mail?
1: You know, at this point, she's claiming she does have an order of protection against an individual. She had a previous ID in Iowa, as she stated.
0: Yeah, what's his name and date of birth?
2: Do we
3: have a female available for a search?
2: And a female asked at 1365 North Hudson for a search. Thirty-one went home, and 33 is at St. Joe's. 82 Frank is the only other one that I'm aware of. You want 82 Frank off Michigan Avenue?
1: Yeah, she's only available to send over there.
2: 1882 Frank. Ma'am, you're going to go to 1365 North Hudson for a search for the sergeant, please.
3: 99.
2: Your victim is Aaron Michael Scott. Okay, he's listed as a protected person under her order from Cedar Rapids.
3: Henry. She was transferring one adult male to Rivers District, 971 on the mouth.
2: It is 1203.

0: 22-1. So our 35-year-old male victim is critical. And any other updates on the machine?
1: Critical, thank you.

Can you drive over to 356 West Superior? It's 2 hours almost on this PD accident. See if there's a motorcycle that... No. Jenna said a motorcycle hit her car and fled the scene at 10:30 this morning. At Oak and Crosby, severe property damage accident, half hour, Eddie William, 18488, and Eddie Boyd, 34005 are stuck together.

0: 830, can you throw me on this ticket so I can pull up some information?
1: Somebody in line coming in.
2: 33 Henry.
1: Go ahead, ma'am.
2: We landed 973 on the mile.
1: 1208.

0: 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Thanks.
1: No problem.

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0: No, we're good though.
1: Okay, I think somebody butted you in line. That's why I should answer and hold on. Try now, sir.

0: 82 Frank.
1: 82 Frank. 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
0: 1820.
1: 是的。

0: 1811.
1: Nina coming in.
0: Hello, 1811. Can I get a party for Taipei, please?
1: John King, 249-222. 249-222. Your event is 05655.
0: Thank you.

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0: May I please have lunch in one?
1: Lunch in one?
0: Yes, ma'am.
1: Enjoy.
2: Squad, can you run an Illinois plate for me? Adam Zebra 75169.
1: No problem.
0: 1814. 1814. Mobile with 20.
1: 1820 for the mobile.
3: 1820.
4: Hey, sir, there's a bag. It's full of blood on it. And a jacket, too. Possibly could be the other party. Do you want this to be part of the crime scene? It's got a whole bunch of stuff in it, too.
3: Yeah, why don't you sit on that then, and then we can both follow you over to the hospital with
4: All right, then.
3: 1820. 1820. Can you send, I think 1812 just sent an alarm or something to go over and relieve the unit at the hospital? I think it's 21, he's the paper.
1: 1812.
3: 1812, you're out.
1: Thank you. Did you go to the commercial line?
5: Yeah, so that's going to be a 14 call.
1: 124.
2: 124.
1: From trespass at 555 West Roseville, Best Buy, a male black 5'5", white hat, white shirt, light green jacket, just tried to steal $1,800 worth of merchandise. I got the merchandise back, but the offender left. Now he's back out front saying he left his ID.
0: Squad. 1027.
1: 1027.
0: You still have the auto accident Washington Canal on the board?
1: 10-4.
0: You could 18 call that. Looks like both units drove off and exchanged information.

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1: 1890 squad, can you have the sergeant who's handling that marshal field car on domestic incident call me at the station, please?
0: I'm walking in right now. 30-10-4.
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1: Can you look at an alarm at 1516 North Wells?
0: 10-4.
1: It's going to be the front kitchen door. An hour ago, 211 East Illinois, there was a female, black, pink hair, black clothing, yelling at passers-by an hour ago.

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1: Yes, 5-4. If we get a permit check for the auditorium theater.

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0: 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I'm going to be taking my lunch one, please.
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0: Get a special attention, 401 North Michigan Avenue, if you keep me clear.
1: 401 North, gotcha.
0: 1862 boy, we got an open door.
1: 862 boy with an open door, 1516 North on Wells.
0: 1135, go over there. I'm a little ways, but I'm open.
1: 13, okay.

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1: Excellent, thank you.

0: Clark in Fullerton got a sex offense ticket for man show him and his guest a picture of his privates on his cell phone. Male Hispanic, 5'8", all black clothing at the Egg Tuck restaurant.
1: It might be a 19. What was the name of the restaurant?
0: Egg Tuck. It's on the other side of Fullerton. Egg Tuck.
1: I believe it's a 19.
0: I'll send it over.

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1: 30.
0: You show 13 clear, correct?
1: Yeah.
0: Can you have them take his lunch right now?
1: 1813. 13,
2: fire.
1: Sergeant needs you to take your lunch.
2: Okay, no problem. You take it at Armor Station, officer.
1: Okay.
3: 1822. 822. Requesting for supervisors to review and approve our case report.
1: Sergeant 18, check the queue for 1822.
0: 1839, then.

0: 7522 boy.
1: 22 boy.
0: We're going to get an event number for a hand waiver at 333 South on State Street. We're good. You can clear us from it.
1: All right, event 06433, you're clear.
0: 1042, thank you.
2: Actually, A13, you just make it in 18, please. Change my location.
1: 18, 13, and 18.

0: 10 minutes ago, the reckless driver went southbound State Street from Roosevelt. Anonymous calls. Was a gray car. A gray car went southbound 10 minutes ago from State and Roosevelt, speeding.
1: 123. Anything, boss?

0: Teenage and Charlie.
1: It's a Charlie.
0: Here comes check it, Dara. Somewhere on North Michigan Avenue.
1: Alrighty. One oh two, Sam. So would you check Roosevelt on the drive northbound lanes for a stalled vehicle, possibly, let's see, a blue Hyundai Accent, four doors. She was waiting on roadside, said it would be there 15 minutes, and the call's 5 minutes old.
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0: Hold on, please. Yeah, for that reckless, if no one already coded, just make that 19 Paul, play the footage back 10 minutes, didn't see anything.
1: Okay.

0: ATD.
1: Charlie.
2: Charlie.
1: Perfect. Hello, 717 North Michigan Avenue.

0: 18, we got the mental health ticket for 1121 North Orleans. Irate female patient yelling, pacing, punching walls at the Mado Healthcare. And after in Burton, there's a disturbance. The Jewel 102 West Division disturbance, burglary report in one at 1400 Indiana. There's a PD accident, 11th and Michigan. Lakeshore Drive and Roosevelt, traffic control request. And Michigan and Washington are the food vendors. Trespass occurred at the Jewel 550 State almost an hour ago, and the narcotic sales, 10 West Chicago, half hour.
1: 1027.
0: Oh, 2 Sam.
1: Yeah, for the traffic control, yeah, that vehicle is going to be basically in the right after the light, northbound lane with the front hood up.
0: Okay, very good. Thank you.
1: Which way?
0: 20.
1: Yes, would you get a call about the food vendors?
0: Yeah, Michigan and Washington, it says two food vendors, one male, one female. Camera shows they have tables and chairs set up in a barbecue grill, and an anonymous doesn't like it.
1: All right, and you know what? Do me a favor. Do that over to 163. This team's going to handle it.
0: 163.
1: He's aware.
0: Okay, good, thanks. Clark in Illinois, paramedics responding for a male black down northeast corner, not responding. Illinois and Clark, fire started there.
2: One, two, four. Squire, can you give us that a total accident on 11th of Michigan.
0: Okay, that is for Antonia. She said a black 2016 Cadillac Escalade. She's in the lobby. She's a victim of a hit and run at the Best Western.
2: So.
3: One ten. I dropped that traffic control one on make sure I bought.
0: At Roosevelt, Michigan, I got food vendors over there, a big brown food truck in the park, not on the street. Ten, are you right there?
1: 120 squad, you know, I checked on him. He's permitted. 19 Paulette.

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1: 110.
0: Get Revo to come over this way. She's not sure how long it's going to be now.
1: Send a Relo, okay.

Friday, 10:30, over the time with the backlog in place, the burglar alarm, 2130 North Wayne, disturbance at the dual 102 West Division, mental health, 1121 North Orleans, disturbance, Astor and Burton Place, paramedics responding to Illinois and Clark. Trespass occurred an hour ago at the dual 550 North State, narcotic cells, 10 West Chicago.

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1: Hello.
0: On the Vita, I have a residential alarm front door at 2130 North Wayne. Slow roll for me while I find you a backup unit.
1: All right. Follow the voice.

0: 162 Boy. We have one in custody. Can we get a case car order to location, please?
1: 149 North Michigan, one in custody. Anybody with a case, so I can pick them up. 149 North Michigan, anybody with a case?
2: 123, I handle this one.
3: 31, show me headed that way as well.

0: 1-2-4.
1: Is it 1-2-4?
0: Yeah, 1-2-4. Can I get a ID for 99 Adam?
1: Use John King, 249-265, 249-265. The event is 06412-06412. Six Savoy coming in.
2: 1-6 Savoy.
1: Were you calling me?
2: No, that was an East Lot.
1: 6-3 Eddie, you're breaking up. You have two in custody at what location? What is your location?
0: Randolph in Michigan.
1: I want a cage in Michigan and Randolph. One more, do you have a cage?
3: Show me going.
1: 13, thank you.

0: 1813, Cliff.
1: 1813.
0: You should be going to Northwestern Rifle League 14. What room is he in, please?
1: They didn't tell me. I still have my headset. 1814, Frimpo.
2: 14.
1: Okay, I'm told you're at Northwestern. What room are you in so you can get a release?
2: I'm actually in the MFG if they can come right over here.
1: Okay, that's what I thought. 813-14 is on Hudson. You're supposed to go to Northwestern, though? I do have 12 at Northwestern and 21.
3: I'm sorry, I made a mistake, Squad. I believe I to go to Northwestern. He's got to go 14.
1: Okay, so he's going to Hudson and Relief 14. Got it. One.

0: 123. All right, you can show me take one adult female to the first district. The last girl in the mileage is 249.
1: 1326. 114.
2: 114.
1: Fish sent me a 1A at the last minute for well-being check at 360 East South Water. Mr. Ogazer wants you to look for his daughter, Isabel Peters. She's 23. He hasn't heard from her in a month. She's got some chronic health and mental issues. She didn't answer the phone or text. Ex-husband said he's in Mexico but has been in contact with her, and I guess he doesn't believe him. The doorman will wait for the police and take you to either 34 or 36th floor.
2: Very nice, bud.
1: A new 118 at Clark and Fullerton, disturbance on the CTA bus, 4025th and northbound.
2: Yeah, show me holding the crime scene here, an MFD and unit 560.
1: You're on the crime scene, 24.
2: A13, that's where I'm en route right now. 560.
1: Yes, that's correct.
3: So who's 13 relieving 14 or 23?
1: I was told he's relieving 14.
3: Okay.

0: 163, Eddie.
1: 163, Eddie.
0: Any word on that,
1: On the transport, I got cars coming your way. Yeah, Michigan, Aranda.
2: 1882, Frank.
1: 82, Frank.
2: I'm going to transport 130 into 18, starting mileage is 447.
1: From Hudson, it's 1329.
2: It's from Hudson.
1: 1329, thanks.

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0: 1882, Frank is transporting the offender to the area. Can you please have a car meter there to assist with getting the offender into the area?
1: Okay, let me find somebody. Frank, go ahead.
2: Yeah, you changed my location. I forgot I was supposed to go to the area.

0: 18-21.
1: Unless I can pull 22 off a report, do you want me to send another car from 18 to go with Frank to the area?
0: Yeah, if you get hold someone, you can pull somebody.
1: 18-22.
2: Is in on an arrest squad.

0: 162, boy.
1: All right. All I have is Michigan Avenue units, so if you want me to pull Michigan Avenue to follow Frank over to the area, let me know.

0: 1820.
1: 20?
0: Right. 1813 is going to be taken over for 14 on his crime scene on the lower level, and then he's going to go 1814 to the lower area to make sure 82 Frank makes it in there safe.
1: Thanks so much. Perfect. 14 already knows, right?
0: No, yeah.

0: 1822. Can you two, Frank, know that 14 will come there, so just wait in our car until he gets there.
1: 1882, Frank.
2: 1882, Frank, 99.

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1: Thank you. 1335.

0: 1821. Was that somebody taking that female offender over to Area 3 right now?
1: Yes.
0: Can you tell them change of plans and bring her?
1: You cut out after change of plans. Where do you want them to go?
0: If they could just bring the female offender into 18 for the detectives.
1: Okay, 82 Frank and 1814.
2: 82 Frank.
1: The detectives want her in the 18th district, not the area.
2: 99.
3: 814 mobile with 82 Frank.
2: 82 Frank.
3: Hey, are you alright? Did you need assist you bringing her back?
2: I thought I was going to the area, now I'm doubling back, so it's going to be another 5 minutes before I hit 18.
3: No, I understand that. I just left MSG. Are you okay driving back? Did she give me a hard time? Do you need me to come over there with you, or are you okay by yourself?
2: Right now, she's good.
3: 599.

0: 163 Eddie.
1: Well, can we ever get a sign of transport?
0: You had three volunteers. Let me see what happened. Hold on. So now I have a transport for Michigan and Randolph for Eddie. Okay. 113 for info.
2: 113.
0: Are you not able to do that transport for them, Michigan and Randolph?
2: 99 squad. Yeah, I stopped by, but the PAC unit told me that they didn't need an additional transport, but I'll go back.

0: 1813, respond.
1: Hey, 13.
0: Yeah, just can you show me in building 9A, right outside of room 161, if you fill up the ET on that?
1: Okay.
2: Yeah, I was looking at the board. Been info for police. Just popped up. Just read it out. Students aware of it. 19 call it. The disturbance with the Puppet Boys. 4 call. I drove by. There was an acceptable level of noise.
1: Thank you, Sergeant. Unison 1-4, information for the police. Jefferson and Monroe, there was a disabled silver Acura MDX in front. Private tow is coming. Just wanted you to know. Now you know.
0: Show me going into 18, please.
1: Going 18.
3: Frank. You want the Cessna to open a sailing port, please.
1: I think they said you got to go inside to open it. 18 desk.
0: I'll do it. I'm on the station.
1: 21, I'll grab the door.

0: 113.
1: What's the location for the transport? I'm on Randolph in Michigan.
0: 163, Eddie.
2: Eddie, we're over here in front of the Wildberry on the south side.
1: Thank you, Dave.
3: 114.
0: 114.
3: Just for information, I'm going to be going up with lobby security to 3605 on the 36th floor.
0: Going to 3605.

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1: 1-2-2.
0: Can you tell me what CFD unit was on scene?
1: Ambulance 41.
0: Thanks, Mom.
1: Welcome.
2: 123.
1: 23.
2: Yes, Mom. Landed 251 on the mallet train.
1: 1347.
0: One, 13.
1: 113.
0: Show me transporting two adult males to the first district, 923 on the miles.
1: 1347.

0: 164.
1: 162, Adam?
0: Yes, what? Can we get a VIN number for 163 Charlie's arrest?
1: 16, I have 160 David on something and 163 Eddie. 160 Charlie is where?
0: 163 Eddie, you said that. This is that one.
1: Okay, Eddie, Michigan, Randolph, event 06715.

0: 101.
1: Can I give you the window detail on it, please?
0: 101, repeat.
1: Here's the window detail on it to give you.
0: What about the... We didn't copy that, ma'am. It's tennis time. It's really loud.
1: But I have the window detail assignments to give you.
0: Okay, got to window detail 10-4. And guys, stand by for third watch. They are here. Have a good night. Thanks for your help. Be careful.

0: Hey, good afternoon, guys. This is Third Watch, KSHA 745, the 10th of May, 1352 on the clock. Zone 4 is clear.
1: 7522 Adam.
0: 7522 Adam.
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0: 101.
1: I'm ready for the lineup.
0: Okay. 180 Adam is at Millennium Park. They also have Michigan Avenue. Boy is going to be at Jewelers Row. Charlie is going to be at ABC at 190 North State. David is going to be at Dearborn at 145 North Dearborn. Eddie is going to be at 24 West Randolph at the Nylander Theater.
1: Okay, 10-4, thank you.

0: And Sergeant and one for the backlog.
1: 120.
0: 120, I'm going to throw in a backlog. Good afternoon.
1: Good afternoon. Hi, Ben.
0: Sergeant and 18.
1: 20.
0: 20, good afternoon. I'm going to refresh the backlog.
1: Wonderful.

Hey, really quick, pending in 1 and 18 of Parker at Madison and Garland, person down Wabash and 11th. A theft just occurred, 1154 South Clark at the Target, a criminal trespass in progress, 1210 South Indiana, holding offender 1101 South Canal. A burg report at 1400 South Indiana and 18, a criminal damage property in progress at 2376 North Lincoln. Suspicious auto with occupants, 1310 North Sedgwick. A mental health disturbance, 1121 North Orleans, EMS, Illinois, and Clark. Criminal trespass at 550 North State. A battery just occurred, 700 North Clark. Those are the higher priorities.

0: 113.
1: Landed 925 on the mileage.
0: 1355. 13, will you need to be in X-ray car, or were you just doing the transport?
1: 113, I was just doing the transport.
0: 10-4.

0: 1821, Francois. $18.21, we're going to make you an X-ray car.
1: Twenty-one days, I got you.
0: 1822.

0: 1833, 22's in the lockup with the prisoner.
1: Okay, 10-4. Do you know if 1833 needs a relief at St. Joe's for this prisoner transport?
0: They have just been released by county, so we won't need a relief.
1: Oh, perfect. Thank you.

0: 1-834.
1: 34.
0: Hey, 34, are you assisting an 18? With that domestic?
2: No,
0: I mean,
2: I'm in
0: Northwestern.
2: I'm in Northwestern on the first with 12 as well.
0: Sorry, that's what I meant. 10-4. Did you ever make it to 30 East Hubbard for that auto accident in your stack, or do I need to reassign it?
2: No, I didn't get a chance to get there. Sorry.
0: 10-4.
2: 162 Adam.
3: Hey,
2: you're the supervisor over here on Michigan Randolph. And I think it was a 63 team that was over here.
0: Can I get a supervisor at Michigan and Randolph for 162 Adam?
4: 163, I'm here.
0: 163-10-4. 62 Adam, is this regarding 63 Eddie's staff that 113 just went in with? Or something separate?

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1: 1-862-BOY.
0: Hey, can you check out an old criminal trespass?
1: Step 4.
0: Thank you. I appreciate it. I'll throw it on box.

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1: 163-0675-06715.
0: 1019 Paul Mayan.
1: 10-4, thank you.

0: 1-813, it's Paul.
1: 1-813.
0: Yeah. Any chance I can get a relief over here from late car or early car, not a roll call, from Third Watch?
1: 13, are you at 1365 North Hudson?
0: Yes, I'm in building 9A, right outside of room 161.
2: And 830, he's going to have to be there for a while until we get a Third Watch car to relieve him.
1: Yeah, 10-4. 13, we're in a deep backlog and I don't have anybody. It'll be Third Watch. Is this a crime scene, 13?
0: Just let me know.
1: 13, is this a crime scene over there, or is that what you're sitting on?
0: Yeah, just waiting for EZ.
1: Okay, 10-4.
3: Days.
1: 823 days.
3: 823 days. Could you please make me an X-ray car and then put on the ticket that I'm holding the crime scene? Same address as 13, but my unit number is different. My unit number is 560.
1: 23, you got it. My partner did it already. Thank you.
3: 99, you're the best. Thank you.

0: 163, Eddie, for info.
1: Eddie?
0: Hey, I'm just trying to update the board. Did you go in with an arrest from Michigan and Roosevelt? I mean, Randolph?
1: Ten 4 service.
0: Okay, 10-4. 163, David? One, six, three, David.

0: 162 boy.
1: 162 boy.
0: Are you still on this problem solving 341 North Michigan?
1: Yeah, we changed, we updated the location. I tried to let you know earlier. 88 East Wacker. We had one in custody. We did a field release. And then right now we're in the station working on our first in custody from 149 North Michigan.
0: Okay, let me put you on the right one because...

0: Michigan Avenue unit for Ohio and Michigan, music disturbance with a blowhorn.
1: Speaking agency, we'll take a look.
0: Thank you. And if we have anybody passing by Illinois and Clark, we have an EMS call. With an hour on it, there was a male down on the corner, and Ambo 11 went, returned to quarters. If somebody can pass by, give me a code.

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0: 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This is a male down on the sidewalk. 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
1: Yeah, literally, I'm pulling up in there right now. It's a quick look and I'll give you a call.
0: Okay, 10-4, thank you.

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1: A-Team 30.
0: I had this EMS call with an hour on it. Illinois and Clark, ammo 11 went and returned to quarters for a mail down northeast corner. So I'm going to send somebody or code it out for now.
1: You can code it.
0: 10-4.
1: Forty-five seventy-five boy. Can I get an event number for Cambridge and Oak, please?
0: Oak and Cambridge, 10-4, standby.
2: 4575 boy, it's 07261.
1: Ten four, thank you.
0: You're welcome.

At 520 North Michigan, there's a criminal trespass in progress. If we have any Michigan Avenue units near this one, a male is refusing to leave from in front of the building. The caller was unable to give a description. He's at the Michigan Avenue entrance, Centennial Real Estate.

0: 520 Michigan. Anybody out there?
1: 82 Eddie, I'm calling.
0: 82 Eddie, 10-4. 120, go ahead.
2: All right, just my fault. That guy's just leaving.
0: Okay, 10-4, thank you. Anybody rolling with 1882 Eddie, 520 North Michigan?
3: It's your boy.
0: 10-4.

Airs of the unit's an 18, person with a gun at 128 South State. Actually, for the units in one, I guess it happened at the Grand Stop at 521 North State, but now it's coming in at 128 South State at the red line. Matt Black told the caller to move, then pointed a small handgun at him. The offender is still on the train. It's car number 8850, Lansing headed southbound. Offender is going to be wearing a black hat, blue jumpsuit, gray beard with dreads,

All right, for the units in one, we're getting some information at 37 West Madison. 37 West Madison, it's a TTY caller typing something about a shootout at the Ice House liquor store.

0: All right, so that person with the gun at 128 South State, we have a couple of units heading to the red line at Adams, but do we have anybody in 18 that can head over to the red line at Grand, 521 North State, for this person with the gun? 7301 Sam is checking both locations. So the train is stopped at Monroe, possibly now.
1: We'll go 862 boy,
0: 10-4. I'll update you and let you know if it's going to be in 1 or 18. It has a couple different addresses.

0: What is 18-82 Zebra?
1: 82 Zebra.
0: Yeah, that's a First Amendment. It's a regular protest. It's peaceful. I can make that for Frank. And, I'm sorry, for Paul. Show us with Eddie.
1: Send for, thank you.

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0: 82 boy, I'm not getting anything on that.
1: All right, we're all here, and there's no one up front. Hold on a minute.
0: 10-4.

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1: 7301, Sam, go ahead.
0: Hey, squad, did AC make contact with the caller about that red line?
1: The only units I had going were 1862 Boy to the red line in Grand, but I didn't have anybody going to the Adams red line in one. I don't have anybody available. But CityWise is now giving a slowdown at Monroe. 7397 Adams looks like they're at the red line at Monroe.
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1: Send for it. It's 1425 on the clock.
3: 8624.
1: 1862 Boy.
3: Are you calling us?
1: 1862 Boy, I was just trying to give an update. So 7397 checked the red line at Monroe, and there was nobody matching that description. They released the train. Again, there was a couple different locations that they gave, so I just wanted to give you the update.
4: What time did the first call for this domestic at 1365 Hudson come out? I believe it was like somewhere in the building. I didn't know exactly where it was.
1: 11:24 hours.
4: Thank you.

So the units in one in the city, a person with a gun at 426 South Clark, unit 245 on the second floor in the hotel. Male threatened him with a gun, male black, short, no shirt, nothing, so there's on 4 Clark.

0: 1813 is what?
1: 1813.
0: Yeah, the detectives are on the scene over here at 1365 Hudson, B5331 Ida.
1: Okay, 10-4. I'll mark it in the ticket. It's 1432.

0: 180 Adam.
1: 180 Adam.
0: Hey, good afternoon. A music disturbance, Michigan and Adams, and your guys are up and rolling for the Bucket Boys.
1: So forth.

They're putting high priority jobs before these units come out. The first one with a gun, 426 South Clark. The theft just occurred at 1154 South Clark, a holding offender, 1101 South Canal. Criminal trespass in progress, 1210 South Indiana. Burglar alarm at 2319 North Bosworth. Criminal damage property in progress, 2376 North Lincoln. The CFD assist at 1250 North LaSalle. Suspicious auto with occupants, 1310 North Sedgwick. A mental health disturbance, 1121 North Orleans. Battery in progress, 110 West Hubbard at Hubbard Inn. Theft in progress, 678 North Wells at the CVS. Battery just occurred, 700 North Clark. And an EMS call just hit the board, 555 North Michigan.

So the battery in progress, 110 West Hubbard, unit 1409. A male and female are fighting inside of the hotel room. They've been fighting for 3 days. The female is injured. No clothing description for the male. The female has braids, 20 years old, last seen wearing a black sweater, no clothing description.

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1: 1832.
0: Squirt, can you let my supervisor know there's a report, traffic crash report in the queue, and can I get 30 and 18?
1: Sergeant and 18. Sergeant and 18 for 1832's report.
2: 1820, whose case report?
1: 1832, Dave has a crash report in the queue.
2: No, no.
1: Fire's requesting us now on scene 110 West Huron for that battery.

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1: 1-813 Dave.
0: Yeah, you have D5823, the ET's on scene, and you still have a relief coming over here, correct?
1: 10-4, but nobody's out of roll call yet, so not yet.

0: Good afternoon.
1: Hey, 1830 Afternoons, we have two units at 1365 North Hudson for this crime scene. Do we have anybody out of roll call that's lined up to go relieve them, or am I just picking?
0: Give me 2 minutes. I'll address that.
1: Okay, 10-4, as well as a relief at Northwestern. So just let me know.
0: 99.

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0: Okay, we're ready.

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1: 1823, could you show me, given the PPL's arrived?
0: 2310-4, good afternoon. 1821.
2: Good afternoon, Scott. 1821, good afternoon, hold the station, run. Division is here, Lord.
0: 10-4, you said job's on the beat, right?
2: 10-4.
0: All right, I'm going to stack a couple when you finish up with that, okay?
2: 10-4.

0: to start you off with this mental health disturbance. 1121 North Orleans in the 20 sector at Madel Healthcare has an hour and 47 minutes on it for a female patient yelling and cursing, suffers from bipolar and depression. Fire was not rolling on that one from earlier.
1: 10-4. Good afternoon.
0: Good afternoon. 1833.

0: 1820 second watch.
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0: Do you have a list of what time 1882 Frank transported the offender in?
1: I do. Hold on. She, or 1882 Frank went to 18 at 1329 hours, and then it says at 1331 hours she was going to the area, and then at 1336 hours back to 18.
0: Yeah, yeah, thank you very much.
1: You're welcome. 1811, 1811.

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0: 13, good afternoon. Are you guys up and rolling?
2: We're looking for our car squad.
0: Okay, 10-4. When you guys have your car, I have a mental health disturbance in the 10 sector, 400 East Southwater. This one's pretty fresh. Male, black, blue hoodie, gray sweatpants in the background, shoving kids and screaming at them, headed southwest in the park.
1: 10-4.
0: 121.
1: 121.
0: 21, good afternoon. Are you 99 today?
1: 99.
0: All right, 21, I'm just going to put this Burke report then, since you're 99, 1400 South Indiana. It has 2 hours and 30 minutes, unit 315, and then a couple Parkers in your travels.
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1: 131.
0: 131, good afternoon. When you're up and rolling, I have a criminal trespass that has over an hour on it at 1210 South Indiana for a male that's trespassing in the Dollar Coffee, wearing a black ski mask, all black clothing with a black umbrella.
1: No, we'll also be the right to this.

0: Okay, 10-4. Sergeant in 1.
1: Okay.
0: 110, the theft at Target 1154 South Clark. I'm going to code it out if that's okay. They went to ARP.
1: 99.
2: One eleven, good afternoon.
0: 111, good afternoon. When you're up and rolling, I'm going to start you off in the 20th sector for this older person with a gun, assault in progress, 426 South Clark, unit 245 on the second floor. There was a male threatening the caller with a gun, a male black short build, no shirt, and then the second ticket... Yeah, he was just looking for an ETA. His name is Reginald.
2: Careful.

0: Do we have an 1811 today?
1: You calling us?
0: 10-4, good afternoon. Do we have an 1811 today?
1: You do, but I think they're running late.
0: Okay, 10-4, thank you. 1813.

1813. How about 1833? 33, good afternoon. When you guys are up and rolling, I have a battery in progress at 110 West Hubbard. It first came in at 700 North Clark. It was for Annie Alley, but it's going to be the hotel 110 West Hubbard. It was for a female and male that were fighting in room, I think on the 13th floor. Let me see.

0: 833, I'm sorry about that. That was room 1409 on the 14th floor.
1: All right, 110 West Suburb, 1409.
0: 10-4.
1: 99.
0: 33, are you 99 all four?
1: To be determined with the domestic at 1450 North Cedric. Kind of mess things up, but, you know, to be determined.
0: Oh, okay. 10-4. Do we have an 1813, 1813? Okay, 1833, take a disregard on that one then.
2: I just don't know, spot. Don't worry about it. I'll clear
0: everything. I'd rather you not. Let me try and get 13 to go with you. I'll keep it in the box. 1813, do we have a 1813?

0: right, 33, I have a couple that you can handle, 99. I'll throw in the box, okay? Just disregard that battery for now.
1: I

0: 1830. Sorry to bother. A couple codes. I have an auto accident that's going to the station from 30 East Hubbard, a theft in progress. They're going to make their report online in a four-hour-old disturbance at Astor and Burton Place. It's a bad callback number of somebody driving a bike, harassing people passing by. Can I go that out?
1: 99.

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1: 112 Sam, have eyes on my job regarding the male black blue hoodie pushing kids around and yelling at them at the park.
0: 102 Sam.
2: Okay, over there, available.
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1: 10-4.

0: 1833, are you going to have a PDT or do you want me to read out the job?
1: No, I'm going to have one here soon, so.
0: Okay, sounds good. Thanks.

0: Do we have any Michigan Avenue units out yet at the Tribune Tower, 435 North Michigan? There's an elderly male, white, gray shirt, green hospital bottoms, sitting on the curb, urinated on himself, and the caller thinks he needs an ambulance, possibly.
1: 1883 Adam, I'll take that.
0: 10-4, fire is not rolling at this time, so just let me know if you need them when you get there.

0: 1887 John.
1: We had a hand waiver for a male and female one that had taken a pink suitcase from the Nordstrom Rack. They went state and Michigan to the red line.
0: 10-4. From what location?
1: From Nordstrom Rack. We had a male wearing a black beanie, black on black, and then we had a female wearing black on black, and she had a pink suitcase. That's all I had for now.
0: Okay, 10-4. From the Nordstrom in 18, what's the address for that one? Is that the one on Grand?
2: No, it's the one in Chicago and Rush, right on the corner.
0: All right, Rush in Chicago from the Nordstrom. A male and female took a pink suitcase from the Nordstrom. They fled to the red line. Male was wearing all black clothing with a black beanie, and the female had the suitcase.
1: They also did have, the girl had a child with her.
0: And the female had a child with her. If anybody sees them with the pink suitcase, let me know.
3: 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Got a flash message.
0: Go ahead.
3: We have a male black, blue hoodie, gray sweatpants, about 6'11", 6'1". I'm sorry, 5'11", 6'1". About 180 pounds. He was at the park exposing himself, urinating on the plants, getting near kids, scaring the children away. I'm going to the air, see if I can make contact with this person.
0: All right, from 400 East Southwater, a male black, blue hoodie, gray sweatpants, 5'11", 6'1", 180 pounds, exposing himself and scaring the children. I'll show you, Turing.
4: 121.
0: 121.
4: Hey, so can I get a call back over here?
0: Sure, stand by.
4: 1-2-Sam.
0: 1-2-Sam.
4: For the Sergeant Progress on 50 West IW Wells, I don't see anybody outside right now. I'm not sure if you can give a call back.
0: One 1-2-Sam. Okay, 10-4. Thank you. I'll try it.

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1: 33.
0: Did CFD already leave from 1250 North LaSalle?
1: Yeah, they did, and we actually attempted a callback, but this was like a third-party caller just calling for her neighbor. She didn't have any further information.
0: All right, Squire, then you give us a 19 call for now.
1: 10-4, thanks.
2: 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He wants you to ring Fox on the keypad, and he said he'll buzz you in.
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0: Hi, Petting Game 1 and 18 in the backlog, assault in progress, 50 West Ida B. Wells, a disturbance at Wabash and Jackson, holding a fender with an hour and 22 minutes on it, 1101 South Canal, a disturbance at 500 West Roosevelt, wings over canal. Assault just occurred, 1235 South Prairie, criminal damage property in progress in 18 at 2346 North Lincoln with an hour and 24 minutes on it, a disturbance at 2399 North Clark, Clark and Fullerton. Battery in progress, 700 North Clark, person down 5 West Tooker Place, and a criminal trespass in progress, 541 North Rush.
1: One eleven. Squad, go get a call back.

0: 111, I got voicemail.
1: So.
0: Thirteen. Next up on the beta is that assault's in progress. 102 Sam looked at the pods and didn't see anybody over there. 50 West Ida B. Wells. It was for a male, white, long hair, black shirt, black pants, threatening people.
1: 10-4.
0: A new and 18 assault in progress, Chicago and Rush at Devil Dogs, a male black screaming and cursing at a female outside of the location, possible domestic.

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0: Show me relocating from 13th Hudson into 18th Avenue towards South American Crime Scene, please.
1: 10-4. Is the crime scene is release 13?
0: Yeah, I was released. You can take a picture of me.
1: Okay, 10-4. We'll show you going in. It's 1521. Days. 1823 days.

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1: 1-8-2-3.
0: 23, I'm going to have to send you to the next oldest pending, which is this battery. The first initial call came in at 700 North Clark. The female said she was on the 15th floor, and then we received another ticket, 110 West Hubbard, 110 West Hubbard. It was a third-party caller, said a male and female were fighting inside of the hotel room. They've been fighting for 3 days, and the female has some injuries. Wait, 1823, you're
1: 99? 1-833, I can ride with 23. You can give this Parker a 6-ball.
0: Wonderful, thank you.

0: Is that 121?
1: 121.
0: Go ahead.
1: Yeah, so I see those on my supervisor for calling off my temporary config and the RD for 0620.
0: 10-4, it's going to be John King, 249384, 249384, even number 06122, and Sergeant M1 for that notification.
2: 110.
0: 110, 121 has a bona fide burglary at 1400 South Indiana, 315 is the apartment number.
2: 9.

0: Do we have an 18-13 today?
1: He has time in his problem.
0: 10-4.

0: 180 boy.
1: 180 boy.
0: Hey, there's a disturbance, Wabash and Jackson, for a male, blue hat, brown jacket, tan pants, throwing things at people. He's by the Barnes and Nobles, and that's all we have.
1: Time for it. What is yours?
0: Charlie.
1: So is over, boys.

0: 1-833.
1: 33.
0: Yes, Claude, it's 110 West Huron, not West Hubbard.
1: Okay, 10-4. We'll call fire and let them know that it's 110 West Huron. They should be responding as well. You know what? They returned a quarter, 33, so let me know if they need EMS then.
2: 1831. 1831. 19 call at Shores with 23 and 33.

0: 1811, good afternoon.
1: 1811, good afternoon.
0: Happy Mother's Day to all the mothers that are out there. I don't know who they are, but whoever they are. I'm going to do a PPO assignment, but then once we're done, I will clear up and I'll let you know.
1: Okay, perfect. Thank you.

0: 1883 George.
1: 83 George.
0: Did you have a disturbance at that hot dog place, Russian Chicago?
1: Yes, 10-4.
0: You can make that a 19 boy. He's no longer there. Was a homeless guy. He's chilling.
1: 19 boy, 10-4. Thank you.

0: 1883 Adam.
1: 83 Adam.
0: I don't see anybody mentioned in the description. Do you have a callback?
1: Negative. It was anonymous.
0: You can 19 boy for now. If it comes out again, just give it to me.
1: 10-4, thank you.

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1: I slow it down. 110 West. 110 West here and slow it down.

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1: 1-8-2-3.
0: Just for info, I spoke with the caller, and both the victim and offender are gone.
1: Boy.
0: 4575 boy. We're gonna that number for a fixed pulse. 800-900 block of Cambridge.
1: 10-4. Do you need it over the air?
0: 10-4.
1: 07261. Okay, 1823, just for information.
0: 23.
1: 23, just for clarification, what number did you call and speak with?

0: 423. Looks like I spoke with that 4885 number. It was, I believe it was Asia, the staff at the hotel.
1: Okay, 10-4, thank you.

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0: This is her.
1: You cut out. Are you clear?
0: UCR from 1365 with 0420.

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1: 832.
0: Good afternoon, squad. Is X-ray 1812 the beat that's sitting on the offender at Northwestern?
1: Yes, 10-4, one of the offenders.
0: 10-4, we're going to be relieving them off of info over the wagon today.
1: Was that 24 or 32?
0: 1832.
1: Okay, 10-4. 1824, 32 is going to relieve them, I guess.
2: 10-4. Show us what you got.
1: 24, okay, 10-4. 1834.
3: 34.
1: Hey, 34, good afternoon. Are you going to be 10-4-99?
3: 34, morning, I'm still in the hospital.
2: Third watch, hello.
1: 1834, third watch. Hi, good afternoon. Are you 10-4?
3: Yes, 10-4.
1: Alrighty, good afternoon. When you guys are up and rolling, a criminal trespass, please, on the beat 541 North Rush, unit 3016. It was a female inside of room 3016 refusing to leave. She's not supposed to be there. The caller's going to be waiting on the 30th floor to speak with you.
2: 10-4, is this an off-duty? Oh, I'm sorry, it's a security. Never mind. The speaker.
0: X-ray 1823.
1: 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X-ray 1823.

0: right, 1831.
1: 1831.
0: 31, next up, I have a blocked out at 401 North Wells.
2: Crime scene is now clear. I'm assuming for your guy.
0: Good night. 1831, 401 North Wells. It was a caller that was locked out, or locked into the Wells Fargo ATM area. Fire went and returned to quarters, if you could just slide past and check that out.
2: Yep.
0: 1833.
3: 33.
0: Okay, 33. We left this call at 700 North Clark separate. There was a little confusion between the battery and fire's ticket and our ticket since the address was wrong. Can you roll past 700 North Clark, make sure nobody needs the police? They didn't leave a name for this one. It just said a female was yelling. Mentioned the 15th floor. The caller was irate, and they said they were at the Hilton.
2: Yeah,

0: 1834, mornings.
1: 1834, X-ray 1834.
0: He is about to get discharged, so I'll let you know when I'm running back to 18 with him.
1: Okay, 10-4. Are we giving 1832 from days of disregard then?
0: 99.
1: All right, 832 days. I mean, afternoon. One 832, third watch.

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1: Oh, you're looking for 32 afternoons. I'm sorry.
0: 10-4. If somebody can call 1832 from afternoons, they're not needed at Northwestern any longer.
1: 1832, we copy. 1812. Looking for 1812 days.
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1: Hey, Squad, just for clarification, is X-ray 1812 bringing that offender back to the station now? Or why are we not needed there anymore?
0: 10-4. That's what X-ray 1834 confirmed. They're bringing the offender back into the station.
1: Oh, okay. Thank you.
0: You're welcome. 132.
2: 132.
0: 32, good afternoon. Are you 99?
2: 99 Squad.
0: Okay. Just handle this accordingly, please. 11th and State. It was a third-party caller reporting somebody that was passed out on the sidewalk. Fire, return a quarter.
1: 133,
0: good afternoon. When you're relieved from the Dearborns, I have an assault just occurred at 1235 South Prairie for a tenant in apartment 607 who threatened the complainant. The doorman went into the apartment, last seen wearing a dark gray or black trench coat.
1: Good afternoon, 10-4.

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1: 122, good afternoon. We're the wagon today.
0: 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If you can handle

0: 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Can I run an Illinois DL on you?
1: Go ahead.
0: Henry 300-5509-5297.
1: All right, stand by.
2: One eighty Eddie.
1: Suspicious person, 22 East Randolph, four teenagers checking the doors on the cars in the parking garage. One of them was wearing a black ski mask, gray Nike hoodie, blue jeans. Another one had an orange hoodie, light blue jeans. And then one was wearing a black backpack, no weapon seen. It's anonymous.
2: 10-4.
1: One fourteen, you're 99.
0: 99.
1: Okay, stand by.
0: Squad, can you answer your phone?
1: Yeah, stand by, hold on.

0: Whoever's trying to call, I'm trying to answer, and it's... Nobody's on the line.
1: One eight six two boy. Squad, could you show us assisting at this Marriott job? We're going to be on the 30th floor.
0: One four.
2: Can you put it in the box?
0: One 24. Are you clear?
2: 10-4.

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0: That's X-ray 1834.
1: My bad. Okay.
0: It's 1552 on the clock. Hey, 1833, your partner is ready to be picked up.
2: Man. Also, did Firemaker move over? Did they come to this job on Tucker?
0: They did. They returned a quarter.
3: All 24 hours.
0: 124, you're ready?
4: Okay.
0: 124, you said you're quick copy, right?
3: That's where we are.
0: All right, Mikkel J. Hood has a valid driver's license out of Chicago, 7557 South Union. No stops, one conviction in the past 12 months. He does have an active FOID card. I'm not seeing a CCL. I am seeing one popping. It's out of Indiana for possession of marijuana. There's a note on here that says you can extradite within 50 miles of Indiana, so he's good to go.
3: What are you doing? 124, one in custody.
0: 124, one in custody, 1554. 180, David.
3: Joe was assisted with 180 Edwards on a job.
0: All right, 10-4. 114.
3: 114.
0: 14, I'm going to have you head over to the holding offender, 1101 South Canal. I'll have 131, who's the wagon, back you up, and they'll do the transport for you.
3: 99.
0: 131, did you copy?

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1: Awesome, thank you.
0: ID 124, go with it. 4258-1401-794 with it.
1: 10-4 semi.

0: 124, Taja Wilson has a valid driver's license, or valid photo ID out of Chicago, 7911 South Dobson. No stops, no convictions. It's the same thing, possession of marijuana, actually within 50 miles of Indiana.
1: 94, this is for a female, correct?
0: Yeah, that's a female.
1: 94, Mark 2 in custody.
2: 2 in custody, 1557. All right, do we have an 1812 today, 1812?
1: Can you have a officer come over?
2: 10-4, stand by. 1823. 23, I'll get you an assist. Assault in progress on the B226 West Chicago. It's going to be for a male that was irate after an auto accident. Fender's a male, black. Caller's in a black van. Both license plates are in the ticket.
3: 99.
4: 3-3, before I pick up my partner, I'll swing by with him.
2: Okay, 10-4-33, thank you. Do we have a female in 1-113?
4: Can we get a female over here for search, please?
2: 10-4. Stand by. 113.
5: One thirteen.
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2: Do I have a female in 18 for a search?
6: 1832,
2: we can
6: do it. Was that 1832? I didn't copy. Yes, ma'am,
2: 1832, we can do that. All right, 10-4, thank you. Sergeant in 18. 1830. Do we have an 1812 today?
6: Stand by. Let me check on that.

0: 1822.
1: Two two.
0: Two two. Good afternoon. Are you 99 all tour?
1: 99.
0: All right, just a couple parkers. I'm gonna throw in the box then.

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2: $18.83. Was one of the Parkers 1E-seater?
1: Yes, sir.
2: Oh, you couldn't make that a 19 Nora.
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2: 1814.
1: 1814? Hey, 14, good afternoon. Are you 99?
2: Yeah.
1: Okay, 10-4. You know what, stand by. I'm trying to see if we have an 1812 today.
3: 1832.
1: 132.
3: 1832. Where is 1834? Disregard, we can't.
1: 10-4.
4: 1830. 12 and 14 have 4 on the front.
1: Okay, 14 is actually here. She came up. I'll put 12 down. Okay, 1814. And 1822. 22, before that, Parker, if you could back up 1814 for this two-hour-old criminal damage, 2376 North Lincoln at the Raising Cane's. There was a homeless male that kept going in and out, punching the caller's window. Black sweater, sweatpants, 6'1", no weapon.
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1: What? How many taking more females than one?
0: 1606.
1: 933 on the mile.

For the units and one anonymous suspicious person at 450 East Benson Place at the park, a male black 6'3", tan shirt, blue hoodie, tan pants, walking with three teenagers between 10 to 13 years old, last seen headed towards Randolph. The caller said he looked suspicious. Earlier he was hanging around, lurking around young kids.

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1: 1811.
0: Clear from the PPOs, but show us in 18, we picked up a traffic crash report. So we'll be doing paper in 18.
1: You got it. Repetting 1 is that suspicious person, 450 East Benson Place, a disturbance 203 North LaSalle, disturbance at 500 West Roosevelt, wings over canal. A panic alarm at 24th and State, a disturbance at Clark and Fullerton, 2 hours and 42 minutes on it, and a battery in progress, 515 North State.

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0: 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See if you see a CTA bus facing northbound.
1: Northbound.

0: Just for information, 195 North Harbor Drive, anonymous says skateboarders are blocking the sidewalk. I'm going to code that out for now.
1: 133.
0: 33.
1: Yeah, throw that 2-4 and stay on the box. We're going to pass it on the way to the other job.
0: Thank you very much. It's going to be a silver Jeep Compass. Hit their alarm.
1: 10-4.

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1: 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One, two, four.
0: Give me 1 second, so I'm trying to find the mileage of the car.

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1: Y 24, we never copied a plate. Did you run it?
0: 10-4. Frank Tom 68649. Frank Tom 68649.
1: All right, we'll put it in the box.
0: Thank you, Squark.
1: You're welcome.
2: AT-32.
1: 1832.
2: Can you show us transporting one female to 18626 in a mileage?
1: 1832, 10-4, 1613.

0: And good afternoon to the late cars. Happy Mother's Day.
1: I forgot.
2: That's

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1: 114.
0: What store is the hold in the center?
1: It just says 1101 South Canal at the Marshalls.
0: 99.

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1: One
0: 1831.
1: 1831.
0: Are you guys clear from Wells?
1: We were just assisting here at the station, but we can clear it now.
0: Okay. 10-4. When you guys are back up and rolling. I have a domestic on the beat, 420 West Grand. The caller said she was attacked by the ex-boyfriend, Randall, who is currently on scene in the parking garage. No weapons. The caller said there's a gun on scene, but it's locked up away in the apartment.
2: Okay. 823, all right, Lynn.
0: 823, 10-4.
2: 1834. 34. Clear from the trespass, Ron Grant, anyways. We'll fly back.
0: All right, I have a battery in progress, actually, on the beat, 40 minutes on at 515 North State. I'll put it in the stack.
2: Tempo.

For the units in 18, a well-being check at 803 North Dearborn, Unit 911. On the 67-year-old uncle, they haven't been able to reach him.

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1: 1832.
0: We landed 627 on the mileage.
1: 1626.

0: 113 for info.
1: 113.
0: 13, you're just doing the transport, right? I don't have to hold you down in the arrest.
1: That's correct. Actually, you can just clear me where I'm at.
0: All right, can you check out the suspicious person? 450 East Benton Place, it's anonymous. Wears a male black, 6'3", tan shirt, blue hoodie, tan pants, walking with three females that were between 10 and 13 years old. They were last seen headed towards Randolph. Says that it looks suspicious.
1: 7-4.

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1: 1-2-2, John King, 249-462. 249-462, even number 08038.
0: Thank you.
1: One three two. 32, can you assist CFD 780 South Federal for apartment 703? It's a possible force entry.
0: 39.
1: Thank you.
0: Eighteen thirty-three.
1: Hey, 33, when you have your partner, can you head over to 803 North Dearborn, 911, for the 67-year-old uncle is not answering the phone?
0: We reconnect at 10-4.

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1: 180 David.
0: Hey, a block west of your detail, there's a commercial alarm going off 118 North Clark for the motion room 212, 112, and 218. Can you check that out at the Cook County building?
1: 10-4.

0: 113.
1: This first one, I checked the description from the offender previously from the first call. It might be related.
0: 10-4. If you happen to find them and it's related, I'll just cross-reference them.
1: 10-4.

0: Are you still pending in one? Do we have anybody in 1831? Go ahead.
1: 31. Can we get an ID for 0486?
0: 0486 gets you John King, 249-467. 249-467, event number 08529.
1: Okay, thank you.

0: Dial
1: 180 Adam.
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1: You can put me down with a hand waver right here on Michigan. In front of the Canes.
0: Okay, like Michigan and Madison?
1: Michigan and Madison.
0: 10-4. One thirty-one. 3-1, I have two really old disturbances. One has 2 hours on it at 500 West Roosevelt. Fire went also for a male that was sleeping. They returned to quarters. Wings over canal just wants him removed. And then at McDonald's, 203 North LaSalle, another person who needs to be removed. Can you check those out?
2: Careful.
0: Thank you.

0: 111.
1: Squad Eagle clear. Sending a guest at North Branch 10-4.
0: Guest at North Branch 10-4. Any Michigan Avenue units for the music disturbance 430 North Michigan for the group of people, street performers? We had a couple of units coming in. Who's going?
2: 83K, you can flip all that.
0: 10-4, thank you.

0: 1820 second watch.
1: 1820 second watch.
0: Yeah, I have a female in processing that needs to go to one whenever you have someone available.
1: Okay, 10-4. We'll make a ticket.

0: 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Two person down on the Bay 1501 North Kingsbury in front of the theater for a male down with a cigarette. Fire's rolling.
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1: Send 4. Which one you said 414?
0: 99.
1: All right, I'll have to send a message. 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
0: assault just occurred on the beat 424 West Division at the Jewel. A male walked up to the caller and snatched her food and got aggressive with her. Male black tattoos on the face, last seen wearing a black jogging suit.
1: 10-4.

0: we have a disturbance at Walton and Dearborn, if we have anybody close by, for third-party callers reporting a male black wearing a blue hoodie harassing people inside of the park. Unsure if he's under the influence of something or what's going on with him.
1: Station 33, we're going to take a look.
0: 10-4.

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1: 1821, you can stay there.
0: 10-4, thank you.

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1: 10-4-17-02.

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1: Of course.

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0: 114. 114, a person down 510 West Roosevelt, a male laying on the ground across from Midas, M-I-D-A-S, Sir Cove Black Shoes.
1: 1820.
0: 1820.
1: I'm clear.
0: 10-4.

And my 20 sector in one is down if anybody's close to Jefferson and Roosevelt for a male having a problem with the clerk at the dollar store.

0: All right, 114, I'll get somebody to ride with you instead of that person down Jefferson and Roosevelt for that guy that's having a disturbance at the Dollar Tree. You can run.
1: 120.
0: 20.
1: I'm nearby. 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
0: 120, 10-4, thank you. I tried to call back and it was a bad number. And then 1814, just two Parkers in your travels.
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0: Thank you.
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0: 13, sorry, it's a little ways away. If you can take the battery, just a minute. 1340 South Canal. Security is harassing the caller. The offender is going to be a male black. Push the caller. The offender is on scene in the men's bathroom wearing all black clothing and a black cap.
1: 10-4.
0: Thank you. 132.
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0: Division in Claiborne, 10-4.

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0: 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I'm going to need an emergency tow done. It can be 99 unit. That's all I have.
1: Eighteen fourteen. If you could take a disregard for those Parkers for now, 1820 needs a 99 unit division in Clybourne for a possible tow.
2: 99.

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0: 10-4, thank you.

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0: 34, can you check out a selling? It's 20 minutes on it. 30 West Chicago at the Lawson House. Two males under the awning at the old entrance selling drugs.
1: Squad, we just passed right by there. No one's there. You have a nice result.

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1: 832.
0: I landed in First District, 633 on the mileage.
1: 1742. 122. 22. There's a person down on the beat at Circle K Wells in Monroe for two males that are passed out with liquor bottles in their hands.
2: 74.
1: One thirty-one. Have a disturbance at 1307 South Wabash, Roosevelt and Wabash for 8 to 12 males across the Jewel parking lot, blocking the sidewalk.
0: 10-4.
1: Do you have any units to back up 131 Roosevelt and Wabash for that large disturbance?
3: 110, show me going there.
1: 110, 10-4, thank you.
2: 1814.
4: You can go.
1: Who else is going?
4: 111.
1: 111, 10-4. 1814, go ahead.
2: Hey, Paul, can I win a template for you?
1: Go ahead.
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1: Send for a stomach.

0: 1814.
1: Do you have a 2018 Ram?
0: Yes.
1: Okay, it's going to be registered to a Shaolin Ingram out of Bourbon Hills, Illinois.
0: Hi, sir. Can I get that in the box, please?
1: Yes, sir.
2: 102 Sam. We're a disturbance on Roosevelt and Wabash. Should we have a better location where this crowd is?
3: One oh two Sam, it just keeps the corner of Roosevelt and Wabash as well as 1307 South Wabash across from the Jewel.

0: 4575 boy.
1: 4575 boy.
0: Squad, can we request lunch relief, Chicago and Cambridge?
2: One 813, I can do that if you need.
1: 1813-10-4, thank you. And 4575 boy, just to confirm, you're at Chicago and Cambridge because we have you down at Oak and Cambridge.
0: Yeah, I'm sitting at Chicago and Cambridge.
1: All right, 10-4. 13, I appreciate it. Thank you.

We're getting multiple calls at 744 South Dearborn now for 8 to 9 motorcycles with loud music blocking the street. The caller was filming them, and they're harassing her now.

0: You could roll another car over, so it was a bit of a fight, but it looks like they're breaking off and splitting the car now.
1: Okay, 1824, can you back up 1823 300 West Division, please, sir, if anybody's closer?
0: 1834, show it.
1: 34, 10-4.
2: 24 on the way.
0: Before disregard, they're all walking off.
1: You said disregard, they're walking off?
0: Yeah, they're all walking off, so I don't think.
1: All right, disregard 300 West Division now, disregard.

0: Rico.
1: 32. 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
0: You could go through ambulance 74 and 42.

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0: Do you see 8 to 9 motorcycles? 744 South Dearborn playing loud music?
1: Yeah, I'm over here on Sunday right now. I'm over here talking to him.
0: Alright, you want another car with you? You're okay.
1: I'm good at the moment. They're not giving me any problems. They turned the music off. Just trying to get them to clear out the bike.
0: Alright, 10-4, just let me know.
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0: 23
1: on EMS call, please. Fire's requesting police. 442 West Chicago. 15-year-old says that his leg is hurting him. He fell and his knee is swollen.
0: 99.

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0: You want me to code out Roosevelt and Wabash?
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0: 121.
1: Can you help me out with this? This is a citizen, Roosevelt and Wabash. Caller says his car was broken into and he security has footage.
0: Man.

0: 1834. And it says the citizen 222 East Huron, John, says he's 64 years old and he's having trouble walking, and he is requesting a transport to a shelter or a police station. He refused EMS, though.
1: Go for it.

0: 4575
1: boy. 4575
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1: Squad, could you hold us down for lunch? 200 East Ohio.
0: Time for Andre.

And if anyone drives past Division in Clybourne and sees the 2016 Black Infinity, Boy Henry 71730, 1814 just requesting parking courtesy for it until the car that's in that caller's parking spot gets towed.

0: 1832.
1: I got a domestic battery, 740 North Dearborn, 25th floor, apartment 2502. Caller says that the 23-year-old daughter physically assaulted her. The daughter's been drinking.
0: 10-4.
1: 3-2. 33, show the store with him as well. All right, 10-4, 33, I'm going to make you the paper car. He's the wagon, so I don't want to hold him down on it.
0: 10-4.

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0: Did fire make a removal?
1: No, you beat them there. They're still on the way.
0: I don't see anyone out here, though.

Someone has been getting an assist PO 210 South Canal Street at the Metro Union Station. Amtrak police is requesting an assist for a possible bomb on a train. They received a bomb threat. Metro and Amtrak police are on scene with two dogs. They're requesting a CPD dog on scene as well.

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1: Yes, ma'am.
0: One twenty. Can you head that way as well? 210 talking now.
1: 99-0.

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0: 2-4.

0: 75 Adam.
1: 4575 Adam.
0: Adam, do you got a fire call? Ambulance 53 is on location on Cambridge.
1: Let me look. I don't see anything.
0: All right, let's call it 900 Cambridge around Delaware. We'll be out with the fire department.

0: 4575 Adam.
1: Yeah, MM53 is going to 442 West Chicago for a juvenile with a swollen knee.

0: 45 cents of that. I'm sorry, we got distracted. What was your message?
1: Ambulance 53 is going to 442 West Chicago for a juvenile with a swollen knee. That's going to be 1823's job.
0: Uh-oh. 75, and what's that event number?
1: 09638.
0: That's

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0: 11, I have a CSA just occurred, 714 West Van Buren. A male was caught recording under the caller's skirt. Doesn't look like fire's going.
1: 114.

0: 180 Eddie.
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1: Yeah.
0: Yeah, 10-4, we see it right up.
1: All right, we got a call for a disturbance. If you can check it out, he's supposed to be slurring and spitting.
0: Of course.
2: 180 David. 180 David.
1: David, 10-4.

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0: 19 Blay, could you show me where 1836?

0: 22. 22, just an EMS call, Jackson in his lanes. It's for a male in front of the 7-Eleven. He is laying on the ground.
1: 24.